0: David 22, and if we have enough info, can we check both parties for any ROs?
1: Four out of 22.
2: Four out of 22.
1: The subject that was down, he's conscious.
2: EMS,
1: code 2.
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0: 2 Adam 2-5 on 5.
2: Yeah, it's fine. 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Is that BMJ, black shirt, with shorts and a purple tablet? There's possibly a parent that was approaching him, telling him to come back. He's in front of that end office. Federalized, Jack, 5, it's looking for channel 4.
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2: Copy, 2915 North Fisher, we have an assault with an out of control juvenile. Assault of the and caregiver.
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3: Baker 20 to David 1.
1: David 2-1, getting around right now.
3: 5 Charles Thorne.
2: 5 Charles Thorne.
3: The northeast blast on the Herndon call, is it our northwest call?
2: Four out of 2-2, I have your return on Andrew.
5: I'm clear.
2: He has an ID only. He's restrained under the RO, but this is versus Kimberly, and he's on PRCS for 530.5. Negative 1.
3: Copy.
2: Okay, George 22.
3: Thanks.
2: Turner is showing to be on probation for BC 273, David Adam, and is Richard Ferdy to his serve CEO with a credit to Jeremiah. The valid deal to get a chance for GDC.

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1: 4 Frankie 3, is it going to be for Sam and Jamie?
0: Are you able to find them?
1: Confirm, I did. They both have valid DL and negative.
2: Smoke investigation for engine 4, zone 50573, 41 northbound at the 180.

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1: Huh?
0: On Everett System. Can you put us on 1 Edwards to 1 call, please?
1: Okay. 6, zone 426-01, Primitivo Way, cross from Camp at the point 5180 North

0: I show you responding. Just some additional here. It was a single report. The RP was a passerby on westbound 180. Advise the odor of smoke. Unsure where it's coming from.
1: Two George 2 1 last 4 0854 0854.

0: 4 out of 2.
1: Four out of 2.
0: Can you run this guy's name in the northwest call?
1: The first of Andrew?
0: Negative, it's the down and out guy.
1: Go ahead.
0: Last of Villa Gomez, first of Carlos, 131-91.

0: 5 Charles George.
1: 5 Charles
0: I was advised by Northeast that 4 Addison 2 is going to be out responding for a disturbance, and there's a down and out subject as well. I'm going to put you on a separate call for that down and out. It's going to be north by the corner.
1: Copy.

0: engine for communications. This is now being given to us as a veg fire. Do you need any additional apparatus?
1: Yeah, why don't you start me one more engine?
0: I got me one additional.
2: Adam, Robert Edwards. Noah Edwards, DOB 10-2391. Street for HMP. Any other numbers? We got it.
3: Henry, lower Santa Cruz.
0: I copy. 341 northbound to the westbound 180 transition. You're being requested by engine 4 on scene.

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0: 21. 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
1: Your last four is 0887. Repeat 0887. 7 1 2 1 out of 1.

0: First is Carlos, that was Brennan's call. I was detailing the axle on our ID, negative one.
1: Copy.
2: Two Adam, 2-5.
0: Two Adam, 2-5.
2: Could we check for Brian on Mary?
0: I had no match on his name or date of birth.
3: 7-2-8-1,
0: I copy,
3: water tender 4. We can have the squad pick that up, Greg.
0: Unit 263, equipped for install runway.

0: 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Are you clear for info, your subject?
1: What?
0: The misdemeanor to Robert for HMS 11-377-8 Adam, no bail. Is on probation for PC 530. He has an X-ray number only that's showing suspended with service needed.
2: Westbound 41, this past the westbound 180 off ramp. Make entry off the dirt access road.
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3: Is it going to be for Stephanie Avalokiteris?
0: He had no match and negative all around.
1: Copy.

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Now, 5 7 3 8.

0: Holden 2, is your friend phone? Holden 2, for your subject loss of Castro, I'm showing a non-issue deal at the OMI out of Madeira. I'm also showing a felony 2 rubber for PC211, bill set at $30,000, and a misdemeanor 2 rubber for PC602, T-Tom 1, bill set at $1,000. 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
1: Copy. 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
2: All for engine 20, zone 44551, Van Dyke Avenue, cross of Peelman, 4397, north of Van Dyke.

0: Okay, 21, go ahead.
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0: Okay, fire.

0: 3722. Okay. I'll take a bit, 0719. All right, bye.
1: On all four, the protective Ashley on formal probation for a felony, HMS 11395, be like boy 1, negative, and you can't in DCB.
2: Cancel CC.
3: Forward checking order, he is being protected.
0: Some of them, they're listed under Ashley Cassoon, and some are under Ashley Mental, and her DL shows it as her AK. Mental Cassoon.
3: Copy, are they all people contact?
0: For sure, one of them, we're going to double check the details on the other three.
3: Affirm,
0: the call taker confirmed of when FSO and the four case numbers are in the call.

0: Liberty One. Three of them have peaceful contact allowed, and the third one says full stay away, 100 yards.
1: H-34, arrive.
0: I'm H-34, I copy.

0: on our way route testing. And no lane up for that one, holding family disturbance. Hold shot.
1: Edward 21, we can barrel.

0: Frank 2-1.
1: Three Frank 2-1.
0: Can you copy up, please?
1: Go ahead.
0: I'm sorry, it's gonna be 3 Frank 2-2. 9 Henry Tom Union 5-6-6.
1: Edward 22. Edward 22. That's the E-band 0637.

0: Hotel Frankens. This is Air Party 4771 West Griffith Way. The open line disturbance, possibly physical, over a vehicle. Anyway.
1: Can you confirm that the EMS unit's on scene with you guys?
2: That's affirmative. They arrived on scene about a minute and a half ago.
1: I got that. Thank you.
0: No broadcasting. Information only northwest units route to an open line disturbance near Griffith Way at Gilroy.

0: Bud Falls 2 and you can hear him sending me thanks for one call.
1: To go for the wing, go right. Email saying stop, and there's running back. It's going to be a disturbance over child custody.
2: Communication, this is 4.
3: Engine 4, good.
2: Can I have a taxi?
1: He stole the vehicle, and there's kids in the vehicle. I'm not sure if he's still there or he's left.
0: Adam, go on. Check where.
1: Failure, 2-1, once we get the names right, can we check for a custody order? There's only one name in the call, we'll stand by for the father.
0: MH23, show me where.
1: Copy, Rebel.
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0: see that from Rutherford, is there on Crystal or Peace Station? Does the picture are in front of Peace Department? We're working on further.
1: Oh, yes, yeah, that's all right. Two for
0: voluntary.
1: Yeah.
0: Okay. 3 at 21, can I get one somewhere? Further on that, they're on Crystal. Are you stating there's a BFA wearing a blue wig, white tank top, and she's in a gold sedan, and BMA with a tan shirt, white shorts?
1: It's going to be last of Sanchez, first of Stephanie, middle of Mary. Date of birth is going to be 4/25/84. And it's my team. I have good 80.

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0: We'll take 0348.
1: For Frank 23, copy. They're on crystal, look at the picture. Still near the vehicle to the RP and the hood is open. They're just parking now. Female RP, everything. Now, it was physical, just no injuries. I'm not sure who was physical between. I still don't know where the mother is. They have the sister of the kids outside and the father who possibly left with these kids.

0: the 20s and out to RMC for personnel.
1: For the disturbance, so it's still difficult to get info from anybody. Sister's still inside trying to calm down. No one knows the father's legal name. I'm not sure if they just have a street name. I'm not sure. And there's no child custody orders between the parents. And they both live in Bakersfield together. Copy, I'm arriving. You can disconnect, thank you. I copy, ma'am.
2: Charles, do you have enough? Can you check RV, one marriage history?

0: 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You want to call?
1: Which call did you want?
0: Edward, 2-1, call, ma'am.

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0: Adam Tattoo is clear but expired 10/29/22 on a 2002 Buick. It's registered to Los Angeles.
1: Edward 2-1. Is all of the address the same location we're running?
0: Negative. The RO's address on this vehicle is in Washington.

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1: It's Las Cruces Barajas for some angels.

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0: идемте. If I could get another unit to assist, 51. 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

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A stranded motorist at Clinton and West, blocking traffic. Vehicle's going to be a white 2021 Subaru Crosstrek. 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
0: 2-0-12, copy. Third area, check for possible disturbance. 10-year-old saw a man lying, rising. There's somebody in the area trying to stab a girl in the back.

0: Hotel broadcasting. One priority 3053 Shield. It's going to be for a subject that was in the area. Subject returned. Started pulling out the car door handles. Male's going to be sitting on first at Shield, sitting in the turn lane. Observing in the area, close at night.
1: 3 Adam to 1 Mike, go on assist.
0: 3 Adam to 1, copy. Copy. George 21, subject is going to be a WMA, hair like an afro, 58170, messing with a black sweatshirt, tan pants. Holding a beer bottle in his hand, also walking around the middle of traffic, no other weapons seen.

0: David 21 to Frank 20.
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0: The probation is for H&S.
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0: Figure 20 to David 21.
2: Go ahead.
0: Just confirming he's open to
3: third.
0: Can you repeat that? You came in low. Confirming he's open to search though, in those terms. Affirm he's open for search. Up.
1: I think I called people that would have talked to Dad and my name. Even though now it's at apartment 121 for contact.
4: Engine 4 copy.
0: Yeah, I don't feel one copy.

0: to George 2-1.
1: George 2-1.
0: I copied our last update. We're going to TOT this to Northeast.
1: Go ahead and lift now.

0: 222 to the air. P1 contact.
1: They did not advise that they did. In front of traffic has a bottle of wine in his hand. Be walking east on Shields towards target.
2: 3 George 2, and that's the same judge from the last call. That's going to be a northeast call. Plus that too, that's sending at target, probably related.
1: Yeah, copy. Turning this and route Shields at first. Well, for time.
0: Morning, copy. New York.
3: William Zebra David 218 on a Subaru.
2: Okay. Affirm, I'll be in route.
1: Beautiful.
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0: Copy that. 4 George for Baker, the subject can be a white male, 5'8", 170 pounds, Afro hair style, black top, tan pants, carrying some kind of alcohol bottle. Repeat, 2-2, 4-0-7-1-9, 0-7-1-9.

0: for you. 421, what's going to get the case number?
1: Communications. We're getting a report of another small fire at the 41 in San Benito. Looks like a debris fire.
2: Is the 7 going to have to turn around? We are on southbound 41. We're going to have to turn around and make our way back to it.
1: Engine 7-I, copy. Additionally, looks like they are stating it's been extinguished.
0: Confirm, thank you.
2: 7 copies, we'll make our way around and double check everything.
1: 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They're advising it's parallel in Ventura. Got engine 8 closer.
2: 7 copies, control is available, thank you.
1: Communications. You're being pulled for what appears to be an extinguished outside fire, parallel across of Ventura.

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0: Adam 5,
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0: 4?
1: Adam 5. Making sure that plane is for Rainbow. Copy, switching over to 2.
0: Yeah, for Rainbow.

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1: Fire George, go ahead.
0: Male's blocking away from me westbound on the north sidewalk of Chill. Westbound, George
1: 1. Copy, see you there.
0: Not at the
1: Copy, you're assigned.

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0: That's it, Chris.
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1: For a possible eval of a psych patient, advice they were healing violent, do not have any weapons.

0: Express 14 Georgia, fill the ways out. Do you want to code 3?
1: Where are you at?
2: Shepard and Chestnut now.
1: Yeah, code 3. And, check with

0: ambulance and the available unit to assist 4 George 21, making contact with the subject westbound on north side of Shields towards 1st. Scene, we have broadcast units route code 3, Shields and 1st, welfare check.
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0: 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You're 183 with shields first. Call your mother.
1: Plate 9, William Charles, Mary 60. She'll come back to her on day.

0: Charles 21, flight goes back clear current, 2017 Hyundai, showing out of Fresno, left of Muñoz. Missing traffic, non-cooperative subject for shield. Cell unit, start these information. Copy, shot launcher, first position.
1: 404 to 4, George, just maintain visual until unit gets there. 421, make contact. Confirm we just check the welfare.
2: Get up and stand when I approach you. Toss it. Are you illiterate? No.
3: Yeah. We're still in northeast. Can you send us 4 doors to 1 call?
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0: First and the west side of First now. Got Edward 21, double unit arrived with me. Coming.
1: Breathing problems for engine 13, so 39592, Maple with a cross of McGill, 6800 North Maple Avenue, apartment 142.

0: Please advise their son was playing with friends and contact themselves on glass. I think they look like possible stab wounds. I don't know who the suspects are. So I'm not getting further advising. They're no longer at their location. Place 1-0-4, do you have them?
1: Confirm the RP is no longer at the location.
0: Sorry, the suspects are no longer at the location.
2: Affirm.
0: Right down the block.
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1: Last Stand by. It'll be last of Villalobos, Victor, Ida, Lincoln, Adam, Lincoln, Ocean, Baker, Ocean, Sam, First of Guadalupe, George, Union, Adam, David, Adam, Lincoln, Union, Paul, Edward, EOP 06-21-1999, Hispanic Male Adult.

0: Sam, is that? Matching ID on Guadalupe ID only, likely match on strength of Armaro from a Santa Maria Mendoza and Luis Sanchez. Negative hand structure and it needs to be tattoo of 9 and 9 by the right eye, tattoo of marijuana leaf on the left side of the cheek.
1: Go.

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Copy, thank you.

0: vehicle fire for engine 7, zone 57572, 41 northbound at Jensen.
1: 2747 asking for a patch. Do you want a patch through?
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1: 30 for suspicious circumstances, 2490-1017. Our advisor, there was a BFA and a BMA that were covering our piece vehicle, claiming it was the BFA's vehicle. The subjects took off towards Pink White Park. Any unit arrived there in the area, the RP said that there was an officer here.
3: One Baker 2-2 just rolled up on it.
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4: 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We're not too far.
1: Three turns, 20.
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1: I copy 3 turning 20 and 3 David 227. Did EMS need a keep speaking for now?
5: We're going to make contact with the subject.

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2: 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Adam George, 328, and no returns to you.
0: The 11th, that's why it's like that.
1: A runner staging.
3: Hold it.
1: Do you to go again?
0: It's clear, you can have them, you can have them come in.
3: Hazard, if you would have placed on any one Mary's phone.

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1: Foxtrot 22, go ahead.
0: Tom George 361, David Paul on the back end.
1: It comes back clear. Current on a 20 Kia showing out of Fresno to Los Angeles.
0: Bizarro,
1: that'll be last of Jones, first of Kelly, or Lawrence.

0: 320.
1: I'm confident this is in, so we'll be up on Florence and Bardell at 2316. Frank's wanting to send, so his team comes back over here to the parking lot.
0: Frank 20, I'm sorry, did you have a DL to copy? I didn't copy your first traffic.
1: One Frank 20, go again.
0: I did not copy your original traffic. Were you wanting me to update the location?
1: Affirm, it's going to be on Florence and Bardell.
2: C0871 was back to us. We never arrived. We had this plan for a disturbance that we're coming from. It still needs to be handled when we're at that project.
0: Have you handled it momentarily? Break 524 Frank 23, your vehicle is current clear to 762 out of Clovis, left of Tipton, VRO.
2: Copy.

0: 714 Baker 20, a copy of your Ambony straight to that one that's actually still holding 4344 North Blackstone. It's going to be for non-injury TC versus the light pole. Involved vehicle of black Chevy.
1: Charles 21.
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2: Blackstone 22, we'll head his way.
1: Copy.
0: Out of 2-5. We're going to set just to the north of the smoke shop, wait for it to go mobile. It's occupied by 3 right now.
1: Copy, occupied by 3.
2: Blackstone 22, I copy. We'll hold backstage to the south.
3: Figure 20, is there a driver in it?
0: Yeah, from.
3: So why wait for it?
0: We're going to wait for one more unit, at least to get closer, and then we'll pull up in on it.
3: 205 to 2025, if you can, light that up when it's parked, before it goes mobile.
0: I'm copy.
3: Baker 20, push the call.
1: Copy.
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0: 25.
1: We'll have a line of fire to the west, and we're going to have them start keeping their hands out the window right now until we get another unit.
0: Copy. Line of fire to the west, now with emergency traffic, 1828, occupied 251. Information only, central units are on emergency traffic. Occupied 251, area of Weber and Hughes.
2: 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Unit out with an occupied 2951 at Weber and Hughes. They have a line of fire to the west. For a party and now they're fighting each other.
1: We're going to wait for one more unit and then we'll start making announcements for the driver to get out.
0: Okay.
3: Edward, I'm sorry, Blackstone 22 arrived. Light of fires to the east, southwest.
0: Copy. To the east.
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1: Charles, 2-1. What's the last one?
0: He's wearing black sunglasses and blue dress, black shorts, and she's holding a blue purse. I know it's interesting that the RP stated it was suspicious. She kept repeating to her purse or something. And now they have the manager on the phone advising she's still on the property, refusing to leave. Nothing physical as of right now, but advising they were about to get physical.

0: So, do you want to repeat that last number again, one more time, last one?
1: 4799.
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1: Go ahead and break me for the one in my beam. 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
0: Copy. Adam 2 and Adam 2-2, they are advising the female is currently pacing back and forth in front of the gate off of Crystal across from the McDonald's.

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0: 1 Frank, Tom Robert, Frank, 1-8 William, 4, Yellow, Nora, Charles, 1-3-0-0-4.
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0: On 22, does that match the plate? 6 George, 35449.
1: Negative, plate was given 6 Charles, 35449.
2: Your 22, copy the plate.
1: Last minute, what was your detail?
2: Baker 22.
1: Good. Go to second.
2: The advice is going to be for an unconscious, not a cardiac. The patient is breathing. That's affirmative, priority one for BMS.
1: Fix that French, you shoot the RP, who I believe is a staff member. You are in a white Kia, 9 yellow, Itacom 203, 3 BSJs with a toddler, and then took off eastbound. Press 1-4-4, do you copy that call?
3: 4-4, copy.
1: Answer for 1, Blackstone, Barstow. 4 out of Fresno, left the gun pedal. Banker 22, both those plates are current, but...
2: Copy, thank you.
1: We do have a good local address for that vehicle.

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1: Go ahead.
0: Your subject Jones is expired DL. He's showing to have a served CPO. He's going to be a restrained party. Protected is going to be Les Cappuccini. A negative enhancer to DCB.
1: Black Star Tweet, do I copy?

0: Hotel. 12 air feedback on the line. Confirm that no weapons have received, just mentioned, and I think they're treating the property as well.
1: Copy that. You can describe on the second unit.
0: Copy.
1: 14-1992.

0: 22.
1: Good.
0: I'm find responsible for 7258 North Pacific Avenue. I have to step out. I'm not going to answer at the door.
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1: Clinton Carroll for a possible disturbance. 1893 West Clinton, Clinton Carroll. Call to state's possible disturbance, getting further. Possible BD disturbance. Any alien?
3: Frank 20, Frank.
0: I'm sorry, go again.
1: The Clovis PD officer that you requested is wanting to speak with you directly. Can you send me an AM with your number so we can play you through?
0: Yes, ma'am.
1: President Broadcasting Information only, Northwest responding Carol and Clinton for a disturbance.
0: Go ahead.
4: Six Dennis.
1: RP is advising the male told the RP to get in the vehicle. When she got in the vehicle, he tried to drop her off in the middle of nowhere and assaulted her. He's possibly walking westbound on Clinton now. She's not answering the call taker.
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1: We're going to try to contact her via 911 text now. 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

Less than Fisher has an expired DL negative DCB answered. 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

0: construction service. Still getting no answer for the reporting party. 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
1: Adam John, we have an issue with this resident.
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0: We have some squatter issues.

0: mean, it's around to that, the service. I'm unsure if that exact address was involved. It sounded like she was always walking. She also said, or acted like she didn't really know where she was. Female advised, this is what her GPS gave her.
1: We have no airport connection for a DFR.
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0: CFR unit, this is CFR Southwest. Someone says the female's moving any longer. She's still showing an unscented. Easy, Carol. On that disturbance earlier, there are a few mentions of in her phone and also throwing her against the wall.
1: George 22. We're going to be southbound on Mark with the Lexus. We're trying to catch up with it. Hi, George 22. We're not pursued. It is at a high rate of speed. We're still continuing southbound on Mark. Westbound on McKinley, blue the red light.
0: Charles on a merge jacket.
2: DOB 331-1990. Male, good ID.

0: West of Taylor showing your valid DL, negative one. One Edward 22.
1: I copy those updates.
0: Copy. Advise if you need a fill.
1: Negative, South Kansas, in the area. Haven't located that mail yet.

0: One Baker 22.
1: Good.
0: Take the location for contact 623 North Harrison. I'll see if I can take care of this via phone. If not, I'll have to send over to Central.
1: What is the contact here?
0: Harrison, no.
1: Check.
0: Level 5 to 5, George, over the stop.
2: Getting from 5 George 22, good for a please.
1: Good.
2: Take Lincoln, Nora, George, 539.
0: Not listed in the computer. There's another one that was issued 2 days ago, but it hasn't been served.
1: Juvenile's going to be in a burgundy shirt. Available unit. So, as you assist us with the one shot, go channel 3.
2: Good.
1: Still working on charges, but so far it's going to be 243-1. You're going to be, you're supposed to be out with a male wearing gray shorts, a gray shirt, name of Rombo Sarate. Sarata.
2: That'll be Matt.
1: Return on the vehicle, sir?
2: Go for the return, my apologies.
1: No worries, okay, it's going to be current and, clear and expired 3226 on 06 Lexus. Does come back to a Barrera, first of Octavio, off of Cedar. City master to the same mail that was dated 610-26.

0: Martinez. Looking from Mel Toronto, Craig, correct?
1: Okay.
0: Go again, sorry, static.
1: I need you to repeat, I can't hear you.
0: The Mel half, he was wearing all gray, he said.
1: Now, sir, I'm not running into the call right now.
0: Copy that. 5 George 221 on 1. Last phonetically, Zebra, Adam, Robert, Adam, Tom, Edward. First phonetically, Frank, Robert, Ocean, Yellow, Lincoln, Adam, Nora. You'll be 86-1986, no ID on a mail.
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0: like to go.
1: Okay.
2: This is Matt. This is Randy. Last at San Juan. Yeah, we also run her all around. Check for our

0: Andrew Killen is going to be under Andrew TC. Other subjects refusing to give info. Like, we have both people calling in the parking lot of 50 West Bullard, RP, this RP, and then at 25 DSP 0. Other vehicle, Greyhound, Accord.
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1: Units on the clinical. Here, I'll still run him all around. Just be advised, though, he is going to be restrained from Marissa.

0: 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California, Mugsay, in Stack Market parking lot with 8 John or Lincoln 722 on a Kia.
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0: Roger, 谢谢。Andrade, today matching ID card only. He is negative, Sharon Ed. You see, he is the restrained party against Marissa.
1: Continue 13, copy. Available.
2: Fulton 2, are you clear for info? Ochoa has an expired deal, negative PCB. He's on felony probation for PC 666.18 out of 1 till 2028. And he has a probation violation felony to rubber for theft charges he's on probation for.
1: Copy, can you confirm that for 836, please?
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1: Edward 2 1.
2: Edward 2 1, copy. Frame 20, go with the 1.
1: Last of words, first of camo of the COs and Charles. It's going to be 10-22-1992. I'll take a different first.
2: Confirm his first name.
1: Cameron with the COs and Charles.
0: On Marissa, she's going to have a misdemeanor to Robert 50,000 PC 242. She has a matching ID card only. She is negative Sharon at DC.
1: Copy.
2: For 2 Baker 20.
0: For CHP, they can't run the reg tag right now. Advise they'll have to be through DMV during business hours.

0: test ID only, negative 1. 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Correction.
1: Peace, sister. We're fine. Now no one's answering. Any later?
2: Edward, can I break this for the 1RP?
1: Check.
2: Frank 20. Federal probation.

0: I have a better trust in right to leave the temple. We're trying to call anybody who's involved. I know what that's like.
1: Edward, join my copy.
2: Frank 20.
0: Frank 20.
2: There's a miss on the name. It's going to be Charles Adam Mary Edward Robert Ocean North.

0: 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That's the spelling I ran Cameron with.
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0: National Broadcasting, 1 Prairie, suspicious subject, 2821 East Bruce, number 114, across Astasia. He invites an unknown male at her front door, yelling at her, threatening her, no weapons seen. He tried to open the door at one point. He has heard one.
1: 4 Frank 20.
0: 4 Frank 3.
1: I could take care of that.
0: Copy. Male outside described as a white male, has tattoos on his arm, wearing green shirt, blue pants, he's arriving on foot.
2: Copy. I was just letting you guys know there's no advocates locked on. We can contact Marjorie Mason and have them landline y'all if you'd like.
1: I'll give them a call.
2: I copy, sir.
1: Yeah.
2: Federal broadcasting information only, Northeast units route code 3, Bruce and suspicious circumstance person.
3: Do you still need a patch?
1: We're on the phone with them right now. Thank you.
3: Copy.

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1: Baker 22.
0: It's going to be a zero. A black's on the knees while protect Murphy's on the phone with her mom. Mom was saying she wanted to kill herself and can't breathe and hung up. She does drive a red Mercedes. Murphy's trying to get the mom to pull over somewhere.
1: Alaska Smith versus of Adam. DUBC 614 of 96. No ID, going back to a Caucasian male. I'll go with any identifiers you have.
2: Four zebra 25.
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0: Validator for 2. Sending Garland for a possible victim of a stabbing. 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

0: 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North Western responding either Blackstone Avenue or Palm needs for a welfare check. Possible suicidal in a red Mercedes.
1: Union 21.
2: 1-2-1, go ahead.
1: Western, Memphis showing ID only, negative. Once, identifier is an axon. He shows a tattoo on his left leg of the letter N as an MC with a bulldog face next to it. One on his right leg of the letter F as in Frank. A tattoo on his left arm of bulldog and a tattoo on his face that says North.
2: Copy, thank you.
1: Mary Clark, 12 Honda out of residence. Thank you. Charlie Northeast, units come route code 3 to that suspicious person. Spring the station.
3: Engine 5. We don't have a unit number at this time. We've got an open line. Law enforcement is in route requesting that we stage.
2: Copy.
0: Frank 22 for Frank 3, gate code to add to the call log.
1: Jump in the river. She's possibly in the GP3 flat now.
2: Breaker 2 strike south. Can we get a name for the bomb?
1: I'll try.
3: Cross up orange. 3704 East Hamilton.
4: George 22.
1: Okay.
4: Can we start a driver rest of tow for this late ending 539?
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0: Charles from vehicles current 6 S to 3 BMW out of Clovis, last 2 lane.

0: Foxtrot 22. We'll be around in a bit.
1: Foxtrot 22, copy. Just be advised, we had an open line with the RP. The RP mentioned a male left Muhammad. We located a phone number and axon matching the RP, Giovanni Manzo.
2: Baker 20, copy.
1: First call, the male is now taking off his shirt, so we have a white male tattooed on his arms, wearing blue pants, possibly holding a green shirt. Copy. Baker 20, there's no answer for the RP on call back. It looks like we just had the open line.
2: George 1, copy.
1: I'm going to check to the one holding.

0: 1 broadcasting a city alarm. Activation of producer Barry goes to North Storm. There was 2 males on bikes trespassing in a restricted fence area. Security contacted BRP and requested PD to be dispatched. We'll be on the south side of the property.
1: One Adam, 2-1 are up.
0: Stop the unit, Adam.
1: Adam, pick her up with him.
2: One Edward to 2, you could send us to the same traffic.
3: On playback, CT advised, they heard I have someone that just stabbed me at my door and I'm pregnant. He's on probation. His name is Saul Muhammad.
2: Elevator 22, you get apartment number.
3: We'll attempt to call him back.
2: Elevator 20, just confirming EMS assist.
3: Barrera, Octavio.

0: 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Alba per DMBC 55, blonde hair, blue eyes.
1: For the welfare check, and she's seeing officers. Mom's back on the line saying she's still in her car. We'll try to get an updated area.
0: Baker 22, find the Jeep.
1: Check.
0: Advance to 1, 10 out.
1: Alright, up to window.
0: Can we transfer any more female from my location to Marjorie Mason Center? I'm moving. 30 mile is 544.
1: 5 out of 2 1, copy. Time check 19, 15 hours.

on the welfare check. We have a DB3. Mom keeps telling the RP she thinks officers are going to kill her. Jim Baker 20, it's going to be associated to, the phone number is going to be associated to Amanda Giovanni. No address listed at the 3737 North Blackstone. Looks like there's only one at 4141 North Blackstone, showing an apartment 272.

0: from Issue Copy. Subject name is Joseph, EMA, gray here, and Balding, 510 medium build. Blue long sleeve shirt, green duffel bag, unknown bottom. Negative.
1: 131 to Mercedes.
0: Blackstone 22.
2: Love transport, if that's possible, confirming there is a apartment
0: number. We don't have an apartment number. No apartment was showing in Matflix either, and RP verbally gave the address.
2: What's the female's name?
0: It's going to be last of Manzo, first of Giovanni. She is going to be showing an identifier of upper arm tattoo of butterflies.
3: Engine in, I copy. Show you available.
1: The bell have an address, sir?
0: I'm still searching for him.

0: Adam 2-1.
1: Adam 2-1.
0: Can we just confirm, last location seen was on the south side of the property to where you geo?
1: I'm with you.

0: with the 20 UTO info on the mail house.
1: Delivery 20 cups.
2: Can we keep trying to contact the female, see if she can give us an address for a UTO?
0: Copy.
3: Approximately 20. Do you also contact the security guard and contact management, see if they have an appointment for that man?
0: Copy.
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0: Okay.
5: 559-892-5474, first of Jada.
0: Okay. 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The male yelling at his mom. Possibly over the phone. Unable to call back. 9136.
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0: Rider 12, go ahead.
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0: contact fire for engine 6, zone 43594, Recreation Cross of Shaw, 4907 North Recreation.
1: Hello there.
2: Saul Mohammed.
0: Ladder 9, did you have traffic for communication?
1: Complex bases.
3: Two Baker 20, possibly unit number 264.
1: Okay, so what did you find there?
3: Supervisor Trini, it has the same name as the Lottie Wendell.
0: And over anything we have, I'm not sure if we do for this combat. Engine 5, communication.
1: Engine 5.
0: Engine 5, PD's looking to see if you guys rolled into this scene.
3: Southwest building of the apartment complex.

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1: Baker 20 to Baker 20.
2: Go ahead.
1: 205 asked me down the victim. Did you find the victim?
2: Negative.
3: Adam 21 at Horta. Hold it. You see a big old yellow electrical box?
2: Go ahead.
1: Where are you? What apartment number? We're in front of 264 and you're not here.
4: Still not EOB for her. We also have an alternate number for, I'm not sure who, a male associated to her. There's also an address attachment for the location, but it looks like it's unrelated. It's about 16 years old and it's about a person with dementia, but it was male.
1: Copy.
2: Okay, copy. 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

0: 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We got a report of a fire at the by the McDonald's, Ashland West. I've got you closer than 20. I'm going to place you on the call.
1: 12 is in route.
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2: I copy secure for EMS.
3: Baker 20, let them know we're going to be on the far east side next to our vehicles.
2: I copy.

First of all, broadcasting a zero priority at Clinton and Blackstone. See a physical disturbance. Harpy was advised male was assaulting a female. Harpy sees one female on the ground. Clinton and Blackstone, physical disturbance. That breaks from that one priority for the zero.

0: Adam 25.
1: Adam 25.
0: Those FFD conferences.
1: They were advised.
0: Okay, copy. They can cancel.
1: Hang up. Casting 4, Intel Central has a 0-3 physical disturbance sent into the box. On the zero priority at Clinton and Blackstone. There's a merge coming in, a welfare check of a heavy set female on the ground, appears to be nude. There will be a male in a wheelchair near her asking for people to call PD, RP's a passerby only. They did advise that the male in the background, saying the suspect, took off northbound approximately 15 minutes ago, Hispanic male with a black shirt, blue jeans, had a knife but did not pull it out. Broadcasting further on that, victim is going to be a Hispanic female with a black shirt, tan underwear on the ground, awake and conscious.
0: Vega
1: 2-2, go ahead.
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1: Back to 15, we have a call of Blackstone and Clinton, the bus stop northeast corner. That was a DB disturbance, but appears to be a female laying on the ground, partially nude.
3: Alright, copy, you can put me on it.
1: Information only. Situated in Sound Code 3, Clinton, Blackstone, physical disturbance. Big Ranch, East X-ray, Mary Paul, 844, Deep Green. Press on telling you this definitely will be
4: submitted. 863.
1: It's going to be a northeast call at 2821 East Spruce, apartment 114-2821 East Spruce, apartment 114.
4: Composition report.
0: George
1: 2-1. George
0: 2-1. 4-0 with the phone, I'm on the northeast corner of Blackstone. Is the EMS
1: up? Are we going to advise Mr. Kier?
3: Copy, Mr. Kier.

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1: Do you know TOD is going to be 19 to 24 hours?
0: Copy.
1: And then can you also put all names of EMS and fire group in the call?
0: Units are covered.
1: Charles 2-1 to 205? 205. Yes, sir, just advising, it's going to be 11:44 and appear natural. Copy, thank you.
0: I think you know traffic.
1: Copy. 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
1: Hey, Mary 26.
0: Put me on 1R2, Thorn and Saginaw. That's a no plate on a Honda.
1: Copy.
0: Actually, just turned around. I don't know the name of the car.
1: I copy.
2: Three-Frank-1, can I get my last four, please?
1: Three-Frank-1, 0916, repeating 0916.

0: 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Heading down launch. 551.
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1: There's a 1 to 5, Edward 21, your license plates returning back clear and current 2013 Dodge. It's out of Fresno. First is Jada to the address you're responding to.
5: Cameron, probation officer on the line requesting to speak to a unit. Were you available?
6: 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This number is 1995.

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0: Hey, you're code 4 to cancel. It's just going to be a down now. No fault.
1: 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Thank you.

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0: 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Can you go last four of case?
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0: You can run the mail on this call. I have good ID.
1: Copy, good ID.
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1: Copy.
0: 6-12, I copy.
1: Flowers. RP doesn't see anyone following the female. Looks like she gave the name of Jennifer.

Houston, we're broadcasting on Freddie for 91 abandoned from a residential line 550 East Fuller from 114 on cutback call. Take your computer, twisting, no voice contact.

0: Adam. Joseph has come back with an expired yell, negative one.
1: Adam 22 to Adam 22. Give me just a minute. I'm wrapping up in here.
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0: David, please return you back clear and current 2016 Nissan out of Ontario, must have seen. Charles, don't I can copy.
1: Can you pull case under my badge 2122, and then what's the last four?
0: Last four is 1034, 1034.
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1: I copy.
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1: Copy, units to be advised, I believe motors will not be available, but I'll get them.
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1: Both Southwest units en route to Tulare and Waterman for vehicle response.
4: Three zero two four.
3: 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She's going to be down at the park next to the house.
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0: Going to be Union 0418331 with the last of C.

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0: 8 Paul Baker Sam 622 should come back to a Toyota Camry.
1: Able to serve current 20 Toyota out of Fresno, left of summer.
0: Edward 22 is clear for EMS to roll and work with this.
2: Affirm before the disturbance gets a little heated.
1: I got me. Requesting a zero priority 1505 South 10th for a possible DV disturbance.
3: Copy, what do you mean southwest corner and Chevron parking
1: 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Fresno 1 to MH23.
4: I'll break for that.
1: 3 Charles 1 copy, other unit with traffic.
5: The Chevron parking lot at that west address.
4: Copy.
1: Trying to get further. Address is going to be Zula and Long. Prior call, the address is 1509 South 10th for Mindy Davis.
5: 59 West Bullard, apartment 209 for a DV disturbance in the unit.
4: Just arrived. MH34 logging off.
1: MH34, I copy.
4: Deal. 24 bit. Gonna be a title plate. Frank Nora, 848, David Paul at the end. Break.
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4: The DL number is going to be Edward 268-9967. I believe GZRP. Shoot with a C.

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1: 1-8-0-2-2, good.
0: Last of Mayberry, first of Dominique, 729 of 87, 6 back to Latino.
1: I copy. Did you want once on that person?
2: Good, sorry, that was me.
0: Hey, Vern, he's going to be out the best
1: friend. I copy. Now, this is Donna 104, your vehicle ending in back clear and expired 7-8 of 2023. Shown on a 2013 Chevy, it's going to be out of prison.
3: Adam, come on. Send that one.
4: Adam 2-1, I copy. Can I have a unit to break and fill a 5 Adam 2-1 at 4259 West Bullard?
0: Six out of 33.
1: Six out of 33, good.
0: Can you find me to see a cycle, please?

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1: 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Operations will be on fire when tackling. First on scene for Calaveras, command.
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2: Dive Adam 2-1, just for information, now the RP is stating that Malhaf has left, but believes he's still no Rye because he does not have access to a vehicle.
3: Sorry, mileage is 92.
1: County time is 1951.
4: Access to a key or something.
1: Copy. I'll ask. Engine 5, copy.
4: Object 2-2.
1: Go ahead, 5 David 2-2.
4: Just confirming no RO. Is there any cross?
1: Yeah, RP advisors, no RO.
4: Copy.
1: Rodriguez, he lives in apartment E.
5: 3 Edward 21. Is it going to be apartment D as in David or E as in Edward?
1: I'll confirm the ERP did advise the male who was fighting with him is in apartment E.
6: Across from McKinley, 1515 North Calaveras Street. We have two reports of flames coming from a garage port. Now reporting possibly out but still smoking. Operations are going to be on fire 1, tech 1. First on scene will be Calaveras Command.
1: Broadcasting on for Xcoming 226 Bridge for Naval, any CSR, get after that. Three Charles 2-1, confirming you hear the subject talking?
0: No, can the call taker hear us talking to the RP?
1: I'll confirm.
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0: Sierra Zulu one broadcasting at zero priority, 2622 West Fairmont for a DB disturbance in unit. Cardiac arrest for engine 11, since 41587 Barstow across the Millbrook, 1572 East Barstow Avenue.
1: French 22, you're good to come around. Copy.
2: That's 1-3 Charles 2-1, the CT's advising units are making contact and disconnected.
0: We did get it back on my line. ML is stating female won't leave them alone.
2: I copy.
0: ML leave, I've George 22.
1: George 22, I copy. Kevin Wolf, I'm getting names and running them all the way around. Number.
0: Copy.
1: MH23, show me a ride.
0: MH23, copy.
1: George 22, I'm one more ride for AFS.
0: Yeah, firm. Present 1 to 5, Adam 22.
1: Adam 21.
0: 5 Adam 21. I found Joseph Lyle.

0: Axon. He's shown a valid DO, negative all around, but he is in AFS two times. Unavailable.
1: Battalion 1's available on Metro.
0: Battalion 1, copy.
1: Adam
0: 2-1.
2: Can we confirm if RP be bound Lyle? Lyle have any access to the firearm?
0: We're no longer landline. We can call back.
2: Yes, please.
0: Copy. 3 Charles 2-1.
3: Charles 2-1, just confirming we have the first of Pedro with the DOB 7402 rent.
0: That's a negative. I just had his name, no DOB over him. And Kellish.
4: This is 1 Edward 2-2.
0: Go ahead.
4: For less of Mayberry, on date of birth 7/20/1987, it's going to be expired. The correction is going to be ID only. She's going to be a restraint on a CPO to a protective of a Mayberry, a first of Koreana. She's going to be negative all around.
0: Copy. He located in the lobby, and they did have patient is breathing now, but they are still unconscious.
1: Hey, 11, copy.
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6: We don't have an apartment number, but we're going to still attempt to talk. We're going to be knocking at one of the doors.
0: Can I copy by George 2-2? We have another RP landline with the female half. It's the female half calling in, saying the male half is DK, and he took off.
6: Do we have an apartment number?
0: I can ask her. See if she'll give it to us. Broadcasting, we're ready to assist Southeast to check for a runaway juvenile at the address 4811 East Winery, apartment 107. 22. I got the apartment 102.
6: Edward 21, you have traffic?
0: Yeah, affirm I did. EMS is landline for scene status.
6: Just have a stage 3 family unit just arrived.

0: available to you, sir. Driver stranded motorist out of Northeast.
1: 505. Copy, I'll put the stranded motorist over to you, westbound Herndon. Just say what's the black point to the last station.
0: I copied the location, I just didn't copy your last.
1: Black Mercedes, unknown plate.
0: I copy.

0: 5 door, TK-141.
1: Hi, George C2, go ahead, what do you want?
0: I'm sorry, it's a long last name. Can I give you a deal?
1: Yeah, go ahead.
0: Frank 4337964 to Alaska Cuck and Thatcher.
1: I copy. For Charles 1. FN81, you can arrive us. I copy. 6 East Portland Avenue. Go ahead.
2: South Plate 5, Victor, King, George, 949.
1: That could be. Charles 1, your last four is 1034, 1034.
3: Okay. Over by the playground, by the Regal. Can you start EMS code 3? Should be a juvenile with a gash on his head.
4: I just lost four, please. 1-802-1-4-1-0-6-3-1-0-6-3.
1: 5? Yes, RP back on the line advising PDP cancel. She did tell the juvenile we were in route. He calmed down, took his meds. If I have Bill Weiss, the last one's to PR Auto out of Paris. And there's a pending master file dated 6-25-25-26. 26 of 2025 out of Fresno, lots of more.

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1: Go ahead.
0: Your subject Shelby is in Axon Chico and a valid DL negative all round.
1: Just confirming no RRs.
0: Yeah, no RRs under her name.
2: Can you try to see if we have a phone number for the address 1509, apartment B?
0: Confirming apartment B, Baker.
2: Okay.
0: Do you need it in the call or do you need a badge?
2: A badge, please.
0: Coming.
3: Can we just make sure MS is around code 3?
4: Kelly to Fuentes. Good. Hey, when you get a second, can you come over here? This apartment's wide open. Make sure it's clear, and we can secure it. Copy.
3: You can count through EMS. Thank you.
0: Copy. We're with the Shining Motors. Communications copies.
1: Can I get the last four?
0: 5-2-2, last four is 1078-1078.
5: 2-2-1, can you send us 1022?
0: I copy. 5-5, go ahead with your deal.
5: Link 544-8503.
0: Copy.
6: August 1, mom said this apartment by herself. I advise Jofi that 7 people are outside banging on her door and won't leave. We don't have any description for the subject if she doesn't want to look outside. I'll take a try to call the mother, but we got nothing.
7: 1-3-20, this is the one.
6: 3-20, I got it. You didn't go.
7: One of Londa. 1-3-20.
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0: Roger that, assault you, please. I think it's going to be 3 in the morning.
1: Prison 1 to 505, you can confirm, Pope. I'm your subject, Scott. He's showing an out-of-county misdemeanor to robber. It's going to be for traffic. It's void registration, $5,000 bill. It's out of Redondo Beach PD. He is in Exxon, showing a valid DO. He's negative local hand search, shown at a DCV.
2: That deal status?
1: It's valid. Have you any units of bill at the Mayfair and Normal Code 2?
3: 3 Adam, 21, confirm in the morning.
1: 3 Adam, 21, I copy.
3: 3 Adam, 20.
1: 3 Adam, 20.
3: We're going to be in the west alleyway of Normal. We're going to be out with 2.
1: I copy.
3: 4, please.
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0: Do we have any Akron history of one Mary at that particular appointment?
1: Item 20. Once on two, by DL, whenever you're ready. Go ahead.
0: This is a second-hand information, correct?
1: Affirm, one time. To Shane. Shane. Okay, go ahead with the second. David 9026254 should call back to Robert Jr. Copy. Press 1 to 3, Edward 21.
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1: We're UTL responsible for apartment B. Baker.
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1: Alright, David 22, go ahead.
3: 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I don't need no return.
1: Next me.
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1: Was that the Adam 20?
2: Affirm for last listing. He has a suspended or revoked withdrawn pending PVPS clearance DL, a negative hand search shown at ECB for Robert. He has an ID only, negative all the way around.
1: 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Thank you.

0: 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It looks like he's going to be on DMV Corporation through 925-28 for DC 23593, Adam.
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1: It's going to be First McKenzie with a, looks like a tempering plate on an Infiniti. It's going to be 379492.
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2: For Charles 1, Vickens can be last of Mohammed for the download. We had him in conference 10. 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

0: Rig David 3-2 on 2.
1: David 2, I copy. I'm Star 2 with 3, Frank 2 on. By the Clifford Head use scissors to stop him. That's like possibly at Blackstone and Ashland or Blackstone Shields. So try to keep them in.
0: And while we're in landline with him, if they didn't transport him, should we try and get a name for the individual?
1: For a shoplifting subject in custody.
2: Any EMS is secure.
1: Charles 1 and coming.
3: 4 Charles 2 1.
1: 4 Charles 2 1.
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1: Was transported to CRMC in Unit 176. I want to any Spanish speaking officer to assist 5 George 2-2 at Northwest.
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0: Singapore Broadcasting is canceling illegal fireworks in the area of Willow and Tulare. They're criticizing unknown subjects for setting off aerial fireworks in the area. That seems to be in distress.
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2: 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I copy, I'll place you on the call break. 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EMS going to be arriving a bit ahead of you. I'll verify if fire response is still going to be needed.

Bird Testing Lander, Commercial Audible at 1000 North Abbey. 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Police subjects in the area of 3695 correspond with the crested dogs.

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1: About 20 to
3: go.
1: 3 David C2. 3
3: David C2. Put me on a TC 180 westbound. Sam is on. Football, I'm checking on the jury.
1: Copy, what's your cross with 180?
3: It's going to be just east of the 41 interchange.
1: I copy, 205, did you copy?
2: 205 negative on the phone, go again.
1: David 2, just advised of TC.
2: Copy, evolve.
1: David 2, confirming you were or were not involved?
3: I am involved.
1: Copy.
2: 205, put me on the call, please.
1: Copy.
3: 2-20, put us on that call as well.
1: 2-20, I copy.
2: Yeah, affirm. We contacted Central, we're waiting to see if they're going to send an officer out to speak to this other involved party.
1: I copy.
4: Copy, yeah, 2-2.
1: David, did you guys send a copy?
4: Copy, 2-2.
1: Okay, fine.
4: This is going to be 747-56, David 3.
1: Copy, go with the second.
4: 4, Frank Charles Adam, 183.
1: Copy.
5: Hey, George, go on. You can send that one on our base.
1: I copy.
2: David 21.
1: Go ahead. Copy, sir. Frank 2-1, did you copy? 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
2: I'm out with the RP right now.
1: I copy. Any motor units, channel 2, motor unit, channel 2. This one to 304.
2: 304.
1: 304, just advising you, 3 David 22 was involved in the TC, 180 and 41.
2: I couldn't hear you.
1: I'm sorry, 304, 3 David 22 was involved in the TC on the 180 and 41.
2: Copy, I'll be in route.

0: Alpha broadcasting for Insulin and Reckless Driver at Cedar, Dakota, OB. Block Nissan Central, license plate line, Sam John Frank, 485, QT, last seen, southbound, Cedar from Dakota, with road rage, closing RP off for Cousina RP, RP not follow.
1: Three David 22. I'm going to have the number 1, 2, and 3 lanes blocked off right now. You can stop me at least one more unit.
0: I copy.
1: And just for info, they're all declining EMS.
0: I copy.
2: 2 Frank to 3 David 2 2, what's the best way to get to you?
1: You're going to have to get on the 180 westbound from maybe Cedar, or get on the 168 and then go on the 180 westbound from there.
2: Copy, thank you.
0: Can I get one more unit to start towards 3 David 22? I will rebroadcast 134 unhoused subjects with aggressive dogs at 3695 North Pond Avenue.
1: Can you copy one DL and then I'll give you a name for the second?
0: Abram, go with the DL.
1: First one's going to be Frank 108-1402.
0: I copy, go with the name.
1: Excuse me, last one I think is Mary Union Nora out of Zebra. It's going to have a second last name, Gomez, which is the Zebra. First of Pudio. DLB is going to be 727, correction, 822 of 82.
0: I copy, did you just want these in the call?
1: I am.

0: 21 to Taurus. Go ahead. What's your address from RDF?
1: 5453 West Olson.
0: Copy, that's going to be a match.
1: Copy, thank you.
2: One EMS break for a plane of pain, please.
3: I copy, this confirming code 2 and it is secure.
2: Code 2 and it is secure.

for me, a possible drunk wrong-way driver, Belmont at 99. BHP was advised with a Hispanic male driving a gray Mercedes. An old plate, an old if it was a sedan. It's going to be an older model sedan. Last seen getting onto the freeway via the off-ramp, driving southbound on the northbound side.

0: 4523.
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0: I'll check.

0: Engine 4. Nice, are you responding? Be advised, this is downgraded 33 with law on scene for a complaint of pain in relation to a traffic accident. How did you want to proceed?
1: We'll continue now.
0: Engine 4, I got you.
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2: shut down. Alright, copy, units go.

0: 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What time did this call come out?
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0: The 3737 stabbing.
1: That one came in at 1906.

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1: Watch off, lane, go break this.
0: Copy, RP advising that child's father posted several odd posts mentioning a loss of life, and subject is known, meth user, as a CPL against CRP, so RP is not able to respond to check on child herself.

22 just be advised this female that you're on for the call now for the crystal. She's going to be high on meth. Shouldn't have any weapons. For your current call, the welfare check, looks like the subject person of Crystal, she's going to be high on meth, shouldn't have any access to any weapons or vehicles. Go ahead.

0: Female says just with a search out for Sid McKenzie.
1: Two George, 2-1, 1-1.
0: George, you want to go ahead?
1: It's going to be RP, last of Hatcher, first of Delphine. Brittany's going to be 216 of 44. Can you just check her for any problematic, please?
0: Affirm. Southern Broadcasting, Wilfred, Wilfred, check. 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RP advised the male is taking things off the wall and talking to himself.
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0: Looks like the Southeast unit spoke with mom, who advised that juvenile was seen at this address before in the past. I know it is a, if it's a friend's house.
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0: Coming. Advising the window was broken to the residence. They're slurring, might be intoxicated. Who I get to?
5: You sent me to the female search.

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1: Engine 4 communication. Law has recontacted, advising it's westbound 180 just east of the 41.
2: Bigger to one, you can send me the one on my beat.
0: Confirming that was David 2. Bigger to one?
2: I say so.
0: I got units, so.
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0: Last phonetic, Nora, Edward, Union, Baker, Ida, George, Nora. First is Dean, David, Edward, Adam, Nora. 0815 of 92.
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1: Fresno Broadcasting, we're sorry with open line disturbance at 540 East Avenue. Mail can be heard arguing with another person.
0: 128.
3: Yeah, I copy.
1: Baker 20, your female does have prior one married. It's going to be 11-12-22.
4: Baker 20, you could stop me through when it might be.
1: For Baker 20, I copy unit to film.
0: 3 George 20, you can send the one.
1: 3 George 20, copy. Units on that one, the guard at the location advised the RPA window was broken to the residence that's under construction. The guard's still at the location. It's Turner Security requesting a unit to go check out the location and secure the residence.
0: Whoever he wants, he's going to have this tattoo infamous on his neck.

0: Rogers for engine 2, zone 38538, Spruce, cross of Hazel, 3257 West Spruce.
1: The phone is currently pinging at this address. It's currently en route to the location. Was advised not to approach.
2: Three brain to one, backup three.
1: Three brain to one, copy.
2: Three brain to one, can you put me back on my prior, please?
1: Copy.
3: My computer is on.

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1: Copy units, is this up, Bubba Lincoln?
2: One three two two, can you put this call back pending and we'll be in route?
3: 297 Westford.

broadcasting for info emergency drivers on E5. This is going to be at 1890 East Plymouth Way, going in and out of traffic, doing wheelies, one on a motorcycle as well. RPH is walking dogs and seeing this happening.

0: Division for Communications. FPD is the one that's given us this call, and they keep giving us changing information as far as the location. Do you have Fresno PD on scene with this one?
1: Yeah, we have multiple Fresno PD officers on the freeway here. I'm assuming this is our call.
0: Engine 4, I copy that. I'll reach out to them and see if the officers they have for this event number are the ones that have you guys on scene.
1: Copy. I'll say you advise the EMS, it's going to be the westbound 180 underneath the Cedar overpass.
0: Copy, westbound 180 under 0.

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1: Good.
0: Dean is showing to be a one person out of Douglas County for failure to appear. Bill is 300, limited extradition, negative local hand search, turn at DCP with the Senate or vote deal. A possible disturbance. Had an open line with several elevated male voices. Couldn't tell if there's a disturbance. Her kids may have called 911 that she is having prior disturbance with her boyfriend. But today there is no male at the location.

0: Okay,
1: Jim, this is RC Media System, okay, in California, in the parking lot there.
0: I'm from MLK, California, yes, static.
1: MLK, in California, Cesar Chavez.

0: bring to one, you can bring me for the one.
1: Be in unit 12.
0: Say I'm 2-1, I can say.
1: Say I'm 2-1, copy. Units on that one, the CT had an open line with several elevated male voices. Couldn't tell if they're in a disturbance. Tony could make out something about a car. Location's going to be from Latin Long. It looks like it was showing closer to 4930 East Lane. It looks like the closest apartment's going to be 101 on that flex, but the pinpoint is actually on lane between that address and Philibos.
2: The Adam Pony, just send me 3-2-1 call, so.
1: Three out of 20, copy.
0: 3-2-1, any history with that phone number?
1: Affirm, we have a prior call for service on 624. The RP Jordan was reporting a disturbance in Northwest.
3: One's a gray vehicle. RP is advising all vehicles possibly went northbound Palm, present one clear.
1: There's a possible mention to Axon, but it's 1-8-0-62 in the middle of Howard.
0: Copy, I'll go check the car.

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0: Hello?
1: Hey, George 1, Stoney Town Mountain.
0: George 1, go ahead.
1: From the McDonald's to the Pavarello area, it's going to be 599, one Adolfino.
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0: Sean Blackstone on California 6, X-ray Henry Henry, 957 to a Mazda.
1: Copy. Present one of 5422, license plates are turning that clearance expired 8/24 of 2024, 2011 Mazda, down at Fresno, Lester Garcia.

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0: Baker 300, 3051 to Alaska Cisneros. Good idea on the bus.
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0: 1 Priority, 4673 East White, for an unknown verbal disturbance between a male and female on 911.
1: I got flagged down on my way to this call. Can you put me on a separate event? I'm just north of Global Park in the back parking lot.
0: Copy.
1: 3-1, I'll be out with one female.
0: Copy.
2: For info, it's going to be a shoplifter at Walgreens 4172 going to First Street. By the surgeon came into the store and stole items and left, headed westbound on Ashland. It's going to be an HMA, bushy hair, with a striped shirt and blue jeans. For info.
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0: Your subject, Susan Arrows, has shown a valid EL. He is negative all around. He is in ASS for two weapons.

0: Repeating apartment fire for engines 15, 10, 1, 42, and 4, ladder 1, ladder 87, safety 1, battalions 1 and 2, zone 51622, Manila with a cross of Belmont, 475 North Manila Avenue, apartment 104. We have a single report of fire coming from a candle on the table. Operation Command, Fire 1, Tech 1, first on scene is Manila Command.
1: 304.

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0: Can I get hold of us?
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0: Yeah, I got you, I'm clear.

0: 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Looks like it's going to be a field at the intersection.
1: Engine 15's arrived. We got a two-story apartment complex with nothing showing. We're going to be out investigating. Let's have all units stage upon arrival, and I'll get right back with some more information.
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3: Engine 9's arrived at, I don't know, maybe a small quarter acre grass fire. Engine 16, keep coming so we can use your water. We're going to let the west side of this finish all the way to Clinton.
4: About a 12-year-old that's coming up to strangers asking for a ride. He's a white male, spiky blonde hair, wearing a black shirt, torn pants. He has a gray backpack on. Says he lives at Cedar and Barstow, and he is now walking towards Blackstone.
5: Edward 2 and Charles 2 and Charles.
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6: 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Well, might use you for water and just finishing this up. We're going to let this thing just burn itself out all the way to Clinton and then mop up.
7: Communications, engine 15.
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7: Can you advise the MS there also release?
4: Engine 15, copy. President 105, Edward 2, and just for information, juvenile had a phone in his hands. The RP asked him where his parents were, and the juvenile told the RP that they were on the phone and didn't want PD involved. RP no longer has visual of the juvenile.
5: Copy.
4: Last unit. Mary 26, it's clear, current 2011 BMW out of Fresno.
5: Copy that. Clear break, 1.
4: For Daniel, he's going to be a restraint party. The served CPO was protected. First liberal Cal, I'll confirm with that though.

0: 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It's for suspicious circumstance. Any units?
1: Adam, give me a second.

0: 7 1 4.
1: Hi, Baker 22 Cubby. It's for a suspicious circumstance. RV states that she heard someone rock the gun and pull the trigger, but there was no bullets in the gun. Was by RP's living room. RP was hearing only, no description. That was 2 ago. Request an area check in the RP. Kevin Unit to Bristol.
0: Adam, go. Hit it.
1: Copy.
2: 065 West Simpson. Operations on fire 3. Tactical on TAC 1. First on scene, Simpson Command.
0: Put
3: a broadcasting a zero priority for a vehicle versus bicyclist to Larry and C Street. Vehicle that hit him has a beer in his hand for the driver. CC trying to get further, but the RP was arguing with someone and disconnected.
0: Number 2-1, set myself control 2-1. Versus bicyclist. Edward 2-1, can we check the motors, please?
3: There's none locked on yet.
1: Okay, your RP left the call in. She's in an accident with a 1 Mary Street. Showing a non-issue DL. She's negative all around.
0: I copy, thank you.
4: 16-12-19, Ladder 9, Battalion 2, Zone 47543, Simpson with Crossy Hughes, 2065 West Simpson Avenue. Seeing a report of smoke in the house, additionally solar panels on the roof, battery pack on the side of the house. Operation is going to be on fire 3, TAC Channel 1. First one here will be Simpson Command.
0: Deputy, Miss Roland, please.
1: Can you go again?
5: No disturbance on 1172, just the, I guess the racking of the gun. Okay.
1: Yeah, for just the racking of the gun.
5: Yeah, we can cancel that call.
1: I copy, we can cancel the call. 5 Baker 22, 5 Adam, you copy?
0: 8 Baker 22. Stage until it's secure.
1: I copy.
0: Baker 20. Is that still going to respond? Most of this is county and our callers in the county.
1: I affirm. We're responding out to the city area.
0: Okay, got it. One Charles, one top, just please.
1: Go ahead.
6: Hey, Charles, Mary, George, Ryan, 4-5. We come to the conscious breathing.
3: Copy, the plate was clear current on the 18 Nissan out of Fresno to the left of Avila.
6: Copy that.
3: Charles, do you want to advise if EMS will be needed or negative?
0: Which one you can cancel?
3: Copy.
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0: Vessel confirmed that one active CPO expires at 5:20 of 29 with peaceful contact allowed.
1: When I copy, what day was it issued?
0: Stand by, I'll check.
2: Engine 3, you're going to be canceled, Proa.
0: 26. Go ahead.
3: David, 18031 12, Professor Felix.

That means Sosabelle is the only negative one.

0: 3 Edward 21. 3 Edward 21. Just for info, there's going to be aerial fireworks just to the east of the old southeast.
1: Three, three, one. This should be coming from the fairgrounds. They're probably going to be on one for a little while.

0: Cap on Broadcasting, is there a priority? It's going to be a location of a 215 vehicle from yesterday's event. I'm just thinking of the track around this vehicle. Just updated to this location 20 minutes ago, 3469 East McKinley, across the 6th Street.
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0: Copy. Personal broadcasting information only, Southeast Units Route to McKinley is 6, possible location at 215 vehicle. Charles, it looks like they're just running an area check just because she did take a picture of the license plate. It's going to be a white female, 5'5", large build, approximately 40 years old. But she was wearing a white shirt and ripped jeans. She did have a black bike, was left northbound towards Yale.
1: Copy, thank you.
0: Southeast units responded to the area McKinley and 6 for the possible location of the 215 vehicle.

to David 21. To confirm you copy the officer safety attachment for that location to a first of Christopher threatened suicide by cop and does have firearm registered to him.

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1: And copy, the last was 665.
0: Paper.

0: from the Wanda 5 Charles 31. Your license plates are turning back clear and expired. It's 3/8/2023 on a 2014 Toyota out of Fresno, Las Vegas, Campbell. It's showing a rip with a pending master file dated 7/1/24 of Fresno to Las Vegas, Campbell.
1: Charles 31. To copy. Firefox is going to be on a strong sequoia.
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0: 9 into 16.
1: The guy is 16.
0: Need our assistance back over there. I was trying to get a hold of the engine 9.
1: Yeah, there's engine 9. Do you want us to wait where we were for a minute?
0: Negative, I just wanted to know if you guys needed our water still.
1: Oh no, we're good, thank you.
0: Engine 16 ZR.
2: Churchill Willis.
3: Frank 31. Put me on 331 to that. Then I'll put by that area.
2: David 30, good.
3: You're probably advised for now. There's still fireworks going on in there.

0: 5 out of 31, you can bring me for the 1.
1: Party 210 South Willow Avenue, appointment 122. It's coming for a welfare checkup. RB's neighbor was banging. Sound like she needs help. By the time she's only hearing the female saying that she needs help. And that EMS is confident and advising that they possibly need us en route for 4th Century.
2: 3 David 30, you can break us for the higher. We're in the area.
1: Copy, unit 2.
3: Authority 4677 East Shields, apartment 121. Disturbance was a male neighbor from 105. Barbie says she's sitting outside, milking to her apartment. Stating the female RP was threatening and challenging his juveniles.
2: Tour 32, you can break all centers.
3: Copy.
2: 431, I'll go with
3: you. Copy.
4: George 23.
3: George 23.
4: Can you send me that call?
3: Copy. No, 3331 centimeter out to 1398. Probably for video alarm of 2 subjects on the construction site.
4: Good.
5: I'm on the south side of McKinley, south of the canal. I see a vehicle that's on. I'm not sure if that's going to be related. The parking lights are on and headlights, but I don't see anybody around.
6: Confirm Gen 1, Zone 52603, Willow, cross F at 210 South Willow, apartment 122.
3: Not clothing, maybe t-shirt, shorts, the weapon scene. Was yelling at, was screaming at the caller.
4: Call the phone.
2: I'm on follow-up call there. 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
7: One George 2.
3: George 2 on.
7: Give me RO on plate.
3: Got it.
7: 8X3, Charles Sam, 878, Honda.
3: Confirm it was 8X3, Charles Sam, yes, got it.
1: Hello, broadcasting A1 Priority 4952 East King Canyon Road, Suite 101 for the Dental Group of California. Previous disturbance with an unhoused female being irate and throwing items at the RP, also possibly exposing herself.
7: Robert Sam, Mora 983 on a Ford.
3: Happy go, get next.
7: 5 King, Robert David 685 on a Buick.
1: Towards the back of the complex.
3: All the juveniles are new. Going to be clear expired. There is a P&L valid from 10/21/25 to the 2005 Buick. It's going to be out of Isilia. There is a release and a pending. Pending's going to be out of Fresno to Las of Polk.
7: What's the address on Fresno? In Fresno.
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0: Hey, hold off on booking those. 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
2: Three Adam 31. Make your contact with her.
3: Copy, Genie there.
2: Hey, sir. Good there.
3: Copy, John's on merchant traffic. Copy, McKinley 6.
2: We're going to be at 3473.
3: Not copy.

0: 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Channel 3 is going to miss traffic. 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
2: Yeah, doing a copy 1 out of 4. You're broken. 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

0: 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Nora William Charles 010, drive would be a male. The toddler in the back, no further.
1: Be 2137. Listen to that, 8 Mary 26, confirm me. Did you want me to put on that call as well, on the McKinley call?
2: Yeah, just arrive with me.
1: Copy.
2: King 33 to 8 Mary 26, reduce.
1: Yeah, you can reduce, we got 3 to 6.
2: I copy.
0: And then turn right onto Chestnut. Looks like they're going to be Willow and or Alluvial. Several broadcasting information on these. Looks like they're on fireworks. They're being set off near the Parkville apartment, 2122 North Fresno Street. Which are divided into subjects are going to be by the Fresno side near the basketball court. Fresno side. Switch to 3,
1: and you're support, switch to 3. Fresno broadcasting A1 Party Hamilton and Maple for suspicious subject. Could be a subject looking into vehicles for about 15 minutes now. Any units for the 3-1 told?
3: Reading calls for engine 20, zone 45566, Van Ness crossover, Griffith, 3963 North Van Ness.
0: Edward 21, I'll be over to the 105B.
1: I copy.

Bravo Unit to build at 3021 Hamilton and Maple, suspicious subject looking at vehicles. Can be a white male adult, as wearing a black ski mask and black sweater and black shorts.

0: 31
1: good.
0: Nothing, Patrick. First one, Angley, John Edward Ida, Boy, Robert Edward Nora. DOV 01-14-09, advising he's on probation.
1: Next one.

0: As a one-to-all unit, just be advised, RP is still following a public DK driver in there now, east or westbound Shepherd, almost to Cedar.
1: Our call is Roger 13, zone 35597, Vermont, cross of Woodruff, 2134, east Vermont.
0: Negative, it looks like they are all off. Anyone for the possible DK driver?
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4: Fire got through a window, so we're good on a key.
3: McKinley, do we need to block both lanes, or is it possible to put it trying to back up pretty good over here?
2: Last unit, you recover. 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
3: 8-20, the unit's on McKinley. Do we need to block both lanes? It's getting pretty backed up over here on McKinley.
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0: 443, just be advised. Looks like call taker just upgraded it to a zero due to the child in the back seat that is unbuckled.
1: Broadcasting A1 Friday at the DD's discount 4989 East King's Canyon Road. Suspicious activity advising three teenagers are putting rocks and stones onto RP's vehicle.
0: Brentwood at Woodward Park Complex.
2: Ernest, I ran him in the car.
1: I copy.

0: available unit control, 3 David 2 1, Kings Canyon Road and Willow for the three teenagers putting rocks onto the abused vehicle.
1: Very first.

28th, comes back clear, expired 11-22-24 to 2008. Infinity is going to be out of Fresno, nothing pending. Fresno, we want you to stop us in Bonnie, Plymouth, and Gary for a disturbance. Disturbance. Looks like the female mentioned something about a weapon. Units, go.

0: Adam 22.
1: Myself and Everton 1 will be in route with Victor 22.
0: Ah, I copy. Right on the 061 is yelling the name Andrew. RP is saying that she will fight someone, yelling that he has a knife and she is trying to stab me. Like, no one's actually coming to the line, they're all just hearing this.
2: Point Charles 21, can you show us the route?
0: Ah. Avery.
3: Or where we're showing off in the area. Sprint for only, Church and Willow.
0: The advisor is going to be Officer Safety Attachment at 2255. It's going to be at Permit 238. The first of Jeremiah's planned specific cop rushing at officers with a knife. Any sergeant copy that?
3: Negative, almost done.

0: 1 Frank 20. Can you put us on that legacy conference call?
1: Ethan.
2: Anchor 2-2, by chance, is there a support us that can do a flyover?
1: Any available airs for Ally there?

0: Central, 93 Adams, 31. Just confirm, can you confirm? Yeah, Lester Patrick comes back with the, I was detailed an ID match for him. He's trying to have a felony 2 rubber for 10851. It's going to be a no bail. He's also trying to be restraint on a served juvenile protection order. And then he's going to be negative in a DCB. He's going to be showing on probation for PC422.
1: Alright, copy. Is there any identifier?

0: 4322. We'll go check over at the Aventura.
1: Copy.
2: 1 Frank 20 to Frank 22. My trainee's gonna be doing that. He's working on delegating.
0: Yeah, I copied that. I apologize.

0: 7-9-300-1, Eric comes back with, I assume you're negative all around.
1: Go ahead.

0: 2019 Mitsubishi out of Fresno. The same address as the RO on the other vehicle. But it doesn't look like he is listed on that, on the Mitsubishi. Or 1110, he shot the Denny's. It's going to be a strip of a male acting erratically. White male, blonde hair, blue eyes, about 40, wearing a black polo. Unknown in DK, unknown on weapons. He's been in and out of location throwing things. Question out there, it's going to be a 2339 South G. George for suspicious circumstances. We had a brief open line. No disturbance heard, but heard the possible RP thing. In Spanish, are they going to shoot at me here? Southwest units responding, G of Belgravia for suspicious circumstances.
1: 1322 to 1320.
2: Good.
1: Where would you like me to go?
2: So, Beacon Show. Round China Alley, I'm right here at the Inventura. Charles, you want 1320? Go ahead. Now, we will be canvassing the generator for potential RPVs coming back. Copy, thank you.
0: Copy, it's blocking traffic. Southwest 70 over suspicious circumstances, Jane and Logan. We're talking upgraded 143 East Cowell for the prior brandishing.
2: 1.20, is there an update on the location of the RV?
0: Like as of 3 ago, it was at Ventura. It stopped moving right about at Golden State. Party 337 on Poplar, suspicious subject. I am a male with RP cause damaging the property. Stand by for 1 second. Right, President 2 out of 31. No description for the vehicle for the female. They're advising that the RP is Spanish speaking. You can hear a female in the background yelling in Spanish as well. They're possibly near a taco truck at Fresno and Tyler. Trying to get some clarification, but there's a lot of yelling back and forth between the RP and the female. 2-23, go join.
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1: 4321, RP advised the subject of the wreck and tried to climb the roof and got down and came back in, slamming the door.

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0: Did you have time for this town call to say Frank, please? Canvas around Golden State, Frank, please.
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0: response, speaking officer to assist in Northeast. One, CRP is advising that a vehicle has already hit his mirror, and the female is still holding the door open. They're still going to be in the middle of the road. Rapid SOS is showing them at Fresno and Tyler. That's not broadcasting information only. It's going to be for a reckless driver in the area of Dakota and West. The vehicle is going to be a black sedan, four-door, with the license plate of 8, Robert Sam Frank, 336. The vehicle is going to be driving at a high rate of speed. That's going eastbound Dakota from West. That's he is not following.
1: 12, 1, 6, 7.

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0: Copy, time is 21:59. Pensacola Dual Units, my Cassidy 1 Priority, planet fitness, 741 East Barstow. Repeat, 16 years old, says he's working with his sister, Mel ran up on him. We're still getting further.

0: That's the one duty you have to bring. The one priority of our son, number one. Confirming that was 3-1.
1: Hey, from Spring 31.
0: Thank you. Get in the field with Fort Frank and from Barcelona number 1.
2: 4 David, 3 Lancaster.
0: Coming, thank you. Fort Frank, 4 David, RP and a sister in Slideville location. I'll see if I can give direction in the mail.
3: One Frank 20 to 1 Adams 2-2. Go ahead. Confirm nothing showing over at the Legacies. I'm walking near 28 where they said she was last showing, and I'm not seeing any signs of a scene or anything. Copy. One Frank 20 to Frozen 1.
0: One Frank 20.
3: We canvass, we try to call the RP ourselves, go straight to voicemail, unable to leave a voicemail. I think we can clear the units on this call.
0: I copy.
4: Yeah, that's what's captured on scene, that's why.
0: I copy. In the location.
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0: Possible DV, RP heard a female crying, yelling for help, was going in and out of her residence, per the RP. Like the subject is intoxicated. I am checking Axon. There is only one Robert that we have. The date of birth, January 3rd, 1989. But his last name is Fortas, not him.
3: No problem.

fault to. Just advising the call, it's going to be at 3061 East McKenzie, possibly related to yours for trespassing an RV driveway.

0: 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One priority, Clifton and Weber, 2405, we're in the area of Clifton and Weber. Walker 332 per FSO, it is an active DV order. Looks like can have brief and peaceful communication through Family Wizard app, and looks like children alternate 1 week basis on their custody. Paso and Mariposa for welfare check possible DV.
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0: Four Baker, I'll look at prior calls, see if I can get any names and date of birth. It looks like there is a history of DV between the apartments.
1: Possible driver under the influence at Blackstone and Yale. The vehicle is going to be a silver Ford Explorer with a license plate of 6 X-ray ISDS 339. Driver is going to be a male with black hair, with a female passenger on the prescription for her. They're advising that the male is possibly smoking marijuana while driving. RV believes this because she's seen a puff of smoke and was smelling marijuana. The vehicle was last seen going eastbound on Yale from Blackstone. RV is not following. Vehicle's gonna have a spray paint at a heart on the passenger side.
2: You're on my call, correct?
3: Yeah, sorry, I was still on the down.
2: So far, it's just a misdemeanor vandalism. You just damaged the door frame.
3: Four 13 to Baker 31.
2: Go ahead.
3: Can you ask if the dude had a beard?
1: 31, go ahead.
4: Lots of phonetic, Baker, Adam, Robert, Edward, Robert, Adam. First of the intruders with the at the end. The OB is going to be 4293 HFA 90.
2: They're just telling me short sleeve, black t-shirt, and black shorts.
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2: Copy.
0: Doors and sitting on the curb crying. Looks like the male's still in apartment 101.

broadcasting more priority, chestnut and hitches, confirm animal complaint. RP's advising he has a dog, possibly brown, medium, large pit bull, and it's still in the street. 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
1: Go ahead.
0: They actually have a good video, so it's going to be a thin build Hispanic male, baggy black t-shirt, baggy black shorts, and he's got no shoes on, just black Nike socks.
1: Alright, copy, thank you.
2: Again, it's Casino 1, priority 4851 North Cedar. The possible disturbance, the text 911. A power went out, now there's loud noises, children, adults screaming along with other cursing and arguing. RP says there's been three loud bangs.

0: 300.
1: 300.
0: Yeah, I'm clear from the fairgrounds. Can you put me out at McKinley and 6 with 3 Adam?
1: For BS3, stand back ID only -1.
0: Got it.

0: Baltimore, Adam 22. Looking at PG&E map, looks like there is an outage right there at that complex.
1: Got it. Rest 180, looking for the 1-1.
0: Information only. South Beach is responding on Topo. Bring check. Arden and Laurel.
1: Arden from 115 for a Whopper check. Are these advising they're having hallucinations, so will not be in the weapon units with you.
2: Choking patient for engine correction squad 3, zone 55563, Tupman, Crescent, California, 2182, South Tupman.
1: No, we're getting nothing. There's no female on her.
0: Copy, it's 1224, 1224.
1: I'm going to continue to ask, call the firm.
0: Copy. To a 2012 Chevy out of Porterville, registered to an Alfaro Dorado at a negative

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0: Try to find a responsible for 3465 McKinley. We need to speak to them. They have cameras on their building.
1: Copy. You want us to pass to you if we had your Amber contact one?
0: Upper. Number ending in 5154.
2: Frank 3170.
1: Child.
2: Pretty Edward 31, you can keep her out. I'll go with Frank.

0: 1232. Something's surprising. Does she see someone banging on the door of 745 East Cambridge? It's going to be on the northwest corner of Wishaw and Cambridge. Unknown description for the subject. The state says she can hear the subject saying, let me in. Just open the door. Just open the door. And there's a car with the lights on in the front of the location facing south. Unknown description for the vehicle. I read the device is a tree. It's obstructing her view. No further information.
1: I have 3 stage fire EMS.
2: Do you break through and I copy? Do you copy?

0: Adam 3-1, you can put us on the Adam.
1: All right, copy.
2: 3-1 and 3-Charles 3-2 is an Oscar 01275 South Warner Avenue, apartment 147, Kennedy building number 17. For warfare check, RPA is residents at this apartment yelling for help. Doesn't know who the resident is, but advises the elderly female, possibly on oxygen.
1: Information only, South Houston is responding out to a walker check at Winery and Butler. 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
1: 3 David 21, good.
0: Some of that zero on David.
1: Copy.
0: Frank 22.
1: Frank 22, good.
0: You guys are the one in Adam, on advice.
1: Copy.

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1: Left southbound, the apartment complex, RP

0: ma la cosa.
1: Secure for EMS. 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
2: I copy.

0: Bush 32. A negative ID match from Walter, negative one.
1: I got it.
2: Negative, no one man issue.
1: Do we know the exact address where the RP is at?
0: The RP is going to be at 805 East Cambridge Avenue, and she's advising that the disturbance is possibly coming from 745 East Cambridge Avenue. In West Gettysburg, she's advising they heard one shot and a female screaming. Approximately 2 to 3 houses to the west of this location. Time up is 1 ago.
3: Taker 31-0.
0: Bring it into the.
3: I'll be close to the left of the pump.
0: I think 31 echo. Yeah, the other unit with trucks.
3: Fire break 31 for this.
0: Anyone copy?
2: David 22-0.
0: I'm David 22, copy.
4: Adam 21-0.
2: Code 3 to Gettysburg and Channing for one shot heard in the area and a female screaming.
0: And one long scream right after the gunshot, nothing seen and no vehicles are leaving.
2: Those are broadcasting for info only, Ventura 6-3 for illegal fireworks in the area.
3: Within shot spotter.

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1: Very yelling.
2: Forever, come on, cut it.
1: Looks like it's going to be a stemming now, bald, short, wearing a black shirt and camo pants. I came up to RP vehicle, asking to race. RP wants to contact. 15 North Millbrook, last Gonzalez Saltos versus Alberto, left about 20 ago. RP was originally following, and then subject last seen Bullard in first area, unknown destination, wearing red shorts, white shirt, sandals, and black socks.
2: I'll find the RO of the vehicle and patch it to myself, please.
1: Copy.
2: Copy that. Yeah, PG needs to announce, there's a lot of people milling around and getting fine disturbance.

0: for Davis 31.
1: Go ahead and send me at 1246.
0: Copy. I'll also run the subject. Since be advised, RP said lately the subject's been finding sharpened objects when he AWOLs. Last time he found a sharpened dagger. Today, not trying to hurt himself with it.
1: Reported that. Copy that.
0: 4-2-1, just be advised, unknown on any weapons, male sounds of DK slurring his words. RP was passing by when he was driving to his garage. Female's going to be Hispanic, female, black shirt, red backpack.

0: Oklahoma City unit for the one priority at Moroa and Harbor for a break even.
1: David 2117.
0: Copy as well.
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0: 1, do we have a UTA for EMS?
1: We'll check.
0: Printed 1, can I get 1-1?
1: The 1, what was your detail?
0: 3-31.
1: Yeah, go ahead.
0: Last is Escalante, calling first of Kristen with the K, middle is Jenna with 1 N. 1222-57, I'm sorry, 87, safe to say, no ID.
1: Copy.
0: And EMS is arrived.
1: No copy. This is requesting area check.
2: Cambridge Avenue, response system. I be ready to do.
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David 3 lunges. Also be advised, I found a prior AWOL hit on him from the 26th.

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0: First one would be California, 9 Union, Queen Union, 566, chicken back to you. 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
3: 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And did you want Porterville, Peaceville, just the address and have to contact the RO?
2: The neighbor.
3: First one at 5 David 22, first plate ending in 566, because I cleared current 24 Kia out of Clovis. Second is

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1: Check a parent's info history on 1218.
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0: 3. 13 Nissan Juke, license plate 7, Baker Queen, Frank 656. 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

0: 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It's going to be a 2013 red Nissan Juke, 7 Baker Queen Frank 656, 7 Baker Queen Frank 656.
1: The female is also going to be Punjabi, heavy set, approximately 20 years old, unknown clothing description. They're going to be near a gray Honda sedan. Could be at the north end of the parking lot, closer towards McDonald's.
2: I got it. Frank 31, what's the last four?
1: 2 Frank 31, last four, 1238, 1238. First one at 3 Frank 31 for left of Tornos, a negative 1 rank history for.
2: Negative, can you check for prior calls similar to this?

0: Cisco 93, Edward 31. Hey, we have a EMS on landline advising that they're having trouble locating you guys, advising if if one of you guys can step out. Yeah, we're stepping out right now. 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
1: 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Look for a possible suicidal subject at Atchison in California.

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0: 20,
1: copy.
0: Charles, 20,
1: copy. 1322. Go ahead. My partner's false location of occurrence. 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

0: Delta 9 3 David 30. I'd be advised they're no longer at their location. They're not sure where the subjects went.
1: David 30, does she need assistance, or can we confirm if her sister got taken, or who it is?
0: I copy. We'll get further.

0: Echo 193 David 3D. Coming, did you want to patch or no?
1: Abram.
0: Copy.
1: Find the responsible for the complex, the on-site manager, and have them patch the mic, so.
0: I copy.

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1: Can I get 1 phone with ideal?
2: Go ahead.
1: Adam 1 5 3 6 3 5 0. You lost the fur.

I'm not broadcasting on one priority. Suspicious activity area check. Get me at 2206 North Washington Avenue. RP's advising there's a male outside of this location and threatened the RP with a knife. Time lapse 30 ago. Any sergeant to copy this?

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1: 205. 205.
0: Atlantic advised you of the one priority holding. The time lapse is 30 ago, but the RP is advising there's a male. The location is random with a knife.
1: Copy. If I read it correctly, they walked away about 30 minutes ago, though.
2: So you can send it. Apologize.
0: Got it.
3: MH23.
0: MH23.
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0: Engine 9, I copy. Turn your level.

0: the Cypress advises he doesn't have a description for the knife. He says he didn't see it that well. States that when he saw the male with the knife, he locked the doors to the business. The male never made it inside. And then the male went towards the side of the business on Flagstaff.
1: 1322 to 1322.
2: Good.
1: Can I confirm if it was on the way to or on the way home?
2: It was on the way to, and the daughter over here told me the car was parked over here when they were leaving the house too.
1: Copy. I just reviewed footage from multiple different angles, and there were nothing of that nature at all.

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93 Adam 21. I'm just advising it's all Hispanic male juveniles. One's wearing a gray hoodie with a black pants, black and white slides. 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

0: 2 George 32.
1: Go for 2 George.
0: 2 George 32 for Jose. He's coming back with a valid PL. -1, and he's showing to have 1 AFS hit. And we have 9 caliber Smith and Wesson pistol.
1: Copy. Thank you.
2: Broadcasting from Pro Northwest units will be en route to Bingston and Ashland for suspicious circumstance.
0: Ashland for suspicious circumstances. Roger, broadcasting on your priority 4223 North Bingston, apartment B for suspicious circumstances. Are you advising there's someone in their back patio that you do not know? Try to move the lock.
1: George 22, arrive on it.
0: Information only, Northwest units responding out to Bankston and Ashland for suspicious circumstances.

0: broadcasting a cancellation of a 10851 prelim. I was on that red 2013 Nissan Juke, license plate 7, Baker, Queen, Frank, 656. Buzzing at the registrar, I was able to find their vehicle.
1: 2013 Nissan Juke, license plate of 7, Baker, Queen, Frank, 656. RP was employed to this vehicle.

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1: 104.
0: Just FYI, Sergeant, we're going to be doing a GIM, and so we're able to disprove everything that's stated there's no breach.
1: I'm not standing.
2: Dual use for testing for information only allowed fireworks in the area, Austin and Chestnut.

Roswell units requesting a petty theft just occurred at Save Mart at 659 East Mees. Mount walked out with a car full of groceries, flashing going towards First Street and then towards the apartment. Black male, dark blue hoodie, black pants, time lapse a couple ago. RPF, any unit in the area for an area check? RPF, going to be doing any reporting.

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1: 31, your last 4 is 1264, 1264. Possible DK driver, he pulled over at this location and fell asleep behind the wheel of Silver Caddy. That is going to be Robert X-ray Tom, Robert Tom, Mary Tom.

0: 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Other unit traffic.
1: Edward 31.
2: Party 2521 North Park 7 is parked for check, possible overdose. Friends passed out, breathing but not awake, seems to be seizing, and the zombie here was yes, sir.
1: Five ring 31, get them.
2: Talking to him.
1: Paper 31, hold this call for this phone, send it. Frank 31, if we can make sure that DMS is route code 3. Baker 22, 12-76, can you combine that with that call?

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1: 4-7-5-3-8 Marks, cross up Princeton, 2531 North Marks. Ashman for a Wolfer check.

0: personally, it's going to be a reckless drive in the area of Cessa and Grant, the 2001 Blue Ford Focus, and then plays a bus eastbound Belmont from Cessa. The kid was running stop signs and almost hit a person.
1: And 44573 Indianapolis, cross up Anna, 2807 East Indianapolis.
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2: Catalina 21, I'm going to break you and send you to the copy service near B3808 North Blackwood Avenue at the cross of Dakota.
0: On a bulge at the entrance.
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0: 3 David 30, I copy. Any unit to go? Three, I copy.

0: your phone call marks. RP by the thunder still appears to be ceasing, but breathing.
1: First run on 3 David 30, it's going to be a HFA. A left him wearing a blue hoodie, blue jeans, and possibly no shoes.
2: 5, your guys call for service day for RP's friend Kelly Brown. White female adult, 5'4 heavy build, light brown hair, pulled up, last thing wearing a denim shirt with light pink sweatpants. She's throwing her recyclables and yelling. The RP came to this location to check on her, and the female started freaking out and throwing things at the RP. They started calling her a different name. She's advising that she is known to carry knives and scissors, but none were seen today.
3: Out of 3-2, I call the
4: 4-5-2-4-9, first of David.

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0: Your Sergeant Pistol David has a valid DL, so I have a misdemeanor benchmark for about 300 for MC6/24, negative strain at DCB.
1: Copy.

0: Lincoln, on call Mario, specifically advising this is flagging up for Eggman on scene.
1: Frank 3, when I copy.

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2: Priority 5301 West Collin Avenue, looking for suspicious activity. RP thinks someone's trying to break into her house. RP heard a lot of loud thumping on the doors and windows. Also heard loud voices and footsteps. Yes, we want.
0: Identity,
2: number one. Copy, still.
0: Identity,
1: you just send it. Figure 2-1, I'm making contact with one related.

Colin calling in Constance. RP Vibes is going to be 4 people total in the home. RP's room will be turned to the front door. There should only be a white Kia Sorento outside.

0: 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Coming.
1: 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Frank 31.
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0: 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Frank 31.
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1: 9, copy.
2: Henry Union 284 should come back 204. The car is unoccupied. It's facing oncoming traffic in the northbound lanes of Fresno Street. Can we start a roadblock and tow? No one's around it.

0: plate is clear for Exit 2003 to board.
1: Go ahead.
0: George 32, just confirming, I was on break earlier. Did the dispatcher covering me give you the update regarding Porterville making contact at the RO's address?
1: George 32, I'm sorry, can you go again?
0: I was on break earlier, and dispatcher covering, I'm asking you if she gave you the update regarding Porterville PD going to that RO's address for that vehicle.
1: Yeah, I'm reading them right now.
2: Fireworks are in the area of 10th and Ian.
3: Can you note that there was someone else in the back seat, or can you start me a second rig for that? You can also send in EMS. They're both unresponsive.

0: Charlie 3-2. I have the old RO of that vehicle. Are you guys available for a patch?
1: Keep badges 2, badge number 2272.

0: 1 Edward 22.
1: Go ahead.
0: Just for information, there's going to be possibly related to the reckless driver. I broadcast it near 455 North Vesta. That's also where the release of liability is showing.
1: Copy.
0: Too big to my one.
1: Go ahead.
0: AMS is asking if the subjects are breathing.
1: Affirm.

Fulton Keys, Charlie. Channing and Woodward, California plate 17300, X-ray 1, should come back on the Chevy.

0: Foster, come back clear to fire 13126 to a 2016 Chevy out of Fresno.
1: That's the word, I'm leaving.
2: Fire Frank 31, send me the one.
1: Copy to.
2: Kurt 31, I'll be with it.
1: My name is 22.
2: Seems like they could be possibly, but it is just a block over from my phone.
0: Chest pain for squad 5, zone 48582, Clinton, cross of Bond, 3409 East Clinton.

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0: 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Officer Robinson versus Stephanie, DOB, September 8th, adult. 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
1: 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It's going to be neighbor's daughter's having a mental breakdown.
2: 4831, I go with her.
1: Copy, thank you. RP's hearing female saying that she wants to die. We'll get the parents in the house. Then heard someone yelling about her eyes being dilated and she's foaming out of the mouth. RP's only hearing. Simon is coming back. Valid DL, my four corrective lenses. Negative one.
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1: Routing in White Circular 7, George Nora, Sam 64824.
0: Confirming that was 7, George Nora, Sam 648.
1: Ava. Out of 31 traffic.
0: 1 out of 31, go ahead.
2: Fresno and White, 8 John Nora, Yellow 860, Joe Black Sedan, none on the board, will advise.
0: Copy. Fulton 2, you're please coming back clear and expired 7-22-22 to 13-4 at Fresno, 1st of Alfred. It does have a pending master at Fresno, 1st of Alfred. 1 out of 3-1, your plate's coming back clear and current to a 2012 Hyundai at a Fresno, 1st of Lydia, Las Vegas.
3: CHP advised of a TC, northbound 99 and Olive, involving EMS.

0: Espresso, CHP advised of a TC, northbound 99 and Olive involving an EMS rig. Requesting for info, CHP is en route to a possible injury TC, Olive and 99, two vehicles involved occurred on the 99 near Olive.
1: Responding for a disturbance over a dog bite, Blackstone, Michigan.
2: RP just on the same vehicle at this location. The car is on the side of the street. Bumping, it looks like he hit another pole. Just from there.
0: 32, I'll start you towards the zero instead.
3: Go.
0: Units of Bill.

0: 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It looks like we're getting info that the dog did take off now. Unknown DOT, a white pit bull.
1: Back from Michigan for our dog site.
0: 2 Baker 32 will be a patient, a Hispanic male adult in a black shirt, tan pants. He is Spanish speaker, will be at the southwest corner of Michigan and Blackstone by the old Bobby Salazar's.
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0: Copy.
1: Being firm, they were requested and conferenced.
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0: Check northbound 99 up to Clinton. Haven't seen anything. We'll check southbound, but haven't seen anything yet.

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1: Alaska Rodriguez for Spangelina, they were 7-8 of 9999. Thank you.

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1: 4 amateur 2.
0: Yeah, we copy you. Okay, just go ahead and TOT to Clovis for now, but we're almost arrived. We'll see if anyone's on the car.

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0: Business looks secure on the outside. All states it's a possible roof trip. Is there someone that has a drone that can check the top?
1: Brent, no one seeing any units on UAV to assist. This is come on.
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0: Priority, possible DK driver eastbound Ventura, and F. Vehicle's going to be an older black Jeep. William David, one has got completely off and ran a red light with no lights on. It was 5 ago. The driver was a WFA 30s glasses, short hair.
1: Calm portals, just be advised that 2.5 person with you is going to be a valid vehicle code around negative on Marion Street.
2: As well as an ambulance hit some road debris. Ambulance continued on. This car is going to be disabled on the shoulder. We can just advise CHP.
0: Copy.
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0: I'll advise him. Thank you.
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1: Copy.
2: Two out of 25. 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
0: I copy. 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
2: It's up in George 31, we'll take that one.
0: Looks like the subjects are DK.
4: Advise Clovis, we're out with the vehicle. There is front end damage. They can have an officer come over here.
5: I got it. We'll advise them up there and run off them.

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1: Copy. President 110-2, Adam 2-5, it looks like per the RP, the subjects have calmed down. Subjects are just yelling at each other now.
0: Copy.

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There's a

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Can you run one? 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First of Jamar, you spelled it John, Adam, Mary, Adam, Robert, Robert. 725 of 78.

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1: Four and two, go ahead.
0: Four and Gary. Looks like it's going to be an Arizona plate. Baker Yellow Adam 9704. Should go back on the Dodge.

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Report a suspicious person. RP advisors, a female in his car refusing to get out of his vehicle. A female making a

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0: Venus.
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0: 1-0-30, copy. Any sergeant? 1-3-1, copy. Any sergeant, copy?
1: 1-0-5, I copy.
0: I copy. Units on that zero, it's going to be negative insurance.
1: Copy. We have another calling.
0: Negative, just a shot spotter. Requesting further on E0, the dot's going to be showing to be on the far west side of the home, west of the driveway that is off the RCR side of the home.

0: 7-1 broadcasting at 1 priority, 1305 East Brown for trespassing. It looks like there's 4 to 5 black male adults on RP's property from a party nearby. It looks like one of them urinated on her property. RP did state PD needs to hurry or she will shoot them. Sergeant, copy that. Correct?
1: 208, affirmative.

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2: Units on the Lola call, mail took off on foot, eastbound Fairmont towards Polk.

units en route to the Brown call. Just be advised, call taker did try to confirm if the RP was carrying a firearm, but they did refuse to answer and ended up hanging up on the call taker.

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0: I came in westbound from Fair, from Polk on Fairmont. How far are you tail for the subject?
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2: Meter copy. 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Very well for check of a young juvenile girl that came to RP's door asking for money for his brother to go to a hotel.
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0: A red shirt, has an alcohol bottle, and will have a mullet haircut. Talking with the family here. She's stating that her brother went after the DK male to stop him. There should be two males.
2: Sorry, can you go again with that, please?
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2: I copy.
0: With gray shirt and black pants.
1: Copy.
2: To an 18 Honda out of Fresno. Are being called bags, any juveniles been inside and not hearing them anymore, if I see PD can cancel.
0: I got
2: you.
3: 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I'm on the phone right now with CPS.

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1: Affirm.
2: Is that Xavier with the O?
1: Affirm.
2: Sorry, is the information?
1: Negative.

0: whatever you want. Can you add a name to the call and need your terms?
1: Anchor 31, go ahead.
0: Last of Mary, Adam, Robert, Queen, Union, Edward. First of Heather. Date of birth is going to be 11-1-26.
1: Confirm the year of birth.
0: 86, I apologize.
1: Confirm 9-6.
0: 11-1 of 86.
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0: Can you have utilities landline the group home at 2747 North Retta, see if they have any missing one Johns from there?
1: Copy. NC9, did you want PG&E started?
2: 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I'll investigate when we get there.

0: 2 Charles, door.
1: 2 Charles, door.
0: Can you arrive us in the 100 IP, please?
1: Paper. Just be advised, looks like during the call the female did end up going back to the back house there and stated it was only verbal.
0: Copy, thank you. Charles 2-1, we copy all those updates as well.

0: zero priority at the McDonald's 1718 West Olive for a panic alarm. 1321, I'll start you towards the zero. I need a phone.
1: Adam, throw on it. We're out.
0: Copy. Okay. I'll start you to zero. Copy. Midnight 18 from the office phone, no live video or audio. I'm sending contact for anyone on site.

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2: Can you, start beating the electric, they have power out from, looks like Olive, all the way north of, Hedges, and they have a couple breaker arms that, tripped on a pole. I'm ready for a pole number when you're ready.
1: Go ahead.
2: Pole number 14548, and, it's not emergent, it's doing what it's supposed to do, but they're gonna wanna come out and

0: 1034 Waterman Avenue for transfer. 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One Edward 31.
1: Thompson, second turn, welcome to the one.
0: Coming. Units on that one, the RP told the CT that his wife's cousin tried to run him over by a little gray Nissan Elantra four-door. RP said he was walking, going northbound, and saw her hit the corner, and turned back and saw it was a small car. And units on that zero, the RP said he was driving slowly and then gunned it. Time lapse was 8 to 10 ago. RP is still walking, and he is by the laundromat on Waterman. It's on the one. The RP is going to be wearing a white shirt and a black and white jacket with black pants.

0: any further on the one at Waterman. 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
1: Ghost.

0: Anchor 31, what's the last four?
1: Anchor 31, 0010.
0: Thank you.

0: Yeah, thank you.
1: Lefty, that you took.
0: 466. Four, six, six.

0: 3, Adam 2.
1: 3, Adam 2, 1.
0: 3, Adam 3, 1. How about 1, positive latest, in front of the red address?

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One. It's going to be related. You'll want to do it now at 2747 Greta.

0: Chiron Broadcast, Kitty 1 Priority, 2237, Kitty Molo. For multiple 911 hiccups coming from this number, Cheyenne, this address. Roger, broadcasting any unit to fill with Green Ring 31, have a dead Caesar.
1: I'm clear from here. Send me where you need me.
0: Copy.

0: 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Can you just stack that call to me?
1: 3 over 31, copy. 5-3-31.
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0: Calling an RCR, we have 5 Yellow Sam 216 to Infinity 214.

Mike on the No Fight Infinity. Most recent release of liability shows the auction left wholesale. There's no pending masters.

0: 1 after payback. Period expired June 22nd of 2024 to age 2009. Sadie? There's going to be a pending master file dated June 16th of 2024 to a Mia Copeland, 2065 College Avenue.
1: Copy. Final stop's going to be 3703 North Blackstone Avenue.
0: I copy, 3703 North Blackstone Avenue. To Victor 21, just be advised that release liability is coming out of Victorville, California.
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1: Location, looking for possible animal abuse occurring in an RV parked on Glen. 2 Baker 32, you send it, I'll
0: advise. 2 Baker 32,
1: I copy. The descriptor is advising that she heard a subject abusing a dog, heard the dog yelping and crying, and then suddenly went quiet. It's going to be on Glen behind the location. That's going to be now.
0: Check it, please. Check up.

0: Lodge Williams, broadcasting 1-5-1-0-0-5, ready for suspicious circumstances or pieces. There's a female door, the company's following her. Black female, name Lockett, the person's following her. Then another female, possibly had a knife in her hand. The female CRP store took off running. Like the girl following the girl, the RP store was wearing black pants and a black shirt. Whatever, 31.
1: Something bigger, 31, 10-1.
0: Confirming there's something, 1-Baker, 31. Was threatening to

0: done with DOT of the subject car. He thinks that the female Nikki is possibly DK or high. She was pushing a stroller, but there was no child in.
1: One Victor 31. Did the RPC another female, or is she just being advised from Nikki?

female is a last of Lake, and she's a black female. She says she did see a knife, but I don't know what kind it was. So I guess now Nikki's standing on the corner. Probably.

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0: Four David, 319. Yep. 431, say so.
1: October 24th, 2011 to a 1984 motorhome out of Stockton with a release of liability, dated September 22nd, 2011 to a Linda Hill out of Stockton. Any other unit of traffic?

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on the Anaconda's instruments and then being over some playing a game too loud while the other son was trying to sleep.

0: as a window while he's broadcasting 1 priority 4040 East Dakota. It's going to be a welfare check of a homeless subject near the pool, screaming, yelling, and possibly herself. Our people, he's a Hispanic female, all black clothing with a bag. No one else seen her. Copy.
1: Number 10. President, we're broadcasting 1 priority 2306 North Fruit Avenue, apartment 102, for suspicious circumstances and an area check. RP advised he heard a knock at the door and his juvenile also saw a male that was near the window. Copy. Be advised, the subject they saw was wearing all black. It looks like RP also heard someone banging on his fence. There's a lot of unhoused subjects staying in the alleyway.
2: Trout 32, you can all send me the call, maybe.
0: Copy. For me, you're just being advised I could copy the end of your details.
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0: Shield and fruit with five yellows, George Baker, 767, via Silver Nissan. 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
1: Sorry, Frank, 31, copy. Any unit at Phillips 3, Freight 31, Freight Welfare Track, 1151 South Chestnut, Unit 207. Murphy's advising there's a subject walking around the area, yelling saving his way to the
0: truck. 3 Edward 31,
1: copy. 3 Edward 31, copy.

0: 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Operations be on fire 1, TAC 1 for Woodlawn Command.
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3: 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One Baker 31, I'm going to have you fill with one Baker 31.
1: Copy.
3: Is there any staff and medics? They're going to point out the patient is you. They're going to be in room 4, that he is a Baker.
4: Charles, go into that unit. Can I hear you, sir?
5: It's going to be Aaron that's calling in.
4: I copy.
1: Port Charles 2-1, just be advised, they're saying the roof is on fire.
4: Four-eight, I copy. Do we have fire status?
1: Affirm. They've been conferenced in.
6: Adam 2-2, what was the address on that?
1: 735 East Stratford Drive, cross of Saybrook.
6: Just be advised, directly across the street at 9263 North Saybrook, number 220, south for Starving, on fire in his apartment. It's literally across the street. That might be a correct address.
1: Copy, and he says, RP was talking about a fire yesterday and some candles, but now saying today the roof is on fire. And what apartment number was his?
6: This is 9263 North Saybrook, number 220.
1: Copy.
3: I guess you first go, no taking us around to Stratford and Saybrook for a while, so you have to...

0: Repeating apartment fire for engines 13, 17, 11, 43, 2. Tower 11, ladder 9, safety 1, battalion 3 and battalion 1, zone 34586, Woodlawn Cross at Woodhaven, 9134 North Woodlawn Drive. We have RPU reporting flames on the balcony of an adjacent structure, possibly the Cascade Apartments next to these apartments here. Operations will be taking place on Fresno Fire 1, tactical contact, one person on scene for Woodlawn Command.
1: We need to find an address for the Cascade Apartments.
0: That's affirm. All apparatus responding to Woodlawn, be advised, we have an updated address for the correct apartments. It's going to be 735 East Stratford Drive.

0: Fort Charles to us. The call is going to be bona fide. There is an apartment fire and fires on scene.
1: Florida, copy.
0: Copy. Media wasn't fire. I think it's EMS. We're on scene.

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1: Yes, I can test the fast track for the favor. Last area covered. Coming into your group. Come.
2: Four Baker 20, coming in.
0: An Axon match for him, but in the sharing it looks like he is diagnosed with schizophrenia and generalized anxiety disorder.
3: Copy, thanks.
0: What was that traffic again?
1: Do you want to hear?
0: I can do this.

0: 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Operations on Fire 1, TAC 1, for Stratford Command.
1: I'm broadcasting at 041 South in McKinley for a welfare check. Looks like a good friend of RP is threatening to jump off the 41 bridge. Called RP about 5 ago. Sergeant, a copy this call.
2: 208 affirm. Can you give a good, what was the location? Good update on that?
1: Hey, firm. The California 41 South in McKinley, and I guess they threatened to jump off the 41 bridge. That doesn't say exactly any further description on where she's at right now.
2: Copy, you can send it to me.
1: Copy.
2: Hello, copy.

0: copy. Units on the zero. Looks like RP thinks it's McKinley because the female lives near Clinton and Burst in the apartments, but unknown name of the apartments or address.
1: Copy. Okay, let's notify CHP, and let's also send one of the units on the call to the Shields location as well.
0: I copy. George 32, I copy. First one to 2 Frank 32, if you can please go to that primary address.
2: Frank 32, I copy. Engine 17, full command, I'm going to CDG engine 11, so it's just a fire attack.
3: Copy.

0: 4-3 to the next riding unit. If you could block off the street to the west just to protect the fire hose, that'd be great.
1: Answer 43 on scene.
2: Israeli, do we have her address in the call?
0: Negative, not yet. Do you have it?
2: No, I heard someone was going to the primary address. I just didn't know where that was.
0: I copy. Yeah, trying to get that off Axon right now.

0: Unit Sound and Zero. Looks like we got a description from the RP. Looks like the female is short, heavy set, short hair. Looks like a male, possibly wearing shorts and tank top or jeans and a tank top.
1: Back on the 23rd of this month, the admin came in for me. He said you can locate that event. What you do, just let me know.
0: Okay.
2: Command Specialist 13.

0: Engine 43 Command, can you assist in getting another water? Our boat decided next to us instead.
1: Traffic sub. I'm trying to catch up to him. He almost CC'd into me, Ashcroft and Fresno. The black sit on.
2: I copy, black sit in.
0: Good. Do you have another hydrant closer to you by the other apparatus? Negative, I'm not with my NDC. Copy.
3: Ride me on it. We're going to be on Ashcroft.
2: I copy.
0: Yeah, we're at Daybrook, but we just don't know if we can get by all of you.
3: Good. Show me a ride blocking traffic. Stratford at Woodland. Correction, Woodlawn.
2: I copy. Right, 4 Frank 31, your license plate is returning by clear and current 2017 Nissan. It's out of Fresno, west of Martina.
0: Fire tag, good for interior.
4: Man, fire tag. We have someone up in the attic now. We do have smoke up in the attic. They're all in full flame. We're drinking water in there now. I'll get it up in a minute.
5: U 11, rescue 211, engine 5, ladder 1, battalion 2. Zone 48577, 41 in McKinley.
0: Communications, battalion 3. Communications, battalion 3.
6: Battalion, go for communication.
0: Battalion 3 is going to be assuming command. Engine 13 is going to be assigned interior.
5: Engine 20, if you can respond to pick up the rescue, rescue 11, rescue 211 at 11 for the rescue.
7: Simply shore, CSR is on.
1: I copy.
7: Have 2-2 Fresno.
2: Good. We're out of 2-2, go ahead.
7: Did you find that happen?
2: I'm still looking for it.
7: Copy that.

0: go for Tower 11.
1: Have you guys been given an assignment?
0: That's negative.
2: Press 1-1, park up in 1 priority at the switch lounge, 5665 North Blackstone. RP is hard to underhear, says he's currently inside the club, but he wanted to report 10 to 15 males in the parking lot wearing masks. Stating looks like they could be armed. RP sounds VK not making much sense. Suspicious subjects are possibly intoxicated driver. Vehicle is a silver Chevy 12 Blazer, plate 5, Victor Frank Frank 014. Looks like they were parked by RP's address and RP viewed them smoking. Looks like they ended up circling the area after that.
0: Where? 41. Frank 13, go for the first.
3: 9 Tom, Zebra Adam, 906.
0: Go for your second.
3: 7 William, Union Nora, 525.
0: Copy that.
4: Where's over here at?
5: Back by the unit of origin. You just walked away from me.
0: Copy that. The RO being a Ernest Galvin. And the second plate is coming back clear current to an 04 Toyota out of Fresno. The RO showing to be a Leticia Serrano.
3: I don't know if we updated our location, but we're in front of 2548 East Fresno.
2: I copy, I'll fix it.
0: That address is showing to be 3316 East Terrace Avenue for that plate.
6: Caravan, that was cleared out, but it's going to be related to this, so I just need to know the RP on that or from the
2: I copy. I'm still looking for it on the 23rd. Were you, the speed tail for Adam 22? I copy.
6: I don't recall. I think so.
3: Forward to the first one. Let's send you that as a DMV.
2: And the passenger looks like will be two Hispanic male adults, one wearing a white shirt, the other wearing a red shirt. Two 11 and rescue 11 for 41 command on fire 2 TAC 2.
0: Command copy.
3: One myself is 4 Baker 20081. Dad right now, he's advising that she's at 3216 and could be asleep.
0: Copy that.
4: Start me 2 additional engines.
2: I don't want a 4 out of 2.
6: Go ahead, ma'am.
2: I have the RP. Do you want it sent through AMs or over there?
6: Is that for the admin?
2: Yeah, for.
3: Frank 32, that's advising to drive that Chevy that we ran earlier.
0: Copy that.
6: Hey, you have a phone number over there.
2: Our first is Jeanette. And it's going to be the apartment manager, and it's 559-507-3431.
6: Thank you for finding that.
3: Five out of 31.
2: Copy, thank you. Engine 6, special call for residential fire. 034582, Sabra Crest of Stratford, 9263 North Sabra. 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
0: 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I'm going to put you on deck.
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0: 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I'm going to make you Rick.
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1: Fort Charles for Baker, if you want to take the front, I'll take the back.
0: Tower 11, come in.
3: Go for Tower 11.
0: How are we doing on evac?
4: Engine 9, go ahead.
1: Just want to confirm, 41 command is on fire 2.
4: Engine 9, that's affirmative, fire 2, TAC 2. And just confirming you're heading to station 11 for the rescue unit.
1: Yeah, that's

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1: Jesus copies, one patient with 155, safety one going to check, Division Alpha is street set. Additionally, be advised, BG&E Electric, 30 minute ETA, 30.
2: Wrong patient.
1: Copy that.
3: Tower 11 updated me before they left. They said they evacuated downstairs and upstairs unit to the left of the unit of origin as well as the second story past the garage. That's affirmative. Also, update your smoke is looking much better down here right now. Looks like a little bit of residual. Every now and then we get some pressurized, looks like steam out of the gable vent closest to your rig. Tower 11 command, that was updated, jumper calls UCL. Why don't you guys come back up front?
4: Well that's good, because we're trapped by LDA, so we're coming back.
3: Copy that, we'll keep you committed, thanks.
1: Interior command.
4: Good.
3: For accountability, just confirming you do have engine 43 entire crew and two of engine 2.
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0: 1 at Fort George and 31. RP's boyfriend's daughter showed up intoxicated, refusing to leave, banging on RP's door, saying she has knives. They do have the door locked. The female's going to be a Shay Tyler, born in 97, wearing a gray shirt, black shorts. Does not live at the location. She does not have access to vehicles. RP advised boyfriend Shay's father went outside to speak with Shay, and now Shay is going into her room. No longer has a knife.
1: Command, go for communications.
2: 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Have him meet it out front.
1: Communications copy, so we'll try to get a hold of him and get him out there for you. Communications, Engine 9.
0: Engine 9, go ahead.
1: Reading the notes, confirm you made contact with the premises and they're having issues with their system, but no emergency.
0: Copy. I believe that was information given through the alarm company. Let me confirm with the call taker.

0: Arizona 4 Georgia 31.
1: Go ahead.
0: Your subject Shay's in Exxon, showing us his fender revoked deal. She's negative all around.
1: Happy to see you.

0: Adventure 9, they were advising that the maintenance is not on scene. However, it was just information that they will be responding because of the problems they've been having.
1: Copy, but there is no emergency taking place. There's no fire.
0: Engine 9, unknown. They're not on scene.

0: 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Command, go for communications.
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0: 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Just take a picture on your phone. We'll send it to him later.
2: 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I'm not on board Boulevard.
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3: Engine 85 command, I copy.

George, 31. Charles, 32. Say Charles, 32. Both negative, QCAT, Sharon, and Andy Speed. Copy, thank you. Or he will be up if

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0: Interior, come in.
1: Adam, 2-2.
2: Part of 2-2.
1: Fire investigator just advised me that the battalion chief saw the possible subject that was here walking off the earth just a few minutes ago. Stand by, if anyone's in the area.
2: I copy, you said walking on parents.
1: Upper. And make a note, my body camera stand and my radio portable is, I think it's just about to.
2: I copy. Do I have a unit in the area to check parents?
3: Baker 2 down, slow check in the area.
2: I copy.
4: 4 Baker 20, I'm also checking the area.
2: 4 Baker 20, I copy.
5: 3 Baker 20, green level.
2: Paper. Press 01 to all units for Cassie 1, priority 4631. I have a subject refusing to leave. RP says he was advised by mass alarm of an alarm at location. He arrived and there's a subject in the bathroom in the back refusing to leave. RP's in a white Toyota Corolla.
3: Roger, C-1-10-8. Frank 3-1's with me.
2: Copy. Units recovered.
1: Foyer is a shopping center with a safe on it.
4: You already checked that. Negative on that.
3: How is that you behind me?
4: Might have him right here. I do.
2: Sounds like the bathroom outside of the building, and RP says he has keys for the restroom.
3: Got it.
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0: units en route to the Montecito call. It looks like the subject is a female and saying that she's crazy. A female is wearing a blue bra, like shirt, and blue pants. RP now saying the female possibly broke the door.
1: Subject, take over his detention. Fire said they're good. We don't need to continue blocking the street for him.
2: Copy. Go ahead. What do you need me to do?
1: Go meet up with Corporal Lopez and take over the in custody.

0: Tandem on the Fort George 32 there. I'm Perrin, just north of Stone Ridge.
1: I copy up and run.
0: I got it.
2: Four Baker, 20. Better location is just west of the State Park. Perrin.
0: I copy.
3: 0.58 miles away in the northeast direction.
4: Copy, I'll head in that area.
3: 208. But if it's just hitting on the cell tower, that's not going to be anything that we can use. I copy. 2332, do you copy that?
4: Okay, sir.
0: Looks like our feed just keeps saying please and won't answer the questions. Cedar for suspicious circumstance.
5: Give me an engine sequence.
3: Go ahead.
5: Were we included with that traffic for engine 81?
3: That's negative. For a unit out with a suspect from the fire, being compliant, channel is now secure. Was that Perrin and Stone Ridge?
6: Our ETA for models.
3: Copy that one, Alan.
0: Montecito, a suspect possibly has a knife.
7: Frank, hey, from code 2, code 3.
5: I'm on for
0: it. Yes, recovery.
7: 3031, can you, from the address, if not, get a Latin long, where, there's no 4111.
0: I copy. Also, do you need King unit, code 2 or code 3?
7: Code 3 for now.
0: Copy, code 3, King 33.
4: I copy. From McKinley to Shield, check clear.
3: Copy.
4: Really?
0: 308.
4: CT here and the female in the back row.
3: Copy that. Atmosphere size lifted normal limits.
0: The RP is showing at 3119 East Montecito.
4: Here, Edward 31, say again.
0: Showing at 3119 East Montecito. Units on the zero. It looks like RP is now saying a female will be friends of Crystal and that she is his ex. And now saying he let her in the house. And looks like RP, or sorry, the call taker is not hearing the female in the background at all.
4: Stratford. In the call.
0: Here, sir.
6: Sport Washington and Stratford.
7: That's firm. Also, you can call us fire under control. Investigator is investigating cause of origin right now. We have approximately 1 to 1.5 hours overall.
6: Command, communication, obviously.
7: Here, Baker, can you send me through Edward 31's call?
0: Baker.
7: And also, update, earlier I indicated EMS advised we had a patient secondary to this incident. Safety One has confirmed that was not a patient. This an individual seeking refuge in the ambulance.
0: Copy. The female is still inside and saying she hurt him tonight. I'm trying to find out how.
5: Copy.
6: Sabre Command, communications copies all no patient related to the incident.
8: Contacted Ernie the dad via phone call. He advised at this time he doesn't want to report her as missing.

0: have George Sue on 1-1.
1: Hi, George Cleveland, go ahead.
0: The subject's got two last names, either Ward or Leonard. First of Steve, DOB 2-52, BMA.
1: And confirming Ward, what was the other?
0: It's either Ward, William Adam Robert David, or Leonard Comstone.
1: Copy. I'll see what I can find.
0: Copy. He's saying he just got out of jail in Madera, and then just for info, he's refusing to come out of the restroom.
1: Copy.
2: Three Charles 32. Disregard.

0: turn 31. Confirm 3119, East Montecito.
1: Abram.
0: Copy, we're attending to, it seems unrelated. So we're getting a lot longer from the RP.
2: Command, copy. President broadcasting a one priority possible disturbance at 4026 North Fruit Avenue, apartment 210. Herbie states that neighbors were throwing bottles and they were hearing loud music and a baby crying.
1: Abram.
3: Good.
4: Are you still with the resident?
3: Pepper.
4: Is he willing to be voluntarily?
5: Last again, it cut out.
4: Yeah, it's good.
1: Hey, firm, it looks like the call taker has stated it was showing at 3119 East Montecito, 95% within 53.5 meters.
4: Be voluntarily driven back here.
3: Well, he's detained right now. We're going to have it tonight.

0: 4 Baker 20 to 4 Adam 22.
1: Yes.
0: Yeah, he's going to send in and go back to his apartment.
1: I copy.

0: 31.
1: We try to contact the RP, the West Tracer voicemail. Can you guys try to contact them and see if there's any, if they're possibly in a back house?
0: Hey, Robert, it looks like the call taker is still on landline with the RP.
1: Okay, copy. Can they come outside?
0: Copy, we'll relay the information. It looks like the female is arguing with someone in the back as well.
2: Get smelling on him. I'll run him all the way around.
1: Well, they're still pinging at this address?
0: Hey, I'm at the 3119, but a call taker is still trying to confirm that address, and RP just keeps saying 4111 Montecito.
3: Communication, squad line available.
4: We're out of studio, four Baker's time.
5: Go ahead.
4: Yeah, if you can bring him back here, if you can come in from the west somehow, or maybe go through the apartment complex off of Saybrook to the north and south that way. Just avoid Stratford.
5: Copy, I'll go ahead and advise the agent. He's going to be the one transporting.

0: Frank 31.
1: Go ahead.
0: I ran him with the correct spelling for the last name. It's going to be Lincoln Edward Nora Adam Robert David. Can we just run him all the way around, please?
1: Affirm. I'm right in the middle of doing that.
0: Got it, thank you.

0: Edward 31. We're just on our way back to the back house.
1: I copy. Be advised, call taker is advising the RP to step out for you guys.
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3: Present while broadcasting at 130 6884 North Haston. A suspicious circumstance for an area check in unit. And there has been prior one, Mary. That was back, looks like 2021. Back at before George 31, RV stating that a vehicle pulled up to his residence. The male got out, attempted to open the door to RP's vehicle, which is parked in his driveway. The male came in a silver, smaller SUV, unknown plate, unknown male race, unknown clothing and weapons. Advised the vehicle did drive off southbound on Haston 5 ago. RP is requesting area check and contacted his door.

Engine 6, come in. 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You guys can cancel and clear the incident. 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Copy.

I'm in channel still identified as P8, Gary. Female juvenile, possibly 11 to 12 years old and nonverbal. Looks like RP hasn't seen her before and noticed she was crying.

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1: Really?
0: Freezer, right?
1: The K-9 hasn't arrived, they can cancel.
0: I copy, I showed that they did arrive.
2: Taken from Sequoia Brewing Company at 777 East Olive Avenue. Vehicle's going to be a tan 2017 Honda Accord, unknown license plate at this time. Vehicle will have a blue yellow sticker of a UC Davis bomb on it.
0: Present one to four doors, 31. RP just called back advising subjects came back, broke a RP's vehicle window, then went southbound on Easton in a small SUV. Passenger was wearing a white sweater. Now they're advising a small silver gray SUV. Time lapse is a few seconds. Same sticker by the license plate holder, buzzing around 0030. Sticker by the license plate holder.
2: Me too. Copy.
0: Make sure they're able to go back inside.

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1: 17 Honda Accord, a no plate for the one clear.

Fresno and the Fort George 31, just for information, the RP also stated that they also had something silver in their hands to use to break the window.

0: privately.
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0: This advising of a loud party, Barkus and Robinson.
1: Governor.
0: Lester Morales has two misdemeanor to Roberts, one for PC 272, Adam 1, and 270.1 Adam, bail 12,000. The other will be for a VC 23-122 Adam, bail 20,000. Negative, Sharon, NDC. 3-Charles-32, I copy. Thank you.
1: Train 31, need to send a 1.

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1: Copy. Be advised, Frank 31 and Charles 31, looks like RP is now at Cedar and Church for contact. 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
2: Security guard shut the door. It's now locked, so we can't get it to clear. Doesn't look like anything's broken from our viewpoint.
3: Copy. There was a merge with your call from the alarm company. And they do have video of the security guard on site, but did not have any video of anybody going inside the premise.
2: Copy. That alarm went off because he shut the door. He said he heard it sound. We're good over here.

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0: 9, Robert Paul, Zika, 972 on a hot list, including our own code.
1: Adam 31, that plate is coming back clear current to a 2012 Honda out of Fresno. RO information coming back to a Kent Higashiyama with an address of 4026 North Fruit, apartment 125.
0: Copy. 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

0: Northern Broadcasting, a prelim 10851, taken out of Central in the area of Olive and Linden. Vehicle is a 10-2017 Honda Accord, unknown license plate at this time. No one clear.
1: I'm broadcasting a one priority disturbance and welfare check of RP's daughter at 2025 East Hampton Way. RP advised that about an hour ago, daughter had cut her arm, unknown using what, but is now cuffing and out of control.
2: 2 Baker 13, you can send it.
1: 2 Baker 32, copy. Any unit to fill?
2: 2 Baker 32, I'll advise.
1: Baker 32, copy.
0: Welfare check, similar information, a young juvenile walking in the complex with mucus all over her, a black female juvenile wearing a white t-shirt.
3: 3 Baker 31, can you stay GMS, go to?

Bendy, a white female juvenile, seen wearing a gray black tank top with red and white shirt.

0: 1 Edward 31.
1: Can you just place the service, please?
0: Copy.
1: 7 Victor, calling you again, 393. Shipping back to 10851. It's going to be an occupied, but could you start me another unit? I'll be at Madrid and Roosevelt.
2: Any
3: number for Madrid and Roosevelt?
2: 1 George 30 en route.
3: 1 George. Comfortable as
0: 2 Victor 32,
3: how to fill.
0: I copy for the 1 to 2 Charles 32, I'm going to break you and have you fill.
1: 2 George 32, give me the route. I'm available.
0: I copy. Any traffic?

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1: Last minute, confirm your detail, he was cut off.
0: Yeah, that's everyone. We're going to be out with them.

0: 3 Baker 31.
1: Roll on EMS so we can have the child set up.
0: Sorry, I still couldn't copy. You might be too close to your mic.
2: Can I get a code 2 for an involuntary and insecure?
0: Copy.
2: Not sure if that was for my call, but I already called RP and it went straight to voicemail, so you can disregard.
0: I copy. It looks like the call taker did try to call the RP as well and it went to voicemail as well.
2: Copy.
3: Keys in the ignition. Can you try to get hold of the RO and see if they can respond out and pick up the vehicle? It appears to be drivable.
0: I copy.

0: 3 out of 31.
1: I know it's a hard one, but can you look up previous calls, see if there's any calls possibly going to this one?
0: Copy. Put a copy deal on the call. William 8631598, left of Martinez Fernandez. I copy, it's gonna be valid. Copy, thank you.

0: 71 Broadcasting and 1 Priority, 1636 Broadway State for a DV disturbance between RP Flight System Physicals, RP, any unit? One David 31, I copy. Any unit system? One Baker 31, I copy. Address is updated, 1636 Broadway Street, apartment 235. RP wife has been physical to RP now, 10 ago, hitting him, marks on his face, and the wife's hitting him, no weapons. Wife is going to be at Cruz Laura. Wife is going to be inside as well, recording RP with calling. I'll start writing. 4 George 31, can you copy, please? 4 George 31, go ahead.
1: It's going to be a handicap plate, Baker David 789, David Paul.

0: Frank 31.
1: Three, Frank 31.
0: No, we can't have it there. We're good to go. You can show us then.
1: I copy. I wonder why you just broadcasting shot spotter 189 West Alluvial with one round. Pablo for a one round shot spotter. Between them, the wife is going to be wearing a black shirt, blue bodice. It looks like it's just going to be the three of them plus the girlfriend at the house. No restraining orders between them. Copy, I'll start you that way. We're not right, Captain T, Northwest. We're not till Lucille, to Hummel, Northwest, Northwest, Northwest. Good call. Copy, I'll start you. Affirm, go ahead.
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1: I copy, it's going to be valid, Mr. Corrective Lenses, to first of Frank. 3 Baker 31.
3: I have an open door at apartment 105. The light's on, I don't have the answer. Can you try to open the phone number?
1: I copy.
0: David 31, square device, just up green.
1: It is on the shot spotter. It looks like the dot showing in the street on the Louisville, about 25 feet from the south curb line. 100-0100.
0: Copy.

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1: Your victim is going to be out in a white or a gray Camry.
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1: I copy.
2: Baker to 3 Adam, what's your location?
3: We're on the northwest side of the parking lot.
2: Okay, we're walking to you now.
3: Okay.
1: Station 31 to 1 Baker, I hope you guys are arriving. We tried to get them to separate one, go outside, but they're refusing. They're both still inside in the verbal disagreement. Negative, you missed the refuse. Do you want them to stay?
0: Yeah, sure.
1: Copy. 3 Adam 31.
2: Right.
1: Are you with the juvenile EMS on landline requesting a better location?
3: Yeah, EMS is here.
1: I copy. Personal broadcasting, information only, illegal fireworks in the area of 4767 North Cedar. RPU guys has been going on for the last 3 hours. Sounds closer to Shaw and Gettysburg area. RPU's only hearing. Personal one clear.

my dog was tested at one party over at Pinky Playground for a couple of male and female that are fighting. Broadcasting further on the one party over at Pinky Playground. So RP can hear some banging on the windows as well, maybe even a third person.

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1: Victor 3108.
2: 308.
1: Not sure if you copy, so the QNAV is united with the camera.
2: Yeah, for my copy, thank you.
3: Cedar and Gettysburg. Say it's been going on for the last 30 minutes or so. This happens all year long for the long time. One Victor Dwayne, the RP's watching the truck across the street of the church nearby. I'm unable to provide a description for the male

is also going to be on the narrow side of the park, and the big stain on the windows to an unknown description of a vehicle did appear to have a female inside. Then they'll make comments that he's possibly going to maybe steal another vehicle using slang terms.

0: Frank 31.
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an update, just reiterating again that the RP doesn't have a description. Can't tell if it's actually physical or not. But it does appear that they're upset over some sort of changing schedule from what the RP did over here. One 371, 43. It looks like the white vehicle involved in this kickoff, like that is there.

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1: Safety 1,
2: Zaor.
0: 4-3. Dog's being described as orange or cream colored, possibly wearing a harness.
2: Okay, this one's wearing pajamas, but it won't come near me.
0: Copy.
3: Is that the dog on the car call?
2: Affirm.
3: Yeah, we tried to get it, and then we lost it. We won't get it. Pretty skittish.
2: I copy.
4: One freak to do I answer. I'm going to eastbound out of Brazil. I just should be pretty clear.

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1: Was there traffic before Zoe?
0: Just be advised, the dog wasn't with us in the contact. We saw it down the street.
1: Okay, copy.

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0: Can you contact American Ambulance and see if you can get contact info for the EMS that was dispatched for this call? And put it in the call, please.

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Possibly Hispanic male wearing a tan hoodie, dark jeans, and unknown with Vince DOTs on foot, southbound on 9th.

0: Frequencing 01 priority 637 East Dayton for an unknown disturbance. We're picking here approximately 4 subjects, males and females, yelling at each other outside.
1: Go ahead.
2: You guys all messed up.
1: Affirmative.
2: Copy that. You guys can clear. Thanks for your help.

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1: Go ahead.
0: I'm going to have to break you from report writing and straight towards the one priority and need to fill. Have to break you and have you go into Charles 32, 637 East Ann.
1: Copy. Charles 32, you can leave Matt all advice.
0: Copy. Truck 370299 Nora 1. Small dent on the rear passenger side, all keys accounted for. Nobody else has access. She went out to warm up the vehicle for work, turned it off.

0: 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These neighbors possibly have cameras.
1: Fire one.

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2: Hey, when you come back up, you can bring your portable lights. Ladder 9 is going to be taking off and bringing theirs with them.
1: I copy.
3: Battalion 1, Command, go ahead.
0: Command, Battalion 1, hey, be advised that Engine 16 is covering Station 13. I wasn't sure if you saw that text message.
4: West of the area of Shields, Maine. Vehicle is a red 2001 GMC Sierra, plate 37029 Nora 1, with a small dent on the rear passenger side. Risk presently clear. Purchasing a preliminary 851 taken from Northwest Shields in Maine. Vehicle is going to be a red 05 GMC Sierra 37029 Nora 1. A small dent on the rear passenger side. Desert 1 broadcasting a prelim 10851 taken out of 3473 West Shields Avenue. It's going to be a red 2005 GMC Sierra. Plate's going to be 37029 Nora 1 with a small dent on the rear passenger side. Desert 1 quick.

0: Fresno known broadcasting a one priority possible DV disturbance at 1661 East Home Avenue, apartment 221, where we can hear a female and a male yelling at each other and arguing.
1: Confirming David 31 will be with you.
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1: Charles.
0: Just for info, it's going to be a USB drive. It's worth about $4.
1: I got it.

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1: Right.
0: I'm not showing any prior contact with that specific apartment number in Axon.
1: Copy.

0: 711 Cassia, 1 priority at the Producing Dairy Cheese Plant, 459 North Roosevelt Avenue. For suspicious activity, RPCs are subject to getting into trucks through video cameras in the unit.
1: Good. Are we done with ladder 9?
2: Adam 31, we're down.
0: 1 out of 31, I copy. 1 out of 31, it's going to be a white male adult. Bald on top with hair on the sides. Nothing, wearing a black shirt, blue jeans, white shoes. No weapons, unknown drunker high. They're going to be near the truck located towards the wall from the outside gate. RP cannot give exact location due to not having enough. 7, good.

0: 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Do you copy?
1: 108.
0: One Adam, get the breach for the 0, please.
1: Round shot spotter at 2042 South Route.
2: So, Woodward for a 7 round shot spotter.
0: 1M31, the dog's trying to be in the westbound lanes of California. It's going to be east of Fruit Avenue. It looks like it's going to be up in the sidewalk area.

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is broadcasting a 10851 taken from 3273 East Simpson. The vehicle is a black 2017 Dodge Journey, license plate 9 North Henry Mary 003. It's stock condition, no tracking equipment. Was last seen at RP's home address at Simpson around 1700 hours. Present one clear.

1-4-10-T-8, Freeland 7851, taking out of Simpson and Fisher. It's going to be a block 317 Dodge Journey, license plate 9 North, Henry Mary 0037.

0: Do you want to go with the dot again?
1: Item 31 in the dot, showing to be on the north side of California on the sidewalk. It's about 249 feet west of Fruit Avenue.
0: Copy.

Ladder 9, copy available.

0: does.
1: For further clarification, the dock is going to be actually in front of the driveway on the California side of that business there.
0: Yeah.

0: 532. Run one all the way around.
1: 532, go ahead.
0: One blast of Hodge, first of Tony. 227 of 82.
1: Copy. Can you frenetic the last name?
0: Confirm. Henry Ocean, David George Edwards.
1: Copy, thank you.
0: Information, the resident at 221 was on the phone, he was talking over the phone, arguing, and talking to his mom. No DV disturbance.

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1: 4 Edward 31.
0: I could be with that 4 Edward 32 or 31?
1: 31.
0: Cedar from Shields, possibly black female in a jumpsuit, semi almost hit her. 10 laps was right before the call.

0: 7-1, rebroadcasting a 1 priority to producer Series T Plant 459 North Roosevelt Avenue for a suspicious activity. RPC, the subject's getting into the truck through video camera. Any units?
1: We're under the same. 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

0: These students are signing for a welfare check. Cedar and Shield.
1: And Edward 51 will be with me.
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0: 108, thank you.

the one there, George 30, 1-800-MIND. If you guys have been off today on landline with the alarm company, they're responsible as well. They did not have any information. The guy was going through a couple different vehicles and had opened up a total of cars. The trucks are going to be located on the walls that are just outside the gate. The gate code is in the location details.

0: Prince Atlanta, 4 George, 31.
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0: 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It's not 10851.
1: Copy. Who was the company that towed it?
0: B's Towing.
1: Confirming it was Ray's Towing.
0: Negative, B's Towing. Baker Edward Edwards.

0: Pontiac Station, command. 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
1: That's a firm. It looks like Crown Point Cascade.

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1: We're door 32, last floor this event.
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0: Copy. Three Echo 31. Can I get a EPO expression, please?
3: Do it to an Echo.

0: George 32. Can we see if we can get a contact info for the EMS that was dispatched to this call? So I can give them a call.
1: Copy.

Edward 32 to 508. No signs of shooting out here. I think it was a firework. There's a small rocket that was on the ground where the dock was.

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1: Frank 31,
0: Frank 31, I copy. Any unit to go?

Frank, everyone just be advised it's 2 to 3 females and possibly 5 to 6 males. Either going to be a black or Hispanic, somewhere wearing a white shirt and dark clothing. They're last on the third floor, breaking the exit sign. Now they're advising that they're possibly going to be near apartment 307 off the elevator.

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0: 3 Frank 3 1 Kyle Bates advising WP Lansing, the juvenile is about 15 and go. They're going back towards Twisty School. It's going to be south of the apartment complex. Southern Reborn Casting, available in the field 3531-5070 East King Shanty Road.
1: Where George Street, yeah.
2: I copy the update. I'm looking for a phone number for the American Ambulance staff that was out here that stated that they saw him near this apartment.
1: Copy.
0: Can I get a GPO expiration date, please?
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1: One David 31, it's going to be July 6th.
0: Copy, thank you.
2: Fort George 32.
1: Fort George 32.
2: If possible, we could just have EMS rig 155 respond back to this location if that's easier.
1: Copy.

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1: EMS will be responding back to the location.
0: Copy, thank you. Confirming it will be the same rig.
1: Amen.
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1: I copy, time is 343.

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0: 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Battalion 3, go ahead.
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0: George 32, can I get 1-1?
1: George 32, go ahead.
0: Pick me last of Harrison for St. Jessica. GOP's gonna be 33 of 80. White female, no ID.

0: 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Can you confirm she is the middleman?
1: It's going to be LYNN.

0: for George 3-2.
1: George 3-2.
0: The unit that responded has logged off, so the field supervisor will be giving you a call.
1: Copy.
2: George 3-2, are you clear for identifiers?
1: Paper.
2: She should have a tattoo on her right foot of blue wave on the upper part of the foot, and a tattoo on her right forearm of a horseshoe and the letter B.
1: Copy the map.
2: Copy that. I'm showing her with the last name Harris.
1: Hey, girl, it's gonna be Harris.

Central for Kempsey, Central Mission City. I'm close to City has the Lake Bells area of Dakota TV. So this is Lockie wearing red shoes and head out the blue face covering with the black hoodie.

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1: Clear for
0: info. Showing Jessica to have a 2 Robert out of Madera County Sheriff for... It's going to be PC 484A Adam, bail set at 10,000. She is also the protected party in a served criminal protective order with the restraint being a Santos Murillo. She's also showing to be on probation. Formal probation for a felony charge for PC 4573.6A Adam till 2027. And showing to have an expired DL.
2: I copy, thank you.
3: Shadow 31 is absolutely good. Then you'll be here on the west side, straight ahead, Mark.
2: Copy.

Sutherland broadcasting at BOL from Clovis PD. Clovis PD had a leg bail in the area of Dakota and Peach for an unknown race male, last seen wearing a black hoodie, black pants, blue face covering, and red shoes. Fresno and Annville unit to check the radio park lights.

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1: Zone broadcasting me 1-47 South Fowler Avenue. Episode requesting a BD to respond now, advising them out with a female for a possible PC-242 that occurred at a party on the southeast corner of FDN Sussex.

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3 George 2 on this, be advised the female is deaf and partially blind. 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

3 George 3 1, we broadcast the CD1 for ASL unit. No answer. We did get a feedback on the line advising that her daughter can translate over the phone. 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

0: Jersey, I'm not sure.
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2: 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That is 0143.

Engine 7, all we have is Jensen just west of the 41. It is going to be a single report. Squad 4, zone 51583, 7th Cross of Belmont. Engine 3, I'll show you available.

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1: David 31, you can send it.
0: David 31, copy. Any units to go? Possibly took off downstairs.

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0: 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Can I get 1-1-1-1, please?
1: Go ahead.
0: Last up, Reeves. It's going to be Robert Edward Adam Victor Edward Sam. First up, Kelly with a KK. EOD is 523 of 71. Yeah, male.

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1: Location of occurrence is apartment 203. Physical disturbance will be two sisters that are physically fighting, no weapons.
0: Physical broadcasting for Infos and units will be in route to Cortland and College for physical disturbance.

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0: Time Route 70. 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
1: Copy.

0: Turning Bingham 1 in Baker, 2555 West Bluff. To assist Madera PD to contact the responsible here for a business in Madera that had some forced entry.
1: David 3-1, you can
0: come in. Beacon 3-1.
2: This is Peter 2, and I'll come up to the main drill. And one's out of Madera. Just a follow the drill from home. Yeah, good luck again.
0: Copy.
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0: Oakland 9-1-1, Oakland 9-1-1, Oakland 9-1-1, Oakland 9-1-1, Oakland 9-1-1, Oakland 9-1-1, Oakland 9-1-1, Oakland 9-1-1, Oakland 9-1-1, Oakland 9-1-1, Oakland 9-1-1, Oakland 9-1-1, Oakland 9-1-1, Oakland 9-1-1, Oakland 9-1-1, Oakland 9-1-1, Oakland 9-1-1, Oakland 9-1-1, Oakland 9-1-1, Oakland 9-1-1, Oakland 9-1-1, Oakland 9-1-1, Oakland 9-1-1, Oakland 9-1-1, Oakland 9-1-1, Oakland 9-1-1, Oakland 9-1-1, Oakland 9-1-1, Oakland 9-1-1, Oakland 9-1-1, Oakland 9-1-1, Oakland 9-1-1, Oakland 9-1-1, Oakland 9-1-1, Oakland

0: That's a firm. I showed them westbound 180 to northbound 41.
1: Go ahead.
2: 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Negative 2 catcher to Andy Speed.

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0: for Baker 3-1. Do you know if Janelle is also from Odessa and Madeira? I was detailed a month longer.
1: Copy. They're all from Madeira. I've heard from the Sheriff's Department. They're going to be in Canada now. That was good.
0: Copy, just confirm me. The Sheriff's Department will be to West Valley Children's to pick up the juvenile.
1: Yeah, but the X is out of the X.
0: Copy.
1: 4 Bacon 3-1 to 4. Four Bakers, we're running 4-1.
2: 4-0-8.
1: Ma'am, this club said traffic is going to be 40. I'm going to have to drive out of the hospital.
0: I copy, thank you.

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0: Tell Mouse Jack for my location at Costco to Madera border, I guess, the hospital, beginning miles 125.
1: Copy, time is 0520.
2: Four Baker 3-1, same traffic. My beginning mileage is 22099.
1: Copy, time is 0520.

0: 31. Apparently the RP admitted to bothering a female in the area, and then a male that was with her seemed to get upset. The RP seemed to be worried that the male was going to be following the RP at one point in time. The RP is wearing a black shirt, green pants. The white car took off, but I know the RP is way north of the road.
1: Copy.

0: went to it. 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Area check.
1: Charlie.

0: Fort Charles to Fort Baker, beginning off here, or the next one, Children's?
1: I believe they both need to the same location, but we'll take the second access. The sheriff is right around the corner.
0: I had background, go again.
1: Just accept.

0: or Baker Prevent Patrol. Fort Baker 3-1 to Fort Charles 3-1.
1: Fort Charles.
0: Go ahead and go around the loop and we'll park over there by Ronald McDonald.

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2: 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Beacon 31, copy. 75-31.

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0: David 31.
1: David 31.
0: With the subject that's random call, is there any icon on the street then?
2: Right here.
1: Yes, there's that on history for Kelly.

0: Baker, Baker 32. What's the last phone number associated with it?
1: Baker
0: 32,
1: go again.
0: What's the last phone number we have associated with Reeves?
1: 559-652-5658.
2: Give me a couple minutes. Can you AM call you?
0: David 31.
1: David 31.
0: Captain Eric, Kellyanne, that's associated with this.
1: Checking. Starting a hold. We can patch him over to you in a few minutes if you want.
2: Copy, give me a couple minutes. I'm almost there.

Company of 21 Security at 398 Community. Subject, link, out of it, or the not application, he is watching from a video camera.

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1: Copy this bus.

broadcasting to be welfare 211 per FSO. It occurred at 4405 East Brentwood. Suspect was an older model, white Nissan, possible dirty, westbound Brentwood, unknown from there. Driver's a white male in his 30s, heavy build, last seen wearing a white shirt, dark shorts, no weapons, or unknown on weapons, time lapse is 3. There was also a female passenger in the vehicle, white or Hispanic female, 30s, unknown clothing. They took a chainsaw.

Copy. Atlantis broadcasting at the OL of 211 per SSO incurred 4405 East Brentwood. Suspect vehicle is an older model white Nissan Pacific Journey. Looking last seen westbound Brentwood, unknown from there. Driver the white male in his 30s. Heavy build, wearing a white shirt, dark shorts, unknown on weapons. Female passenger, either white or Hispanic female in his 30s, unknown on clothing. Items taken were chainsaws, info only at this time, present when clear.

0: 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Trip is from entry exit door.
1: Redwood 31, seek a summons towards the Denny's.
0: Redwood 31, copy unit to fill.
1: Green Baker 31, do you get my name?
0: I see it now, thank you. Redwood 31, you can disregard if you still need to continue writing.
1: I copy.

to be out of it. 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

0: 44th and out.
1: Engine 44 copy. This would be for chest pain. Zone 45628 Lansing, cross of Ren, 59490 East Lansing Way.

0: Direction southwest has 80 DV at Valencia and Fruit.
1: Priority 405 West Valencia, via DV disturbance. Any units to respond?
0: Yes, yes, Fruit disturbance. Only Southwest units responding to Valencia and Fruit for a DV disturbance.
1: One Frank 31, I'm going to start you towards the zero unit to assist with one Frank 31.

Copy, thank you. 131 Adam, the RMP is advising the male was kicking RMP and took her duffel bag. The male now chasing the female, can hear the female screaming. Subject is going to be an Isaac Saldana, 38, Hispanic male wearing all black clothing. We're still trying to get further.

One Frank and one Adam. Marvin's advice, the mail is no longer following. We're still trying to get through here. One Frank and one Adam. The female, the RP, is Asian female wearing a black t-shirt and black sweats. And we're still trying to get in our location to where the RP is at now.

Units for zero, we have a DV at 5938 East Robinson. Arby's girlfriend was caught cheating and got... The girlfriend got aggressive, pushed her, and threatened Arby with scissors.

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0: Edward 31, you can hit it.
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0: 3 Baker 31, cancel those two units, and myself and 3 Adam 31 will be around.
1: Copy that, George 31 and Edward 31, you can disregard.
0: 3 Quarter, copy.
1: Baker 3 Adam, that's going to be a female page for Yukawa. Asian female in all black clothing, no longer armed, but she is approaching the RP aggressively.
2: I've learned the address from her, Rapid.
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0: us from the RP. My digger confirmed it.
1: 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We're UCL. Can you try to call back one more?

0: 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Can we take a listen to the playback? It's going to be 105 West.
1: Copy, I'll take that.

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1: I'm checking that now. I can't bring up the female half, but there's no match. 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

0: family units are on task at one priority, McKenzie and Poplar. Lost a check of a male laying in the grass. In the grass, by the stop sign, no shirt. With a bike tire by him. He's been face down since about 0300 hours today. Bobby asked him if he was okay, but he doesn't respond. EMS is en route also. Any units to respond?
1: 1 Victor 31, you can send it an all bike.
0: Okay. 1 Victor 31, be advised, another person just stopped by and tried to wake him, but he doesn't appear to be responding.
1: Copy.

Someone broadcasting one priority check welfare of a female McKinley 168 walking westbound wearing only a shirt, Hispanic female, curly hair, blue and green striped shirt, SO's also en route.

0: Dave Johnswell.
1: Dave Johnswell.
0: For that one at 168 McKinley, there's nothing showing from 168 West Cedar. That's why.

0: 1 and 31. Changes to the couple is in lobby stop.
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0: Peter, I don't know from Peter West if there's anything showing up.

1 Frank 31 to 302. 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Do you have a detail?

0: one Bodycon,
1: Chevy Silverado, license of 10953 P-Paul 2. 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

For the Wolf Rock Cat, Gabriel 251, taken from Central, the area of Maroa and home. Vehicle's going to be a white 2001 Chevy Silverado, 10953 Paul 2. Has a dent on the left side and is shipping off, no tracking.

1 broadcasting for information only. Possible DK driver, 15th area, Shaw and First. Vehicle's a black Hyundai Sonata, last seen eastbound Shaw.

traffic hazard, Golden State at 99. In northbound Golden State, just before 99, a golf cart in the roadway. Any unit to respond?

0: 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Subjects are at location taking the April 6 camera to the front door.
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Edible 11 copy, this is Edible 11 copy, this is Phil. 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

0: Charlie 1 broadcasting for information only. Southeast units responding to 9 and Silmar. Charging Silmar, but driven. Disturbance between mom, Harvey's mom and her friend. I can hear his mom saying, stop choking me.
1: 3 Adam 11.
0: 3 Adam 11.
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0: Copy. Unit still also Pine and Silmar. 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

0: Okay, Paul, sorry. Can you log me on for the day?
1: 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Any unit for this Paul and George to contact Twist and Holland?
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2: It's northbound Golden State at the underpass on 99. Copy, I'll be right behind you.

0: on the plane. His mom's friend's going to be an Isaac, unknown last name. Hispanic male, about 25-30. Short hair, medium build, unknown clothing. RP hasn't seen him. Mel doesn't live there. He was sleeping over. Two children.
1: Stop me to the one ready, please.
0: Responsibly leaving, RP hearing them walking. Vehicle would be a gray Nissan Altima. That's the mom's car. The Mel doesn't have one.
2: 5, zone 37575, Blackstone, cross El Paso.
0: Her address is out of Swab Valley.
3: Seven, copy your plate.
0: Go ahead.
3: 6 with Zebra David Sam, 599-22G.
0: In the living room also. RP hasn't heard them leave. You can hear water running in the bathroom.

0: Lincoln, I'm 11 at 3 Frank 11. Go ahead. Okay, I'm arriving now. I'm going to keep Long Eyes just to the west. Be responsible for just because of the choking navigation for now.
1: The response plan calls for one engine and one squad. That's going to be a firm.
2: Jarred, Westpoint, all black.
0: Third and 11, we potentially have a 245-84, so a firm call for an out.
1: Squad 5, copy. Be advised, this is going to be a fax bus versus a vehicle.

0: George, there's one more male coming out, black and yellow shirt.
1: I'm staged, I can see the front of the house. If you can have one of the units, maybe wagon, go to the south side just in case we get a leg bill in the back.
2: Copy. Thanks.

Access, one by Cassia, one Perry, used in Whopper, Fred, you just used it a quick five ago. RPM number 45, you can use in car, support in vehicle, and then all that's down to use, and RF, RP is on fit on Whopper.

0: negative here, Nat, for the address.
1: I believe they're rolling in. Can you get a hold of this damage on the stage, please?
0: Copy. Yeah, they were advised to stage. Stand by.
2: Traffic.
0: What was the last name for tenant?
2: I thought they were workmen.
0: Confirming 1220 and 87.
2: Safety crew.
0: Go ahead with the third.
2: Third, lastly, flag. Adam, Sam, Adam, Tom, Robert. Yellow, Adam, Nora, first of David, common spelling, date of birth 6/22/79.
0: Go ahead with the last.
2: With last of Ryan, first of Dustin, date of birth 1/15/86. I'll take a dinner first of all of you have them.

0: We have a zero. It's going to be 4027 East Mono, number 203. Male requesting an ambulance for a prior disturbance, but EMS is staging.
1: Engine 13, copy.

0: 3 Charles 10. Our suspect's not dead. This occurred last night, RP 38. And he just says he's sore.
1: I copy. Has the EMS been advised of that info?
0: I'm assuming they were, but let me just confirm those, see why they're holding back.
1: Yeah, I copy.

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0: 3 Adam 11, that's 4 Frank, Bend Northeast. That's it. Leticia.
1: That would be 4 David 10.
2: David, 3 Frank, go ahead.
0: What's your ETA, sir?
2: About 3 minutes. Now we're going to take the south side with the wagon and put the UAV up.
0: Mr. Adam, I copy. RP's advising that they're from the bedroom. He believes that male and female half are in the bedroom and just to the east. That room has access to the backyard, so there's a back door.

0: last unit that wanted to run the VIN. It's coming back at record not on file.
1: Minneapolis, welfare check. Our EMS is requesting DD for male schizophrenic. Office meds out of control. It's just saying he's talking out loud, but nothing physical. Anthony Lopez, no weapons. Any unit to break response.
2: One John, 4 Edward, Adam, 49, Sam 2, 4 Paul, 702234.
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1: All right, the last VIN I ran comes back to an 04 Jeep. Expired. Can we... last standby.
2: Four David, the wagon one. If you could back up to where you were before, that would be fine. Copy.
3: Primary detaining units responding code 3 to reduce. All perimeter units break.

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1: Can you repeat the location recurrence to Blackstone is via La Plata?
0: Okay.

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0: Frank Leather and Cliff Delta.
1: Excellent.
0: My ticket's Susan Aribo. He does have a misdemeanor to Robert from DC 484A, negative shared at DCB. He's also showing an AFS as a firearm register.
2: Charles 10. Is
0: that
2: a wagon available?

0: Victor 31, 3 Adam 31.
1: Check.
0: Can you double check with 3 George if he photographed the injuries on the victim?
1: Grand 31. Yeah, we'll do right now.
2: 3 Frank 11.
3: 3 Frank 11.
2: No scars marked or tattoos listed in Axon. His physical on TL is going to be black over brown, 5-7-1-5.
4: I'm sorry, log you on?
1: Yes, sir.
4: Information 401 priority at Tularean H Street. Check area for male that is south side of Fresno under the train overpass was playing with himself in unit transport.
3: 1-15 to 1 MIB.
4: 1-15, copy in unit, still please.
1: 1 George 10, I can go.

you out of 11. He has a tattoo of a ram on his neck. For Kenneth, valid DL, -1. And Shane, -1. Suspended Negro DL.

0: Monday, near 15 to Mike George 10.
1: Go ahead.
0: Rebound, that whole area is blocked off for construction, so if you want to meet me over in Fresno on F Street, we'll have to walk in.
1: Yeah, I'm at Fresno on F, and now I have to make my way up. I'm in the bus.
2: Two Roberts on Dustin, can we confirm the freight 36?

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1: Go ahead.
0: Is that Hausler pointing out a dark brown color?
1: Looks like it from here.
0: All right. Yeah, there's a lot of activity coming in and out of that house. I'm sure it's related.
2: 0249.
0: Thank you. Firm, I'm identified.

0: Actually, the address is going to be 1023 West Terry.
1: Breathing problems, for engine 1, within 49608, Peach Cross of Olive, 1221 North Peach, Peachwood Apartments, number 128.

0: Charles 11.
1: I'm Charles 11.
0: I see the note that the juvenile's address is 104 Maxon. Do we have any Axon history in apartment 204 by any chance?
1: I don't think.

0: 1 David, 10 to a question 1 choice 10 to 1 David. I'll be walking in from H Street, south of Fresno.
1: Copy. Hey, confirming on the security footage you saw, we have no one outstanding, correct?
2: Yeah, just on the security footage, it's hard to see because it's at night. It's just like shadows, but so far just the four here.
3: We have EMS on that way for a pizza.
1: EMS, thank you.

0: 5 George 11.
1: 5 George 11.
0: 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We're not getting an answer at the door. We're at 104. Is there a phone number for the mom?
1: Hello, sir.
2: What was the address on that property?
3: Gone.
4: Can I get my last four, please?
3: 0241.

0: 1 Data 15 to 1 George 10.
1: One short friend. Hey, I'm on the RP. I'm on the phone with the RP. He said he drove by. It's not going to be our location. It might be on Tulare or a different street.
0: Copy. I'll come around there and meet with you.

0: 5 Charles 11.
1: 5 Charles 11.
0: Was there any EMS transports from this location last night?
1: Are you with Sima?
2: Hey, from we're next to the taco shop, next to some apartments. The 22690 North Weber apartment.

0: Go ahead. Just advising you have a lagging call in the control. You can send it.
1: Q12, send to King 12.
2: Go ahead.
1: I'm sorry, can you confirm it's 1023 West Terrace?
2: Yeah, firm.
1: Copy. Q12 10, can you check that for Sharon out?

0: Morning, George 11.
1: Hi, George 11.
0: Hi, George 11. Talking to the boyfriend, we're trying to get a hold of the mother. She is not answering. Cannot leave a voicemail. Minor did not get transported by ambulance from here. We're not sure where from, but this is the boyfriend's address. We don't know where the mom lives. He doesn't. Can we have a Southwest unit check on her welfare over in the Southwest?
1: Check on the mother's welfare?
0: All right. On the minor, I guess she's at the hospital.
1: 5 Charles 11.
2: Can you put a note to call that the female's phone number is 559-284-1469? That'll be the mom's number.
1: Confirm 1469.
2: Confirm.

0: Frankenstein, one priority at 10390 Samson, missing at risk adult with dementia. Name is Melvin Jones, 420 at 43, black male, 5'6", small build. Last name wearing a black hat, 3 glasses, gray sweater, and white shirt. Jeans, gray crocs with a walker, left about 30 minutes ago. Usually the male ends up at CRMC, but RP called and isn't there. Any unit to respond? When there were 10 cup, any unit to fill or CSO cadet to help?
1: One David 15. This will be a GOA. I can head that way with them.
0: One David 15 cup. Servants, custom refusing to leave, acting aggressive, a Hispanic male, 30, 40 years old, burgundy t-shirt and blue jeans and yellow shoes, and a unit to respond.
2: He is 1943, a black male, small build, last name wearing a black hat, glasses, gray sweatshirt, and with a white shirt and jeans, gray Crocs, so he's going to be with the walker. Missing from the area of Samson and Martin Luther King.

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3: 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Left about 30 ago, if only for the clerk. I'll be on channel 2. 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
1: Fax 14 on 1. Yeah, what do you guys think of a fax unit?
2: I was just going to advise you, we have a call for a missing at risk with dementia. He left 1039 East Sampson, the RP stating that he probably got onto a city bus. His name is Melvin Jones, Black Mel, 42043, small build, black hat, reading glasses, gray sweater, and white shirt jeans with crocs with a walker. Just for your reflection, then.
1: Okay, I copy. I'll pass it along so they can pass along to the drivers.
2: Copy, thank you.

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1: That way, any unit system? 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
1: Sir, can you just canvas area? 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
1: RMT Fall 3 for suspicious circumstances, possible 1 Mary. Just be advised that that one priority that just came in, event number 0279, it's probably just one Mary, but just look at what she's saying in the call.

Crescent is broadcasting a 31651 taken from Winery in Butler, 2006 Lexus, silver in color, plate 8 pound Edward Zebra 084. Driver's side rear has some damage.

0: SAMP LM 1051 from Winery and Butler. 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
0: The location they gave us not going to be a valid address. 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I won't give an RP a call back.
2: Whatever, you can put me on the 1NJC. To the CRC, please, the hard thing that he's at right now.
3: 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Did they say where at CRC?

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3: Because the RMC, they're saying they don't have anyone by that name there.
2: They're from 219.
0: I'm at computer, should be Shelby Transporting 1, CSIB.
4: One door 10.
3: One door 10.
4: My call's not going through and it looks like it's spam speed as well. Can you guys call back? Get a confirmed address.
3: Never mind. Having utility call. Okay, it came back. They said it's 1460 B Street. And subject left already, so PD no longer needed.
4: Copy, thank you.
5: Should be a tech on scene, and they advise that they will be standing by for you.
0: Copy.
3: Frank 11.
0: Giving info that he's going to be in the outpatient behind the hospital, so the hospital probably doesn't know about that.
3: Copy.
0: 1 Arrow 10 Davis, going to be 2315 East Illinois Avenue.

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0: Ebram, I'm going to be en route right now.
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2: The person is Melvin Jones. He was wearing blue jeans, gray sweater with a white shirt and a black hat. He's about 5'6 and weighs about 180 pounds.
1: Copy.
0: The property is still outside. I'm not if any are inside. Any units?

0: Frank Hansen, 1 Priority at 11551 Belmont at the Chevron Tech World Club, a black female by the pumps yelling and screaming that she wants to die. No weapons seen. Any units to respond?
1: Sponsor citywide again, park it up.
2: 1 Baker 11, I can still come for
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0: Copy.
2: Six out of 15, send the CSI call, please.
0: Copy.
4: Three, David 11, 3 Charles 10. 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

0: at 11, be advised the RP is now advising there are two children in the apartment and one was hurt when a door was slammed. A child ran into the door, they're saying.
1: 30 minute copy, I'm arrived. Let's start EMS code 2. Let's make the same.
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This will now be for chest pain. It did downgrade a priority 2. Advise if you will continue.

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1: Someone's getting in to assist Central with the one holding Vanessa Burma.

0: to our wiring request.
1: Copy. 5 David 11, did you have traffic?
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1: Can you repeat all of that, please? It was... 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
2: 26027-1364.
1: And you said on a follow-up?
2: Affirm.
1: That's going to be a 20 to 25 minute ETA.
3: Copy that. Can you have them respond to the fact that IS meter is going to be on the northwest side?
1: In the 6, copy.
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0: broadcasting through priority 2898 East Belmont, Stronum 211. RPC suspect still at Belmont and Angus. Took a bunch of big lighters worth 1,000. Units response.
1: 1 to 10 seconds.
0: Happy unit still.
2: Confirmation. It's responding to a strong arm 211 at Belmont and Angus.
0: Going eastbound on Belmont wearing no shirt with black shoes.

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1: Any DFR on there? One George 10, the RP tried to hit him, but the mouth swung at the RP, hit him in the chest, declined EMS, no weapons seen. Any unit to build one George 10, please?
2: The ground and pull their hair. Mel is inside the house. The RV is outside our vehicle. Any unit to respond?
3: 38 West Clinton, there's an AT&T tower. I'll maybe contact AT&T and see if they can have access to the cameras that are on that tower.

0: Frank 11.
1: One Frank 11.
0: Not too far from the strong arm. Can you put me on it, please?
1: One Frank 11.
0: Hi, come on from 18th, I think, if you were looking for.

0: engine 6, that's not something that we have access to. Is there a contact that you want us to give a call to?
1: Oh, that's negative. I got the property managed on site. We're just trying to get a layout to find where the water shutoffs are. We'll just wait for heavy streets to show up, thanks.

0: Green Haven, just confirming your missile device.
1: Affirm. 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
2: Warren Baker 11, can you put me on the zero IOP, please? Copy, I'm checking the area. 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

0: Six. Could you shut down both of the streets down here in this little culvert? Negative, because it was before the riser right there, and the riser was shut off. We can come over there and try that one out.
1: Copy, energy bill, please.
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3: 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Any of them?

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0: Can you start an evidence tow for the VIN that matches that Jeep? It'll be under Central Investigations, burglary defective.

0: guys on the Belmont call. They only aired for a Brett Nellis episode. They're checking and they will give us a call back.
1: You can send me 0316.
0: Okay.
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0: 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Are we still on landline with RP?
1: Negative. It looks like we disconnected. I'm not sure if she is or not. Did you need something?
2: Yeah, can you contact her and tell her if she is down the road or on the block?

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0: when it's showing license status, none issued, the pending automated app for Gabrielle Perez.
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1: 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At this location, too lot long. 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
1: 5 George 11, if you could start towards 0, please. 30471 West Saginaw Way, apartment 104. No one came to the line. We just had an open line with an unknown disturbance. People were crying. This location we got from rapid deploy of 8 meters.
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0: advised, I have that zero and I need a fill for a northwest unit and a one that's been holding for almost 30 minutes. 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
1: And there's a letter on file to arrest any homeless person on site. 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
1: Go ahead.
0: Be able to provide a better description like height and weight, hair color, stuff like that.
1: He was 1 Baker. I left these 4 already.
0: Victim able to provide better descriptors of the suspect? Yeah, standby 1. Let me just put up broadcast. Just 1 second. I'm looking at WMA on Madison right here. He matches, but he has red pants instead of black pants. Okay, Bernie, he's gonna, if it's a WMA about 30 to 40, 5-6, 5-7, he was shirtless, but he had a black and white pajama bottom. Or, I'm sorry, a black and red pajama bottom. Okay, I got one matching right here. We're coming up to Grant. First and Grant, I'll be out with him.
2: One breakup.

0: last of Salvatore, first of Sean, spelled Sam Edward, Adam Nora. Date of birth is 12/21 of 90.
1: 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Can you go again, please?
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0: Adam Nora. Date of birth is 12/21 of 90.
1: How do you spell his last name?
0: Sam, Adam, Lincoln, Victor, Adam, Tom, Ocean, Robert, Edward.

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0: 5 Charles 11.
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0: 4 Victor 20 is supposed to be en route to 7 Humphrey 4 now, with the P-bit. 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
1: We're Adam for Baker. Someone company call back to cancel, but was advised you guys are already on scene.
2: Picked up.
1: That vehicle occupied?
2: Negative, go forward, we're good.
1: Last 4, 0, 3, 3, 7, repeating 0, 3, 3, 7.

0: 5 Edward 11.
1: Are you clear for info?
0: April.
1: For McFarland, he has one in the system out of Madeira for larceny, $25,000. A matching ID, negative Sharnet, negative DCB. For Sean, I'm showing one in the system. It's going to be a no bill for PC 484.
0: Copy. Can you come for both for site?
1: Copy. You'll have to contact Madeira for their warrant. I can confirm the other one.
0: I copy.

0: Last apparatus, you're broken.
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2: Copy that, I'm just making arrangements for the, with the...
0: I'm David 11,
2: you can copy that way.
0: I'm David 11, copy. I'm 5 David 11, everybody's in Houston, closest to Hometown Studios. Currently out of the street.

0: for it, sir.
1: Where are you from, sir?
0: Fall Blast.
1: Perfect, thank you.
0: Over to 20, I need to copy the last one.
2: When you're available, can you come to me and stop me with the paperwork?

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1: Fort Charles, if I can hit the
0: any fill unit?

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1: Copy. It looks like they're now at First and McGill. Tommy. Killer South. Any unit.
0: Fort Charles, copy. Can we try to run her and see if she's got any fire when married?
1: Copy.

0: Caution. I'm here at Ibril with one female, starting your mileage is going to be 8484.
1: Copy, 912.
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0: Engine 19 and 60. Looks like there's a crash on Fresno Street north of Bullard in the number one lane. I guess you get a call.
1: Hey, Paul 14.
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1: Can you check me in at 2295 North Lodi Avenue? And if I can get a unit to assist me for a possible open and vacant?
4: Breathing problems for Squad 3, Zone 51562, Belmont, Cross of Van Ness, 940 East Belmont.
5: And be advised, RP said she could possibly be aggressive with you.
4: Traffic.

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1: 5-1,
0: I can't copy you now, but there's still a lot of static.
1: We can go to the APOL unit.
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0: 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I'm arrived in the area. 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
1: Location of occurrence is 3427 East Lyle.
2: Go ahead. 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
2: Charles 4 Frank, RP's going to be at the BMO Bank at 7062 North 1st. Lives at that residence with her daughter, and her daughter went to work about an hour ago.

0: additional info on the Zero. No one saw the mail. They're thinking he may still be inside.
1: DFR 2, I have someone walking around the west side, or excuse me, the east side, blue shirt, blue pants, carrying something in his hand. I can't make out what it is. DFR 2, can you confirm if the husband that was going to check the address is a black male wearing blue on blue?
0: Okay, sir, they just gave that update. It's going to be a BMA long dread blue sweatsuit.
1: Copy, that's the male I see walking outside.
0: Channel 3, please.
2: King 12, I'll switch.
0: Copy.

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1: That was King 12.
0: Affirmative.
1: Copy. Can we have you respond to 3427 Lyle for a possible 212.5?
0: Copy.
2: I arrive, I'm going to keep long on it.
1: Copy, and units on the zero, victim is now able to give info on the suspect. Face is a black male in his 30s, skinny build, last name wearing all black, is a black sweatshirt and black pants.
0: Copy that, thank you.
3: And just confirming last update we have is he may still be in the house, correct? If that's the case, let's start with King Unit Code 3. Any other additional code 3?
1: Copy. Any responding units, respond code 3.
0: East Fern.
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1: 9 Mary Ocean Walter 729.
0: We're about 4 to 5 minutes out. Make sure we have good surrounding and a reacting. And then we'll stand by for K9. They're not there yet.
1: Copy.
2: The evidence tow, we have the VIN ending in 2234.
0: Copy that. That's correct. Thank you.
1: Central 16.
2: Bouncing a repeat.
1: Central 16.
2: Go ahead.
1: Can you put me on 9 Charles 24's call, please?
2: Coming. Stacy, if I will check. Any air support? 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
0: 11. 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
6: 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I'm keeping an eye on the door that's ajar.
5: 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Getting info for a key unit.

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1: 5 George 11.
0: Easy. 5 heard him over the air. If he's alone, does he need help? I can respond out there to help.
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2: No, it's about 6 of us. Email went back to not confirm resemblance, but not 100% sure, but he went back in apartment 31.
0: Copy. 5 George 11, copy. 6 of

0: Park Research.
1: Go ahead.
0: Start to that one, I'm on beat. I got advisor now.
1: Okay. Any other sport go to?
0: Mark was the seller of the house. No, it's from memory.
2: There's going to be the garage in front of you and then the green fence with the large structure right inside of it. That's going to be the main residence.
0: I got it.
3: Three Baker 10. Three Baker 10. Central is going to be an uninterrupted hot problem.

0: DFR 2, just be advised, I had to return to the dock discharge.
1: Frank 11, I'll be 7-4.
0: Great, thank you, Lemon.
1: 4 Frank, 4 Charles. Go ahead. She's walking northbound first, coming up on Alluvial. Do we need her stop? Yeah, we'll try to make contact with her. I'm coming up behind you on First Street. Just assess her.
2: Back in, still flexing us.
3: 2 Baker 11, we'll be en route.
2: Heavy.

0: 7 Charles 14, is your 0 at the Citibank?
1: That's it, sir.
0: You can arrive me. I'll pull on the lot.
1: I copy. It's a hold-up alarm at the Citibank.
2: 9, zone 47545, Clinton, cross of Vassar, 255 West Clinton.

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1: Has everybody said we have good containment?
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3: King 12 to the units in the back. In a moment, we're going to start with PA announcement.
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0: Port 8 White, cross of Parkway 14444 West White.
3: First in alluvial, she still didn't want any help, kept walking. That's what code 4.
0: Copy.
3: Put a note in the call, she's saying she's okay, does not need help, and just doesn't want mom to know where she's at.
0: Thank you.

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1: King 12, you can secure the air for now. We have one to take.
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0: 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What is it? 3. And they are secure. I'm recognizing no one priority. 646 plus Peralta for the search of the neighbor.
1: Six minus 20. Can I get the CSI call, please?
2: On the bank, CFL, step out. I'm pretty sure it's still closed. The hours say it opens at 10 a.m.
0: I'm going to call.
2: Hi, George 11.
0: Hi, George 11.
2: I'm in. Unless you need me anywhere else, I was going to switch back to 5.
3: Who's in the backyard?
4: Yes, we are.
0: Copy.
3: Three units that have come to the front, help us. You're asleep. If not, stand by.
1: Before Davidson.
5: Before Davidson.
1: Is this your name when I call you or on? Do you want me to take that or you're good?
2: Hi, George 11.
0: Hi, George 11.
2: Hi, George 11. If there's an MH in it available, you can start on that way. Have a stage until the thing's took care.
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1: Smoke investigation for engine 4, zone 50578, northbound 41 to eastbound 180.
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2: Can you check the reset?
1: Going to 1 out of 11. Cancel, which is a cannot cancel, not considered a reset, but they have received a signal from the premise. We have not been able to make contact with anyone who is on scene there.
2: Yeah, we're on scene. The alarm panel says our all systems normal.
1: Did you check on the ear for that?
2: We do 11 time motion.
1: So you gave it 11, go ahead.
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1: Copy, time is going to be 939. The alarm company has received a signal, but not a reset. Do you want us to try to recontact them?
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0344.

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0: SNL1 Peggy, suspicious subject going door to door asking for drugs. 575 West Sierra, any unit.
1: David
0: 11,
1: 7 1 RV.
0: Copy, Integral.
1: Five
0: Charles
1: 11, I'll go.
0: Copy, the subject lives in apartment 124. His name is Jeremiah, black male, wearing no shirt, no shoes.

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0: King 12, copy.

0: 5, David 11. I believe that's the same guy that there's an officer safety attachment to it.
1: Broadcasting 1 Saturday, 2306 East Dakota for animal sleep. Okay, copy. I do see the hit. Fresno 1 to 502.
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1: It's going to be located at the new terminal, where, on top of the escalator. That new terminal, top of the escalator.

0: broadcasting on One Priority TV at 3735 East Terrace. RP was there getting their things, and the partner pushed them. They are bleeding but refusing ambulance.
1: Four Diva 10, I can respond to that one.
0: Copy that, unit to fill.
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0: Four George, copy.
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0: In closing, there's camera footage. Again, he's refusing to give her the other car keys back. RP's in a black Lincoln outside.

0: Jackson.
1: Are you guys responding from quarters? That's fun. Are you guys in Campbell?
0: 8184.
2: Communications, Flight Area 7, 2 minutes delay for a short detail.
0: Second. Yellow 2404994, shipping back to us one. Four David 10 to four George 11. I am on the 168 and the left.

0: 6 is AWAR.
1: Jeremiah Gilbert.
2: Yeah, I think that name was just put in wrong for the Officer Safety Attachment.
1: David 11, also just for info, no crime. They just want a wall protector from them.
3: We're going to be a stallion for Vernon. I'll try to give him a call from here.

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1: 590359.
0: Thank you. Get the Chevron, refusing to go back to the facility. Anita.
2: To the President Humane, if they need us, they can call us.
0: Try.
2: Thank you.
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0: Engine 287, copy. We'll be starting engine 15 as well. A welfare check of an 11-year-old grandson. She is, the RP got a text about 2100 hours last night saying that she kicked me out and I'm not able to reach him now. Copy, thank you.
4: 6616, Lind, cross of Garrett, 25339 South Lind.
5: 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Can you notice on bus 1607 for me, please?
0: Copy that.
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1: Ladder 18, go ahead.
0: Tower 18 will be out of service for approximately the next 2 hours at the shop. Battalion 4 is advised.
1: Ladder 18, copy. Officer Scott.
2: Good.
1: Take Starboard 15, try to landline you. Were you able to return the call?
2: Yeah, I'm up off of my car first.
1: My copy, I'll let them know.
3: Can we call 0MC? Because it's showing that the main witness is Alexandra Wilcox. Can we see if she's even on duty today?
4: Copy, standby. Mike 11, the vehicle is trying to be 10851 to a 2006 Lexus 250, four door, silver in color.
5: Roll the windows down.
6: Okay, I copy. We're out with it now. Grand Vesta.
4: Copy, what's the crossover to Vesta?
6: Grand Vesta.
4: Copy. You guys have a line of fire?
6: Line of fire to the east.
4: Copy, Townsend, is that emergency traffic, Grand Vesta?

0: Fax 12. It's coming back expired in 21 on a 17. It looks like maybe like an Isuzu. There was a release of liability 319 of 25, but no name.
1: Fax 12, I copy.

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0: yet. Any units citywide?
1: I'll check. 5-8-11, just give me 2 minutes and I'll be around.

0: 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Occupy 10851, Grant and Festo, line of fire to the east.
1: Chest pain for engine 1, zone 50604, Olive, cross of Helm, 5140 East Olive.
2: Four Edward.
0: You code 4 out there with that subject?
2: Confirm.
0: Copy. You have an admin holding when you get a chance.
3: That's Charles 13. We're out with the bike unit. 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
1: 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Copy that. Call taker did run Michael, but I will go ahead and run the RP.
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3: Last of Canard with 2 N's. 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
1: Copy.
4: You can cancel that request.

wagon available for one adult male straight to the jail. Looks like they're currently at CSIB with four males. Copy that.

0: Lieutenant. The subject, Ramirez, is coming back with PRCS, felony H&S 11383.5. That's the only return on him. And Benitez coming back clear.
1: Ready, Lieutenant, copy.
0: Barrel around with the Valadillo.
2: Copy, thanks.

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2: Just confirming the CRMC call, do you want me to get back pending?
0: Charles, you can put me back on it. I can patch it to me.

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1: 1 Ambulance.
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1: Fax 12, it's going to be 0391, 0391. CRMC.

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0: 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Just be advised, victims en route in a blue Chevy Silverado. 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

0: Frankage has expired 5/14 of 25 on a 17/4 to a Buchanan. Pending master dated 9/4 of 25 to the same register.
1: Copy. 4 Baker 11.
2: Four plate, please.
0: Multiple units, 4 Baker 11, go.
1: Prepare myself before I'm to the 1 of Carl.
0: Copy that. They're going to Carl from Blackstone, El Paso for a disturbance. Is the unit coming through? Maxwell, go.
2: Can I give you one more flight when you're ready?
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4: 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I have an ID number if you need it.

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0: 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Was there a specific time? You're a little staticky.
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0: Courtesy Front Book, and recent exposure. It's going to be east of Jefferson Elementary, 202 North Mariposa. It's going to be a Hispanic female. I'll be speaking.
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1: Copy. 0573 northbound 41 to the westbound 180. RP is reporting white smoke on the interchange.

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1: I got me muted that guy from To the gun, it's a male who's requesting PD for an argument that he's in. 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
0: Thank you.
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0: The RP is going to be inside this vehicle with a white Honda SUV, 9 Lincoln, David Robert, 525. The other party was left outside of the parking lot by the gas station.

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1: 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I'm broadcasting one party. It's going to be at 4739 East Garrett. It's going to be a room and board for a welfare check on RP's roommate who is schizophrenic and off his meds.
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0: Charles 11.
1: Is traffic working today?
0: They are, but we have very few units. I did try to PC for a unit for you guys. So far, no answer. We only have like 3 working units.
1: Okay, it's an exhibition, so if anybody wants it.
0: Yeah.
2: 22 to 7
1: Charles 11. I'll give you a call. Hey, copy. This
0: Chicago,
1: run it.
0: Copy.
1: 1-5
0: copy.
1: Start strong 14. In case you we don't get an answer from the motor, can you just start me a reckless driver too?
0: Coming. Units for 1 prior. He's going to be the Valero at Blackson in Ashland. Customer, actually less than 5 ago, a tall white male gray hat. Blue pants, a small brown dog was trying to fight RP and his coworker.

0: 11.
1: Regarding that Valero call on Blackstone, it says that suspect walked away southbound on Blackstone into Central. You think we should maybe DOT it over to them?
0: I can try, but I'm not sure if they're going to take it because the RP is wanting contact for trespass at the location.
1: Okay. I should put myself before Baker on a little bit.
0: I think you said put yourself before Baker?
1: Yeah, we'll take care of it.
0: Copy. Thank you.

0: Fighter 14, Captain 14. Go ahead for Firefighter 14. We're going to head over to that second detail now.
1: Copy that.
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2: Mate, you said I copy. I'll switch over.
0: Copy.

0: 3 David 11.
1: David 11.
0: I ran at Cardenas. Can we just check him for Pi 1 Mary's, please?

0: Edward 11?
1: The Edward 11?
0: Would you use MH units on my call?
1: Give me MH 64.
0: 3 Edward 11 to MH 64. Hey, we're at the Sally Port to our headquarters. Do you know where that is?
1: And 3-11, affirm for that mail, Roger Cardenas. He does have a preliminary 914 of 2021.
0: Got it.
1: Rebroadcasting the one that's holding at the Winko Food for the shoplifter in custody.
0: 3-11.
1: 3-11.
0: Put me on that, one. I'll advise.
1: 3-11, I copy.
2: MH-68.
1: MH-68.
2: Just be advised, I'm about to get outside the units, and I'll be about 10 minutes out.
1: MH-68, just confirming, are you responding out to the 4739 East Garrett location?
2: MH-68 from the Garrett location.
1: I copy, thank you.

0: 4 Davidson, can I get my last four?
1: 4 Davidson is going to be 0398, 0398.
0: Engine 20 communications, chest pain, zone 37562, knees with a cross of palm, 373 West Knees at Windscape Apartments, number 247.
2: President Broadcasting, one priority, Clinton and West, it's going to be a zero now, it was road rage, now the subject has brandished a firearm. 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
3: Broadcasting for information only, central units will be en route to Clinton and West for a road rage. Subject to Revere County RPD's vehicle. It's a white Kia license, Henry Ocean Paul 052. Also just brandished a firearm at him. They're stopped at Normal at West now.
4: Just brandished a firearm as well. It's been acknowledged with tattoos and took off his shirt. Last seen southbound on West.
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5: 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What's the location?
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5: Yeah, I'll copy. Our ETA will be about 10 minutes.
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0: 4, Baker 11. Can you canvas the area, please? I'll make contact with the Valero for the report.
1: Go ahead.
0: We're going to release that 4 back to you. Thank you.
1: Copy that.
2: For a disturbance of Cedar in California. 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

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The apartments are going to be occupied.

0: Squad with 13. I'm going to send you that one in your V4 Charles. I'm going to break you to Phil. They're at the Holland address, but the disturbance occurred on Indianapolis. The RP went to the house to check on their dad. The brother tried to stab him, but they were able to get away, so the RP took parents to the Holland address. The brother is still at the Indianapolis address.
1: Zone 39582, turned in at first, 1313, you turned in outside of the Heart Group. CPR is in progress. Apartment fire for engines 413, 7, and 3, and 5, ladder 3, squad 4, battalion 4, safety 1, ladder 87, zone 53586, orange cross of low, 1051 street, flames coming from underneath a water heater, first on scene for orange incident. Operations on fire 1, tac 1.
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3: Copy, time is 10:57. Match on it. That should be similar to 8 Henry Ocean Call 052.
4: Outside, we'll be investigating.
0: Frostbound Bullard, voters are on city property damage.

0: units respond to Fresno and Bullard. It's a non-injury TA, a solo vehicle that ran into a city of Fresno backflow water system on the median. Any units respond?
1: That's already been handled.
2: 39582, Herndon at first, 1313. East Herndon, this will be for Heart Group, Suite 203. Upstairs in the hallway, unknown if duplicate of engine 6 is called.
3: Communication, engine 6.
2: Engine 6, go ahead.
3: Did you notice that we are going to Suite 203 as well? Engine 11's call is probably the same as ours.
2: That's affirmed. I cannot confirm quite yet. Stand by.
0: 0398.
4: Photo up here, but it's moving off. I give you a number if you call, but she can see that it's me. You call it.
5: Hey, Herb, go ahead.
4: It's going to be 559-575-3092, first Carissa, last of Adam.
5: I copy. Did you just want to send patch through or just have her respond out to the WECO?
4: You can pass it to myself so I can let her know what's going on and then we'll hand it over to her mom.
1: Sorry, I'm on a stop. I think it's 0347, my fault.
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2: 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It looks like one of them is outside, one of them is inside of the building.
3: 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They're over there by the ER.
2: Copy. I'll update them.

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0: 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Sir George, go again.
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2: Code 2 is fine, I think I'm landline team station. I'm on the call.
0: Copy. Any units to break and assist at the Winco? Breslau 202.
2: Good.
0: I'm just advising 2 out of 11 needs an additional unit, and I have a 1 holding in the unit citywide.

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0: Air 1.
2: Where are we still needed for, I believe it's Clinton or what?
0: Units are still en route or just arriving. If you want to check and see if the vehicle's still there at Normal and West, possibly the address is 1820 Northwest. It's a white Kia sedan.
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2: They said they're at 1604 North Tillman in a blue Honda sedan.
0: Got it. By the sidewalk along, can't see what the spot is. Just gonna check the well, but.
2: Copy.
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1: 9 X-ray Mary Baker, 881. That'll be it. RPM, please.
0: I copy. It is clear and expired 526 of 2608 Honda out of Fresno.
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3: 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Air 1 to 1 Adam 11.
0: Fresno 1 to 1 Adam 11, do you have an updated location that we can check for that suspect vehicle from the RP?
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0: 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I'm sure that's Reedley.
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0: Hey, just confirm, there's a 7-Eleven at Fruit in Clinton. Is that the one you're starting? The stop and go up there west.

0: 3, David 11.
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0: I'm clear here. Does 8 Paul still need a unit to clear the residence?
1: Let me catch it. 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
2: 8 Paul 21, go ahead.
1: Just confirming you're still standing by at that Liberty location.
2: I'm fired.
1: I copy 3, David 11, I'll catch you that way. Single 1 and Adam, 10033 North Baird, southeast to contact the mail at the location for a possible transport from southeast.
0: 4 Adam 11.
1: Go ahead.
0: We can go up there and take care of that.
1: Copy, call 3 Adam 11 for further.

Air One, we checked the area. The only one that's somewhat matching, he's got a black hat. He's at the bus stop by the Busy Bees off of a Peach. Black hat, gray shirt, almost looks gray, possibly red shorts.

0: Control to, what call is that? Everyone else, we just passed by the area.
1: Hey Charleston, it's going to be for indecent exposure. I'm trying to see if they're still exposing themselves. If not, I can close it out.
2: Air One, and the guy that we're looking at the bus stop next to the busy bee on the north corner, he's just sitting there. It looks like he has all his clothes on. Other than that, we're not seeing anything else.
1: I copy, thank you.
2: Air One, copy. It will be available.
1: I copy. Persona 302.
3: 302.
1: For that indecent exposure, Air One checked the area. He only found one possible matching. But they have all their clothes now. Can I close the call out?
3: Okay.
1: Copy, thank you. Press on your broadcasting. The one priority is holding 4554 East Olive for a residential 59 in progress. That's the apartment number 3. 1415 North Cedar, apartment 101.
3: Good.
1: Just advising, 3-1, no units anyway.
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0: 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Garden's alleged burglary. Does she live there, or is she checking on her property with Dutch Waters at this time? Hey, John, 5-9.
1: Hey, John, 5-9.
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0: And Charles 10, did you need a fill out there? Charles 10, 2074 South Cedar for the disturbance.
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0: On that Blackstone call, can we call McDonald's and see if the subject's still there?
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0: And I'm sorry, who's that subject restrained from?

0: Alpha 2, Frank.
1: Two shields at Hughes. Per FSO, the hydrant is now shooting out water.
0: Not at this time. I'll grab it when he leaves.
2: Alpha 1. It's related, but I'm not sure.

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0: 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It's hilarious. 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

0: southeastern route to a zero, Chestnut Clinton for physical disturbance. 5575 West Sierra. Looks like there's an officer safety attachment for that mail. Cedar. License 01135, Tom 3, White Mill, late 30s, eastbound on Shepherd, stopping on freeway, stopped on freeway, then unsafe changes, now inside the Food for Less.
1: Coming.
2: Charleston, you get to assist at Chestnut and Clinton for physical disturbance. RP6 daughter is hitting her. They're going to be at the fast trip. Unit to assist.
0: 911 abandoned from Target by 740 North Blackstone. They're trying to call back to make sure everything's okay, saying it's the CVS pharmacy inside the Target.
1: Coming.
3: 3 George 11.
1: John.
3: Can I get 111?
0: Stand by.
3: Route to the RP address.
0: Copy.
1: Charles.
4: Late 30s, going eastbound on Shepherd. Looks like he was making unsafe lane changes.
3: I talked to Wagon 1, she's going to be in route for us. Just put a note on the call that the juvenile is peeking the back of my patrol vehicle.

5 George 11 to 1 Adam 11. All right. You clear for a phone call?

0: 4 Baker 11.
1: 4 Baker 11.
0: It's a break before the 1 in target.
2: George, can we get a hold of the RP?
1: 4 Baker, they tried to call back, but it takes them to the automated refill line, and they're not able to reach anybody.
0: Copy. Is there a number that's not to the pharmacy to the target that we could see? They're okay?
1: I'm sure there will be. Let's find one for you.

0: Rico 11 good.
1: What's the call we're looking for? Is that 2760 West Bullard, number 104? Can you show a call there?
0: I'll double check on that. Custom broadcasting and non-injury TC, other party refusing to change information. RP is going to be in a black Hyundai Elantra. Other vehicle is going to be a Honda sedan. Can you close this?

0: scoping route.
1: 22, I copy. It looks like they are going to be in the beacon on vehicle.
2: I'm going to be clear. I'm going to go back to Channel 5

0: 5 George, copy, you're clear to go back. Thank you.
1: 5 George 11, thank you.
0: First one to 2 Baker 11.
2: Go ahead.
0: There is a call at that Bullard address for a stolen phone from Saturday. The RP on that's the Jeannie Johnson.
2: Okay, can you arrive us on that? But we're here at the grocery store.

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2: 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Might have a pro warrant.
1: Copy.
3: George, RP's claiming she's at the location already there, waiting for a report.
4: George, affirm, I just contacted her. Thank you.
3: Okay. Robert, pointing at traffic hazard at Woodward Park off of Friant, northbound Friant at Woodward Park. Lots of debris, trash, box, and other items. Vehicles are swerving. RP's passing by. See if motors can handle.
5: Victor 20, what may have happened?
3: Copy that. Units on that zero on the fast trip. That female is, I'm showing matching ID card only. I do show she's a restrained party. And our hands are turned at DTV's negative.
1: I'm broadcasting a traffic hazard. It's going to be at Woodward Park, 7775 North Bryant. It's going to be for a traffic hazard northbound Bryant by Woodward Park. There's going to be lots of debris in the roadway. Vehicles are having support.
3: Copy that.
1: Warren, it's negative in QCatcher and the DTV.
2: Copy. You can press that brake.
3: It's 0492.
4: Copy, thank you.
3: Three Charles 10, and three Frank, RP called back about her daughter and her got into argument, and she left the 16-year-old there at the Clinton address, and she possibly got a ride back to their address at 5019. And RP's also going to the Montecito address. I guess we'll change the location. Or if you could check the fast trip for the juvenile, I guess.
2: Four Charles left.
3: Four Charles?
2: You can send me the call with four Adam.
1: For that warrant, you'll have to call CCR directly to confirm it.

0: Formic 11 on arrival. We're trying to get through, but it keeps taking us to the voicemail for the prescription refill.
1: That's helping that. Thank you for trying.
0: You're welcome. 5 George 11.
2: 5 George 11, just confirming this is a Northwest call on one. Copy. For whatever reason, I don't know if my computer's malfunctioning, it has me still on Central. So we can take me off that and put me on Northwest. So it pops up on my screen.
0: Hey, sir, I'll fix that.

0: Anda kembali. 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I got you. We'll get another monitor from there.
1: That's 3 Charles 3 Frank, RP, I guess, still landline, and she's advising she just arrived at the Montecito address. The daughter's not there.

0: check arrest for engine 3, zone 53566A, cross off Fresno, 1233 8th Street, at Fresno Post Acute, patient being room 2, bed B.
1: The clerk here at the fast trip saying that both mother and daughter are jailed.
2: Copy.

0: 12, send the pre-frame. I copy that. Can you meet with us at the Montecito address?
1: Hey, from home in route.
2: Four Baker.
3: Hello, this is Chris. They didn't know the number to contact.

0: 302 to 3, Edward 11, Scott.
1: Go ahead.
0: Just making sure you got relief, you're clear for that call.
1: Yeah, affirm, I'm almost at Southwest.
0: Okay, thank you for your update, we appreciate it.

0: Okay, what is the vehicle description for what is supposed to be at?
1: Somebody is going to be a black Hyundai Elantra, other vehicle is going to be a white Hyundai sedan, and they're going to be at the 5653 East Kings Canyon location.
0: Is that a business?
1: A firm and choice, he does Sunnyside Country Club Village. Looks like it's in the parking lot.
2: By voice. That's Charles 255 at North.
3: Stop here.

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1: Can you read out the whole case number?
0: This case number, the original one for the theft, is 260-627-0645.
1: Four Victor 20, I've arrived in the area.
2: Four Victor 20, come.

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0: 3 Franklin. 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
1: I got break. Fresno 1, can you send me the other one it might be?
2: For Robert, 2-2.
0: Have to be. Love me all, please. Badge PR 04.

0: We have a one prior to a community behavioral health on Cedar. And Stroud had a victim of an assault. Looks like just inappropriate touching. A patient touched one of the staff members inappropriately.
1: Fort Baker 11, confirming that one.
0: Fort Baker, copy.

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0: Yeah, I'll be over behind the Planet Fitness, Casey and Winery, calling Zarsky if you guys want to meet over here.
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0: It's going to be Union 091-9982. I got another DL.
1: Good.
0: Frank 481-6176.
1: Copy. Some broadcasting is reported. It's going to be for a vehicle burst and pedestrian. RP City Wagon Leg is RD. It's going to be up on windshield.
2: 2-4, send it, please.
1: 7-7-2-4, I copy. Looks like there is a Zebra unit that's going to be in route. They did start EMS. Truck K, RP's grandfather. It was still there.

0: South 24, just be advised. Looks like the RP is now saying that the truck left. License plate 80582, William 2. We're trying to see if they can give us a description of the truck and the POT.
1: Copy. Is that RO address? Come back to Fresno.

0: George 11, good. I'm clearing ACJ now. You can tell me where my man is.
1: Truck that has possibly a sticker of milk on it.
0: Copy of the DOT.
1: Looks like they just left the parking lot. I'm trying to get the call ticker to confirm the direction of travel.
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0: I'm sorry, what was the make of the model? I'm sorry, what was the make of the truck, please? That model?
1: Native Ice, it was a large white truck. It looks like in DMV it shows the letters Ida Nora Tom Lincoln.
0: Please.
1: Copy. Let me try Vindicator, I'm not familiar with that model.
2: Nine twelve thirteen.
3: 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We're gonna be just west of Elm on Kirk.

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0: 5 Edward 11. I'm going to break you from the lower priority for the one. Any units of Delbert and Corona?
1: Right, yeah, that one priority at CRNC Hospital is to correct the philosophy form. The date of birth is incorrect. It is an original Southwest case number and unit to respond.
2: Blackstone 514, go with 5 out of 11.

0: 5 Edward Weather and Block 751. This could be a welfare check of the patient's wife. She has dementia, been home alone for about 2 hours. 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They're stating she may become combative in an unknown situation.
1: They just need a phone call with that info?
0: I'm not sure. 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

0: Fort Davidson. I'm sorry, I need to break you from riding northwest. It needs a fill unit on a 1.
1: Fort Davidson, I copy.
2: Fort George, orbit.
0: Fort George?
2: Things in mouth, you can put me on that.
0: Copy that, thank you. Fort David, you copy. Frank 11.
2: No, my call for this bus. Send me with David 11.
0: Copy.
3: Fort David 10 on 5.
0: Fort David 10. You can go ahead and cancel, thank you.
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2: For George 11 on 5.
0: For George 11, you can go ahead and cancel, thank you.
2: Copy, thank you.
0: That made that call that went out to the Holland location. Can you identify?
2: For George 11, you talking about me?
0: There was a prior call, and I want to say that this is possibly related. I may just be making stuff up. I'm not sure. I'm going to look for it.

0: 211.
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0: Go ahead and break me and put me out on a TV I just witnessed on Clinton and Palm.
1: Copy. I'll try to get the motor off there too.
2: Copy, 35, could you please?
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2: First one's going to be 9 yellow, George, 952. Break for a second.
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3: 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And it's going to be at Manchester Regal Cinema, 2055 East Shield.
4: Copy.
3: 7-22, I copy. It looks like RP's vehicle is going to be a silver 2019 Toyota Corolla, and other parties going to be in a blue Harley Davidson motorcycle.
4: Where are they going to be at exactly?
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5: Four 718 East Alamos, number 110, Army Hood Shot. Heard shots coming from the neighbor's home at 2 total.
1: Copy.
6: 4 Frank coming around.
5: Copy, 4-2, you copy that?
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5: On that, the RP heard the kids getting yelled at prior to the shots heard. No vehicles taking off, nothing else.
6: For Frank, any other callers on this or just the one?
5: So far, just the one.
6: Copy and confirm whether or not it's in ShotSpotter range or not.
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1: For a family disturbance at 510 West Hammond, RP's wife and her cousins are arguing about rent. An RP found at the location, all second-hand info.
7: 211, that guy calls every day. His wife doesn't want to talk to him. FYI.
1: 211, I copy. I'll note that in the call.

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2: Address. It looks like there was a similar call back on January 17th.
0: Copy, I've got that up. I'm going to be running the names, and it is outside of ShotSpotter.
2: Copy.
3: Any units assist on the assault at 5130 East Clinton? Hispanic male, camel, baseball cap, gray shirt, blue jeans, been on the RP, appears to be high. And refusing to leave.
4: 3 David 11, I'll be in room.
0: Copy.
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0: Copy.
2: We're southbound in front of a Taco Bell now.
5: 5 David 11, I'm also available if you need another unit.
0: 5 David 11, copy. Break, if I need 12 go again with your transmission.
2: We're southbound in front of the Taco Bell now on the drive through side. Does he want it for shoplifting?
6: Yeah, for him it'll be a misdemeanor shoplifting. He's in the drive thru now walking back to the east. I don't know if he's going to try to get through the gate or what.
0: Alan, I'll send Woodrow.
7: 4 Victor 20, hope you're back in service, going back to 10-4.
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2: Alright, now we're northbound in the Walmart parking lot. North of Taco Bell.

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1: Back southbound, kind of towards the Valero Walmart area. I lost visual on the traffic, left on DOT, southbound to the lot towards the Valero, that

0: Alright, he's riding towards Brawley now, past the fast and easy. I see him, he's on Brawley on the sidewalk going north now on the southbound side.
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2: The RP's phone number on Fort Frank's call comes back to a new singular wire. It's not assigned to any driver.
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3: Copy. He's still going back towards Walmart.
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0: 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We're going to try and establish what crimes we have.
1: 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I'll be over at the patrol vehicle.
0: Copy.
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2: So that's for a Ruby?
1: I'm sorry, Gabrielle last of Ruby, and that was from the call in January, shots into the structure.
2: Copy, go with the second.
1: Second for the same person, again, 559-928-0181,
2: 928-0181. 4-Frank-402.
1: You have a lot of static. What's the address again?
2: 41 North Golden State. That's a pass.
1: Confirming 1441 North Golden State.
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2: 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I'm going to call the front desk address, but put me on the call.

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3: Priority 2409 Merced Street, suite number 103, Tech Walter, elderly male came into the office, shirtless with blue jeans, looks disoriented, has a hospital placed on him also after he just got discharged, and he is not making any sense, any initial response.
4: I made contact with Gabrielle over the phone, she says everybody's code 4, she's going to be at the front door.

0: 4 Baker 11, can you please?
1: 4 Baker 11, go.
0: 17, Gabriel, Cooper, 604 on a Dodge.
1: Buzz no. Negative 1, so there is a match in RMS. Negative identifiers and prior petty theft.
0: Got it, thank you.
1: You guys want the air?
0: Get back to
1: it.
2: How many should be?
1: MA23.
2: Can I get that last one, please?
1: 0555.
2: You can click and call back in.
0: Need you to copy two plates. The first one, 17 Union 8135 on Harley.
1: Go to second.
0: Second one, 8 Henry Lincoln David 456 on the Toyota.
1: Last Sunday, and when she came here from Los Angeles also, and they have guns on them, possibly one Mary RP, any unit to respond?

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0: 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They're reattempting contact. 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
2: Go ahead.
0: I can be in Ron, I'm clear on his call.
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0: MH-34.
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0: Copy. I'll switch back to channel 2. Thank you. 7-4.
2: Copy.
4: 42. Cleveland with the case, and show me route to traffic. 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
0: I still have ACK members keeping an eye on you guys. Confirm you made a contact at the target location.
1: Yeah, with one male out in the driveway.
0: Got it. Can't gain intel of Wilson's inside.
1: Sorry, say that again.
0: Gain intel on who else is inside.
1: Got it.
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0: Cats and have a zero priority McDonald's at 1718 West Olive for a panic alarm. Any unit respond? 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You need units to go with the one out of, please.
1: Go ahead. Are we just focused on 1023 or are we going to do 1033 as well?
2: We're going to start working on 10 right now.
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4: Info, Southwest Tina to note to McDonald's on all of the crystals for silent panic alarm.
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0: unconscious patient for engine 13, zone 37573, El Paso, cross of Fresno. Patient's going to be under the 41 wearing dark gray pants.
1: Last Avenue, Robert Ocean Sam Edward Lincoln, first of Jose, 9-1-1991. All pick identifiers.
2: Okay.

0: Hotel Monte Carlo Party for a welfare check, 5556 West Lamona.
1: Four George 11.
0: Four George.
1: Myself and four Baker can be interrupted at one.
0: Copy, thank you. Looks like we've gotten multiple calls from this RP, different names. First, looks like maybe a first of Jessica. She mentioned that she was intoxicated, didn't recall saying that he slapped her. Again, it says she left, or he left, but we don't have any vehicle information. I'm trying to find more on that.
1: Okay, thank you.
0: You're welcome.
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0: った。
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2: 9 Charles 19.
1: Can you put me on advance 0695, please?
2: Zero at Community Behavioral on 7171 North Cedar. A walk-in came in physically fighting with staff. Fresno 1 broadcasting for info. Northeast Cedar and South to Community Behavioral Center, 7171 North Cedar for physical disturbance. Buttons were initiated as well.
3: Four David 10 and route is 12. 4 Baker, I come.

0: updates on the community behavioral health. There's 5 team members and 2 officers are trying to de-escalate, but she's still fighting. It's going to be a Jasmine. She's autistic.
1: Trying to register to Isabella Woodward.
0: And it looks like EMS was en route for this as well. They're going to be holding back for now.
1: Two and two, go ahead.
2: 1-8, yellow, 3-1-4-8.
1: Expired in 2016 on Kawasaki to Adam Avila.
2: Marvin.
0: Done.
2: Hey, show me flag down, same location, it's going to be unrelated. I'm code 4.
3: Butler, 1275 South Winery Avenue, apartment 130, holding 14 of the Summer Park Apartments.
0: On your subject, I'm showing no once all around, no matching ID. I do show I'm an Axon record. I'm showing Hispanic male, 5'7", 215, brown and brown. He should have a tattoo on his left arm of a rose, and one on his left arm of Isalia.
2: Copy that. I'll go check right now.
0: Basketball party at 1435 Fresno Street. 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

640 at 6250 North Millbrook at Quality Family Services. There's a juvenile 13-year-old at the location sharpening his nail on the concrete, making stabbing motions for therapy, saying, "Do you want to see it?" He's now punching and stabbing at a screen window.

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1: Copy. Copy.
2: Coming into Phillips, 4 Frank 11.

0: before Frank. Again, this is going to be an Alvaro Gonzalez 13 that he was kicking the door in the background. He has ADHD, Hispanic male juvenile, black shirt, gray shorts.
1: Copy. Any prior one Mary's for
0: him? Let me check on that. Press 10102, just be advised of the 21 full vehicle units freeway. Phone, Northeast units are on to Millbrook and sample for weapons disturbance. I copy.
2: Affirmative, negative insurance.

0: 4 George and 4 Frank. Negative on one Mary that I'm seeing, but it looks like he came to us from Tulare. A few missing persons reports.
1: Take 11 on the one that's holding for the decent exposure, 1435 Present Street.

Hotel La Marca Singa, 0 priority, 117 West Myers for a disturbance between RP and her neighbors. Myers and Thorpe for a disturbance.

Bakery 11 in Georgetown. I'm sending you guys for the 0117 West Myers. Just updates on the Millbrook call. He's in the front yard, was kicking on the door, trying to break the window with a nail. The nail's about 6 inches long, kicking and ringing the doorbell over and over. Someone? Red, the 1-1-2, do you copy the

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4: 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He's going to be in the yard of 122 West Myers.

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0: I can fill with Blackhawk if you want.
1: It's going to be possibly a white male in a black hoodie, dark colored shorts, black socks, black flip-flops. He hopped the fence into a house behind this business. Theft that just occurred, RP, appears to be maybe a citizen, a Hispanic male with curly long hair, red shirt and Levi's, left in a light gray Challenger, 9 yellow, Tom Paul, 053, stole items from another truck in the parking lot.
0: 1420, or I'm out of it.
1: Oh, sir.
0: Fort George, what?
1: Fort George.
0: What's the EMS device? Good morning, club.
1: Okay, we're letting him know it's secure.
0: Thanks.

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0: Fort Baker 11, Starlink 471. And can we try to call back? I guess it's in a call session. She had left.
1: She just said that she didn't recall him slapping her. He had left, but she, yeah, didn't want us to contact her.
2: 1-10, go ahead.
3: Last of coming, phonetically Charles, Ian, Mary, Ida, Nor, George, Sam, first of Marcella, phonetically Mary, Edward, Robert, Charles, Edward, Lincoln, Adam, BOV, 11, 24, 67, last.
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1: Back PRP. The call taker is no longer in line with the RP themselves, but she's a Hispanic female. She said she's going to be standing outside the vehicle, black tank top, brown colored pants with white flowers.
0: Back up.

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0: West of Goulet, Financially George, Union, Lincoln, Lincoln, Edward Yellow, First of Joe. 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

0: George Eaton.
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0: For the female half, Marcella, she's going to be fire TO, negative one. Just be advised she doesn't have an 8 assist.
2: I'm going to go to the residence to see if she's there first. So,
3: Baker, yes. I just confirmed you said you were going to the residence to confirm if she was there.
2: That's affirmed. She's claiming DV. I'm going to go check the residence first to make sure before I go.

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1: For that mail app, do you happen to have a middle name? I'm showing a different one in the DMV tab than I am in the QCAT.
0: The TO, TIO.
1: Copy, anything on there that shows Thomas, if I can?
0: He doesn't have an ID with him.

0: ahead. Episodes advising they did serve an order about an hour ago to Vicky Chalk.
1: Copy, thank you. For you, copy, please.
2: Are you new, Don?
1: 55824 George 4, 204.
2: The base of my clear expired to 2013 Ford, and that's to a Joel Medina.
1: Copy, just ran for the RP. If not, if I come as a witness, and so far we see all the owners of that vehicle. Can you attempt to locate a phone number for that? Wait, I can add it.
3: To take the missing person.
1: Okay.
3: Copy.
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0: 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For 1 Johnson.
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1: 8 Mary 26, go ahead.
0: 9 William Queen Union 171 to a white meat.
1: Flight's coming back clear current, 25 Nissan out of Fresno, last of Leon or Stanch. Breathing problems, first squad 9 zone 4563 Yale with the cross of Maroa 1120 East Yale.
0: CB4148 Adam 1 and 2 BC codes. Copy that.

0: 吗？
1: We have EMS asking to confirm that their rig is on scene with PD.
0: Adam 11, you can start me where I want you to.
1: 3 Adam 11, copy. 4 Davidson, last 4 is 0632. Also, are you able to confirm if the EMS rig is on scene?
2: 4 David 10, yes, EMS is on scene.
1: Copy.
3: 4507 East Inyo,

0: Animal 11. I have you started to the 4430 East Hedges Avenue for the B for the DB disturbance. Any units still with your Animal 11?
1: Right now, the information only Southwest will be en route to the McDonald's at 1718 West Olive for a panic alarm.
2: For a panic alarm, any mobile units?
0: The information at Southwest is responding to McDonald's at Olive and Crystal for a panic alarm.
2: Adam 11, I copy. Any available still units?
3: Adam 11, all advised for now. They're having issues with their alarm system.
2: Copy that.

0: Adam 11. It looks like they're requesting to cancel the call now. It looks like they were just trying to call for a dispo instead of...
1: Okay, got it.
0: Love you, man. Go ahead. Can you put me on a 2 out of your HQ, love you? Copy.

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0: What's the last four on the gate?
1: 0617, repeating 0617.

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Command 9-1 abandoned. I think that the phone number is disconnected. When I'm attempting to call back.

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1: Copy. Can you start hype? You're on my way.
0: Charles 10,
1: it'll be for victim injuries.

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0: 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I have good ID, you can do that well. Thank you. Also check for Byron 190 as well.
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0: 1, Edward 10, for last understandable, it's going to be a valid deal. Negative 1, negative first.
1: I'll be thinking.
2: Paul, Edward, Robert, first phonetically, Baker, Adam, Ida, Lincoln, Edward, yellow. POB is 920 of 01. Good ID card, mail.

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1: Go ahead.
0: Blast of Harper showing to have a misdemeanor to Robert for HMS 11364. Bail amount is 5,000, negative Sherna and DC a suspended deal. President Broadcasting, one priority, firearm surrender. Are you going to surrender two firearms with your son at the southeast substation? 3-0, did you copy the one?

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1: Three Bakerton.
0: Get a southeast counter to here that one that's floating.
2: To the, what was that last traffic?
0: President Willis, you can get a southeast counter unit to get the fire.
2: Yes, affirmative, we have the left side officer.
1: President Willis, southeast counter unit.
2: .302, I'm up to Windsor Station now, I will let them know. Are they at the station now?
1: I'm checking.
2: The folks, I mean, the first people want to surrender it.
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1: Okay, copy.
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DFR 1, just be advised, it looks like they did contact the responsible and they gave incorrect duress code. Then they disconnected and the RP called for dispatch with a motion, alarm level 1.

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0: Yeah, there's fire coming in. Turgeon marks. Got pretty good smoke showing.
1: Copy. It looks like it's going to be Cal Fire's area. It'll be south of Church.
0: Hey, copy.
1: MH-23.
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0: 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Test 19 Canyon, report of subjects in the median asking for donation running into traffic. That information only if it's all there.
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2: 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We'll priority to King Huntington in first for vehicle versus street sign. We'll also be checking for motors.
0: An exposure, one female, one male, naked outside of the house. Another two males at the location.
3: Out of the building in the call, can the CT try and call that and find out what's going on? I'm seeing nothing from the air so far.
0: Copy. We'll be around shortly. 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
0: Engine 3, copy. Leo, response to 10 and first. This is a non-injury TA, a vehicle that ran into a street sign here. It's a grave sedan, and on plate RP is not involved. Let's just driving by.

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0: 3 George.
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0: This call is related to Northwest call, so the subjects are separated.
2: You're requesting monitor 3 though. Letter 3, auto-read request. Fresno County is on at 56541 at Church and Mark.
3: The RP, Kayla, said she was driving and male hit her in the face. Scratches on her arm and face. She got out of the vehicle. RP's back at the Florence address.
0: Copy. I'll call Cy Baker because he's still on the call.
5: 3 George 11, the male have called in about an hour and a half ago reporting the same thing, that he's got visible injuries. He refused EMS and he's at his home in Northwest. And this occurred in his neighborhood in Northwest.
0: Copy. David 11.
5: 3 David 11.
0: Can we try to get a hold of an advocate and see if they can give me a call?
5: Copy. 3 David 11, do you copy? Your parties don't have any restraining orders with the male halves on probation.
0: Copy.
6: There, no movement.

0: Thank you, Paul Monkey. Shall we enter?
1: Out of the Fort Franklin, let's go.
0: Do you follow an addition on that last call? I also put a plate in the call. I don't know if you're able to find RL info and contact them to find out further.
2: I don't see a plate in the call.
1: Just east of
2: first.
0: Okay. Hey,
2: let me go ahead with your one.
0: CFO, when you're in this
2: place. Go ahead.
0: 6John 88144 on a 4. And I'm headed back to the dock.
2: David, let me go ahead with the other one.
1: David 153 1797, last of Mars.

0: Attorney.
1: Attorney, go ahead.
0: Would you advise CHP that there is a ladder in the middle lane of the eastbound 180 between Blackstone and

0: 24, there's no damage.
1: 24, copy. Turbines, Red Creek, and McKenzie. Go ahead.
0: 7, David, Queen, Yellow, 416.
2: 1102.
1: Porter 11, I have a zero priority holding at 1467 North Vesta. It's going to be a commercial duress alarm at Fresno Discount Superstore. We did have DFR respond out. They did advise it was nothing seen from the air, no movement, coming and going. We did attempt to call the business, but there was voicemail only. Available unit to fill with 4-11 at Vesta, Florida, commercial duress alarm.

0: engine 7 communication, milk investigation. Zone 565, correction, zone 54565, California, cross of Tulare, 540 East California, Edison High. RP advising smoke coming from the area of Edison.
1: Can you cut off? Can you go with the date one more time?
2: Union 11, it's Tuesday, October 27th at 8:30.
3: Hey, can you just put him a note and I'll call that Judge M as in Mary D as granted an EPO at 1423.
2: Grand 11, copy, you said it was Judge M Diaz?

0: 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Break engine 7, I'll check where this RP is calling from.
1: Now open up the EMS rig. They're inside the passenger side.
0: Okay, yes, of course. Okay, I'll go three.

0: 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Try citywide.
1: Not seeing any fire. There's smoke from a fire in the distance, though.

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0: Present Bar Catsinga, 130 for a for two dogs in a vehicle at Red Robin, 3385 West Shaw. And also broadcasting a 1 parity disturbance, 5216 North Valentine, apartment 202.
1: 5 Edward 11.
0: 5 Edward 11.
1: Can you send me event 0733?
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1: Adam 11, copy.
0: Adam 11, I copy. New Bill Fill Unit. Both parties are negative in AFS. Did you copy the mail apps on probation?
1: I copy, thank you.
0: Trying to kill DRP, and then he hung up after another mail took over the phone, so they were just messing around.

0: 着火。
1: Arizona 5 Edward 11 and 5 David 11. The RP called back, advised the male that the location, talking to her neighbors at the apartment below 202.
2: Mandy, she has a valid DL out of Fresno. She's negative in hand search and DCB. She's on probation. AB 109 PRCS. It's a felony DC 490.4. A out of 1 expires in 2028.
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2: Arizona 9 Charles 11, it came back. 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Be a welfare check of a suicidal student. Broadcasting the one parity disturbance at Pacific Storage 4201 West San Jose. 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

0: Times were rebroadcasting their disturbance on Recreation Now at Zero, saying EMS is going to be staging. The mother here is requesting EMS to check for injuries, and she's with a suspect who has a pocket knife in his hand. Arizona 302.
1: Go ahead for 302.
0: You copy the call on Recreation Now, armed subject, and EMS is going to be staging.
1: Area 1738 Street to do an attempt pickup. Got it. And no assistance needed.
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0: 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RP is advising with unknown disturbance. Keeps hearing someone stating to get out. 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
0: First in Ventura with Southmore, play 26 Lincoln 6554 on a moped.
1: Any units to spill on Valentine and San Jose for disturbance?
2: Anybody DL number?
1: Units recovering unit with the DL number?
2: 5 David 11.
1: Go ahead.
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1: Copy. Other unit with traffic?
3: Frank 11. Sorry, Edward 11.
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1: One Frank 11, go ahead.
0: I received the update. So how do we get Carver Academy? Did the letter state that?
1: I'll go ahead and clarify with the call taker.
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0: Seven Charles 14, one Adam 11.
1: Go ahead.
0: Are you clear for a call regarding your call for service?
1: Yeah, go ahead. Phone number should be in the login. Back to the 1199.

Unconfirmed apartment fire for engine 642, tower 11, tie in 1, zone 44601, Gettysburg, cross of winery, 4834 East Gettysburg. Traffic will be on Fresno Fire 1, tactical on TAC 1, first on scene 4, west would commence.

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Repeating, unconfirmed. Apartment fire, engine 642, Tower 11, Battalion 1, Zone 44601, Gettysburg, Crystal Winery, 4834 East Gettysburg. RPS not advising, there's smoke coming from the stove. Nothing further at this time. First on scene for Westwood IC, operations on Fire 1, Tac 1.

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1: 3X311. We're going to blow it out as far as extension. First in the engine, go ahead and continue, and another unit continue to stage.
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0: 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Go ahead. I'm out with Sabrina at the front office. I'm got it over there.
1: Copy that. 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Do we know if you need utilities controlled? Station 9 on Gettysburg.
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0: Alpha Bumper Castle Zero Priority is 125 Dakota Apartment 108 for Spanish speaker. Field welfare check. Our supervisor nephew left a note on the table. Not looking for him, and he loves them.
1: Southeast hands me over for welfare check. Dakota Harrison.

0: in. Do you copy the ID?
1: 42, go ahead.
0: It's going to be Edward 3796126, first Melissa.
1: That is non-issue to Melissa.
2: 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George 11, we copy.
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0: 3 Union 14. Can I get a dispatch out here? I have the male flagging down that he's involved in that disturbance along, I think, Winery.
1: Echelon 25 Union 14.
2: Right, 3 Union 14, just be advised. We've been trying citywide. We have Buzz 0 and 4 1 holding, no response.
0: Copy that.
3: It was an accident.
1: Copy it.
2: 5 Baker 11.
4: If you advise HP that they have a pedestrian in their center median, eastbound 180, just before Peach, just before the Peach exit.
2: Coming.
4: Look like a Hispanic or dark-skinned male, wearing shorts and dark clothing. And he was on the east side, near the, I'm sorry, near the number one lane.
2: Coming.
5: Analyzed at the 3 Union officer at off of Winery. Anything we can assist with? They won't copy. We'll hang out in the area if we're needed, but for now we'll be available.
6: Two Baker 11. Can you put us on the bill?
2: Confirm, do you have an address?
5: Put the Keith Gang parking lot.
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1: 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Southwest units will be around 411 North Flint for stopping victim. 211, just be advised, we're getting additional merge of indecent exposure at the address of 1940 East Harvey.
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2: Double check, it looks like this call came through PD without an RP, but we'll confirm with them.
1: Hey, from their currently staging board, it looks like the victim is going to be going into apartment 210. He has about six other people with him.

0: idea bar. It's possible that the suspect possibly got into a vehicle. Unknown what kind of vehicle at this time. Still working on further.
1: Out front, they look maybe a little bit animated. Two females, both wearing black shirts and light-colored pants. They're running southbound. At least one's running southbound on the west side of Glen.
0: Copy.
1: Sure if they're related, but they were out front of 411 North Glen. That's about where they came from, and now they're walking side by side on the sidewalk south. One over 10, can we get a description?
0: One over 10 for the females. It's going to be two females, both wearing black shirts, both light colored pants. They're going to be going southbound.
1: Had a male come down the back stairwell of the north building, wearing a white shirt, black pants. Looked like he was running and trying to get him again. Airwind to DFR.
2: Yeah, I copy him going back up the steps now, the second level on the north side.
1: And that was him.
3: Initially, you have to respond out with 2 Edward 11, Harvey and Diana. Put it up.
1: They have weed lost visual of him. I'm not sure if he went in an apartment.
2: DFR 1, I think he possibly went into the first apartment to the west on the second story on the north side. I lost sight of him though as he went in the overhang, but didn't see him continue through.
4: Copy. I'll be spotted. St. Agnes area.

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2: Glass, white shirt, jeans, but I don't think you're related.
1: And then route to GM, code 2, code 3.
3: Code 2 is fine now. It might have been the female that I have to paint, but she didn't have a gun on her. I'll just start looking around.
1: Copy.
0: Broadcasting a zero at Bryant in Fort Washington. Can we for a welfare check? Repeat advising her 15-year-old just jumped out of the vehicle, was released from the facility today. Can you unit?
4: Stairs to the left and possibly all the way down to the last door on the left. That's where I lost sight of the original mail that Air One had going up.

0: out of your covered, all uncopied is a farming chicken.
1: Paper. I'd be knocking on all farming chicken.
0: Copy, did you need

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1: 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Red truck broke down eastbound Kings Canyon with the hazard lights on.
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0: Also looks like a white Jeep just pulled over to assist with the RP. Was able to locate the juvenile. Looks like her most recent one, Mary Hold, was 6/18/26.
3: Three, you look for 20 on it.
0: Okay, copy.

0: 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We're up, we're up with the pump over.
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3: 47, go ahead.
2: Autobahn to River Park, please. California, 9 yellow, Adam Sam, 579 to it.
4: And in black pants, but he ran upstairs and went towards the northwest corner of the property. It looked like maybe towards the dumpster. I'm not sure if he was to the garden. He was only there for moments and then went back up the stairwell.
3: Gray shirt, black capris, black sandals.

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2: 21 on 05, Caddy out of Clovis, showing a pending master to a Stephen Russell, 4478 North Crystal. Okay, copy. May I go with a second? Okay, sir. 7, David Leakin, bring 095 to come back to Suburban Chevy. Plans coming back, clear expired, 2/24/21/2010 Chevy, showing out of Fresno to Isabella Woodworth. 234 South Hughes, no pending. I copy, may I go to third? Okay, sir. 7, Edward, John, 304, come back to an optimal. That plate's coming back clear, expired 2/2/26/2013 Kia out of Fresno to a Mariah Rubio, with the pending to Mariah Rubio. I copy, last one. Go ahead. 5, Lincoln Adam, Victor 005.
6: Preston went to 3, Unit 14.
3: Unit 14.
6: For Gustavo, I'm unable to locate an ID match. He's negative all around.
3: Copy that.
2: Cancel.
3: Heading straight for him, I copy.
2: David 11, plates coming back, clear expired, 12/10/14/04 Chevy, showing out of Fresno to Mark Rodriguez, no pending.
6: Hi, copy, thank you.
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2: Hey, Baker 11.
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2: Okay.
7: One David 15.
2: One David 15.
7: I think EMS was staging on our call. You can go ahead and release them.
2: I'm copy.
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3: Just go ahead and have EMS roll in. Her eyes are kind of rolling back in her head. She's conscious and breathing, but she's mute at this point.
1: I copy. I just need advice. No response back for an NPR.

0: insurance on that zero. It does look like the daughter's heard in the background by the call taker saying she pulled me by my hair.
1: Zero 55, Battalion 59 on NC1, confirming you're going to be picking up water tender 55.
2: 59, Mr. 55, that's it, sir.
0: Metro Broadcasting, go one priority, unknown disturbance, male and female, arguing, Clovis and Belmont.

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0: 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I'll call the no answer.
1: Go ahead.
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0: Blackstone 51 to 5, David 11. For the RP, it says that he was heard like he on the phone and it sounded like there were his cars in the background.
1: Battalion 4, engineer. Go ahead for Battalion 4. Chief, we had to drop some stuff off the station, but we'll be there. Battalion 4, copy.
2: Crystal
1: 193,
2: David 11.
1: 3 David, go ahead.
2: Is it secure for EMS?
1: Yeah, confirmed.

0: 7-Eleven.
1: Daisy 11, I copy. 11, can you put me in route to 6258 North Gentry?
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1: The address, she's made her way there for contact.
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2: Baker 11.
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1: Copy.
3: 71, I'm sorry, correction on the plate. 9 King, X-ray King 448.
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We're engine 1, zone 50604, Olive with the cross of Peach. 5181 East Olive, number 101. It'll be at the Peachwood Apartments for 1-year-old leg stuck in the crib.

0: Echo 11. 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
0: Fort Davidson, is it secure?
1: Fort Davidson, it's secure.
0: Copy. Four seven, that plate's coming back clear and current, 2004 out of Fresno. Three Baker, just.
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1: 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I'm going to ask a unhoused subject to leave. I'm code 4 for now.
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3: 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I'll advise North Ledger in the Northwest District area.
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1: Hey, Baker 10.
0: I'm not getting an answer at the door. Do we have a phone number for the person we're checking on?
1: Afer, do you want us to go ahead and give him a call?
0: Yes, please.
1: Copy. Broadcasting a with priority is going to be for suspicious circumstances. Sean 41, there's a white female, long blonde hair and a ponytail. Wearing a gray shirt, dark pants. Looks like she's near a shopping cart on the overpass 41. Has a rock in her hand, yelling at passing traffic. Requesting area check on the unit to break through the wind.
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0: 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Can you clear me of the last location? Copy. For info, looks like our railroad arms would be down at Hammond and Dune Road, Company 75.
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0: Can you throw me a expired register?
1: Copy, break 7-1 for your plates. Come back clear and expired 512-26. I'm showing, correction, we have clear and current 19 Chevy out of Fresno. Looks like UT attempted four times. It's saying that the call can't go through with the phone number we were provided.

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2: Bickerton.
1: Baker, go ahead.
2: I located a map from the 25th. It looks like one of the numbers are possibly wrong that we were provided from the original RP. Did you want us to go ahead and try contacting that other number?
1: Affirm, that'd be great.
2: Copy.
1: TNA 13.
2: TNA 13.
1: Can I get one more?
2: Go ahead.
1: Last name, Charles Adam Lincoln, Ida Sam Tom Ocean George Adam. First of Miranda, coming down, Dear Bridge, 0904, 1979, on the 8th.
2: Copy.
0: Two Baker 11 at 204.
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0: it. Last name, Lee, Adam Lincoln Edward John, Adam Nora David Robert Adam. First name, Lee, Victor Edward Robert David Edward. 212 of 20 corrections, 924 of 82. Hispanic female ID. You might try to vote this as a second last name also.

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0: Seven one copy, that plate is coming back clear and current, 04 Honda out of Fresno. 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Looks like other parties refusing to exchange info.
6: It's on rebroadcasting A1 priorities, going to be for suspicious circumstances at Sean 41. There is a female on the overpass, has a rock in her hand, yelling at passing traffic. Looks like the RP is concerned, female might throw the rock onto oncoming traffic. Units to break for the one.
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2: Regard, those ones, I got the actual name this time, sorry.
0: Go ahead.
2: Last name would be Frank Union, Lincoln, Charles, Robert. First name would be Adam, Mary, Adam, Nolan, David, Adam. Date of birth 9/18/1979. Sorry about that.
0: I copy.
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3: Can we check a plate for info? We don't have it.
2: Air 1, go ahead.
3: 8, yellow, Kingmaker 547. Can we have the color, make, and model on where it's reported out of?
0: I copy. I located under 77.
3: Perfect. Thank you.
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3: Go ahead.
0: She's going to have a suspended BL. She is showing to be on county probation. A PC 594 Baker 1. Also showing to be a restraint on a served CPO. Protected to be last of a hook. A negative and hand search in ACB.
3: Copy, you complete one.
0: Negative and.
3: Can you check if there's a property manager for the location and contact them to see if we are able to access the cameras?
4: I'll be just confirming that's for the 411 North Glen address.
3: April.
0: Fulton and Stanislaw, traffic control.
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0: 723, yeah, non-injury TC with the prior students exchange info, Chestnut and Tulare.
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0: Copy.
1: 45 traffic.
0: 45, go ahead.
1: McKinley on 6 Charles, Charles Victor, 279 on Alexis.
0: Four five, now plate is coming back clear and current. 06 Alexis out of Fresno.
2: 42.
0: 42.
2: I have a male walking up to me saying he wants to make a report of an assault by Exodus. Do you know if Exodus is a SO or PD response?
0: Okay. 5932 East Sherman.

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1: 7-1, go ahead.
0: Raleigh north of Gettysburg, 9 Victor Mary King, 694, great Kia.
1: One, I copy. That plate is coming back clear and current, 26 Kia out of San Francisco. Showing the new location and the southeast location to be at both SPD response.
2: Copy. Can you start patrol? We think it was assaulted inside Exodus and wants to make a report.
1: 4-2, copy. Can we confirm if it's the southeast location on casing, or is it going to be the northeast location?
2: It's going to be the southeast location. And we have start EMS. He's requesting EMS. Same as the same 2-2.
1: Copy. Can I check with me? Copy. Copy. 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The laundry lab for HNS activity. Subject seen smoking out of a pipe. Hope you want some scent on the way. That the ultimate valid, no restrictions on a Modesto for submax.

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0: 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That plate is coming back clear and current, 18 Honda out of San Jose.
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1: Cock up, right.

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0: Can I get the last four, please?
1: Last four, 0709, 0709.
0: Thank you.

0: vehicle fire for engine 287, letter 87, zone 56605, Chestnut with cross to Jensen, 2559 South Chestnut. RPC reporting, there's black smoke coming from a blue SUV. The car's going to be located in a canal.
1: Please.
0: 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Okay.

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0: Engine 287, we're going to report that the car is driving away. I'm trying to get further as to where it was last seen at.
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1: Copy, that plate is coming back clear and current, 06 Nissan on the front note.
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0: Go ahead.
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0: on broadcasting information only at plot 3rd of reckless driver of the speed 2 juveniles riding mini bikes in the neighborhood. I've been advising it occurs every day.
1: 5-4. Henry Mary Baker, 924.
0: 7-2 copy, first plate come back, clear and current, 11 Toyota out of Fresno. Second plate clear and current, 23 Chevy out of Fresno. Speedwise, got no answer citywide from Monk City Officer.
1: I copy, thank
2: you. 287, communication.
1: 287.
2: Enter 287, nothing further from the reporting party. They advised that the last place they saw them was going north on Chestnut, towards Church. We haven't received any additional calls for the car on fire.
3: 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Company 87 has made it all the way to Church in King Canyon. We're going to go available.
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0: 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That plate is coming back clear and current. 23 Audi out of Fresno.
1: 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The male is out of his home. 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The unit's number is 0 and 405, you copy. 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
3: 45, check a deal by name.
1: 45, go ahead.
3: It's going to be two last names. First last name is Hernandez, second Rivera. First is Edward, Union, Sam, Tom, Adam, Queen, Union, Ida, Ocean, 920 of 60, Hispanic, male, no good ID.
1: 57567, MLK with Cross of Annandale, 2775 South, MLK. I'm going to be in apartment 212 at Kingsview.
3: Okay, the last four.
1: Your last four is 0842. Repeat 0842. For your DLs, first one's coming back valid, no restrictions, out of Fresno, last of Tau. That second one is coming back valid, no restrictions, out of Fresno for 3D.

0: southern traffic.
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1: That plate is coming back, clearing current, 2010 Honda out of Fresno.
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1: It's going to be one priority call on Exodus, the Kings Canyon location. It's going to be for a male. It looks like he had opened the EMS rig and left, showing to be Samuel Ferrero.
0: Copy, that's an individual I'm speaking with. He was transported to PRMC.
1: Copy that.
0: Where is that call at?
1: 4-2, I'm showing it to be at Exodus, so I'm showing it further.
0: Okay.
3: Be a disturbance with the RMP's neighbor. Advise her refusing to let her leave and blocked her vehicle in with theirs.
0: Perfect.
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1: Looks like the one priority call is going to be security at Exodus. I was calling in for a male. Looks like he's at the adult entrance throwing rocks at the door. Looks like male then opened up an EMS rig and was inside on the passenger side but then walked off.
0: Copy. I have a patrol system.
1: Copy that, check. 4-2, do you want to merge your call into that one priority?
0: Over.
1: What you confirming is the mail still with you?
0: Negative, he was transferred to PRMC.
1: I copy that.
3: Alright, good to you. Can you go again with that batch?
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0: 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Looks like it's already logged on as a Shaw.
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41 copy. That plate is coming back clear and current. 26 forward out of Madera. Responding to the unit logging on to assist 7 Tom 42 for a one that we had holding at Exodus. Looks like it's flagged down by one of the victims.

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0: Looks like he was just a disturbance here. No crime. Can you pull me a case and show me in?
1: Get up.
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West Prairie. It's the CVS Pharmacy, 4987 North Fresno Street. For suspicious circumstances, there's a BMW 67 white color license, 8 Edward Charles Mary 756. Per the RPDC, it landed parked in the parking lot. The front windshield is completely shattered, and there's blood on the driver's side door.

Browning House, even further on that holding the second, there is a white female vehicle. I don't clothing description. Units to break for the one.

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0: 41, go ahead.
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0: 电白虎山飞。Vegetation fire for engines 4 and 8, zone 50582, force was across Harvey.
1: They're locked, so they're going to have to be cut off. The fire response list has good catchers for this.
2: Baker 2-2.
1: 2-2, good.
2: You need a shelter?
1: Negative, they're just going to be cut. The lock on the handcuffs is broken.
2: Check, brake, President 1, can you set it to 0?
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3: Edward 21, copy.
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3: 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The female was the only other daughter to go into it.
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3: One Edwards, what do you want?
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7: 13 Kia out of Fresno.
3: Just be advised, Melissa from CS, from TPS will advise you if I shall call.
2: I'll bring 2-1 Keith in the 1 MIB.
7: Copy.
2: Was that traffic for Edward 10? 5-2-2, can I get G off that as one?
7: Go ahead.
2: The yellow 948-4688 with the last of scene.
7: Copy.
1: Engine 4, we're going to hook into this hydrant and get the deck gun flowing. It is moving to the east. Just stand by for a second, we'll see if I need you ahead of us for any spots.

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0: fire for engines 2 and 11, zone 39561, Herndon went across the palm.
1: I ran two names on the call. Can you check them all the way around, please?
2: Affirm. Again, in unit FO, 2 Charles, Ferris, and Terrace.
0: If we're able to locate a responsible, do you want them to respond out?
3: Hey, passing to the second lodging place.
0: Affirm.
1: Stand by. Doing some background here, and then I gotta call the RP to get further.
0: Copy. 3 George 20, I'm going to break you and have you relieve 3 George 11 on this call.
3: 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Copy your name.

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1: Okay, go ahead.
0: Going to be 7 Sam Adams George 993.
2: Do you happen to have any description for PD?
3: I do not. Best thing I get so far is an 18-year-old male. A Spanish speaker would be helpful.
2: Engine 8, I copy.
1: Fresno has a release of liability.
0: Copy. When's the release of liability dated?
1: 23.
0: Copy, thank you. 4 David 21.
1: 4 David 21.
0: I will take 0772 and I'll invite.
1: Copy.
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6: You can just advise the event. We're going to be in the alley east of the primary residence.
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0: Edward 22 to 3 Charles 22. We're in the alley. We're just waiting for another male to exit the residence. Edward 22, did you need an additional unit besides him? Negative, just one more. We're good.
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0: Submitted to Henry on Blackstone Shaw. Be out with one. 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
2: It's going to be last of Sherfield, Connecticut Phil, Sam Henry, Edward Robert, Frank Ida, Edward Lincoln David, first of Anthony, DOB 11287, BMA, no ID. And can I get identification, please?
3: Five children. The RP is saying he is unhoused and there's been people following him. Threatening to hurt him and his kids, and he has not heard from his kids in 6 days. And I'm still trying to confirm if there is a custody order or a restraining order on file. Okay, then take a break for the one.
1: Five of two. That's going to be 1027 up 26.
3: For Apollo 11, copy. To Edward 20. Wait, Paul 35 is on the call at the Walmart 1804 East Ashland, requesting ambulance for a subject possibly not breathing.
0: Edward 20, I copy. The call that we were on, we spoke to her. She's going to call back and update her home address, and we'll respond out when she gets home.
3: Copy that. To Union 23, you copy that call at Walmart? For the one to 2 Union 23? I sent you the call again. He's going to be the furthest southeast corner of the property.
4: Two George 2-1,
3: it's going to be 0643. To Edward 20, I'm going to keep you on that with 2 Union. Again, he says he's in the rear parking lot, southeast corner of Ashland and Blackstone.
5: Fresno 1, broadcasting for info, central units are out, code 3 to be Walmart, 1804 East Ashland Avenue, possible non-breather.
3: 20.
0: Okay, for that one, looks like it's a Samuel Fierro, 103190 from a park call for service.
4: Ryan Edward
0: 20,
4: Ryan Edward
6: 20. East Dockers to a separate 1 Nora at the same location.
5: I copy. That plate is coming back clear and current. 24 volts flagging out of Fresno.
7: Engineer, I can hear you loud and clear now. Be advised, you cut yourself off at the end with this suspect's address. Can you repeat?
6: Yeah, that's firm. It's going to be 3442 East Harvey.
7: Communication copies.
3: RV states the juvenile run out of the store when he was making a purchase 10 minutes ago. Juvenile's going to be Ezekiel Davis. Male like complected. Wearing adult clothing. Units are for the win. So broadcasting a zero priority vehicle versus a correction vehicle. Drove into the apartment complex. Possibly DK. 3306 East Sierra Laundry. And I'm checking.
6: Charles 21, room.
3: For Charles 21, copy.
6: 205, I copy. Can we check the motors, please?
3: Yes, sir. For a vehicle into an apartment complex.
8: Copy, 3 Frank responding to Sutton Lee for physical disturbance, male holding a female and not allowing her to leave. going to be near the Starbucks, Hispanic male, 40, 5'2", medium build, red bandana around his neck, black shirt, black pants, female Hispanic, last seen wearing a blue, I guess a blue top and some jeans.
6: Robert, 46, Fort.
4: I didn't know you were going to ask him, General.
8: Go again?
4: My Baker, she needs another unit. I can be en route.
8: Have you opened the call to you? The last unit?
9: 6 Charles 17.
8: 6 Charles 17, go ahead.
9: Yeah, I'll also be en route to 642 East Weldon.
8: Copy.
5: To any motors, looks like a northeast en route code 30, Marjorie and Fisher, vehicle drove to apartment complex, vehicle's possibly on fire.
10: Copy, time is 1650.
6: Right, you're in a unit, not arriving from the vehicle.
8: Copy.
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0: Back to 2-1, can you clear the plate of call, please?
8: Let's go.
0: It tells them 131-7167.
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0: 22. 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
11: So it looks like he has an ID out of Oklahoma. I do show you the 2 Robert out of Oklahoma. It says no extradition. Looks like a violation of a court order. Also show that he's a restrained party on a CPO out of Fresno. Hand search is negative. I do show him on DCB for misdemeanor probation 273.5 Adam. DCB was, I'm sorry, SureNet. This was in SureNet. DCB was negative. As far as identifiers, I'm showing he has a tattoo on his right arm of G-E-Z, and R-I-P on the left wrist.
0: So is he still at CRMC, or did he return to the address?
3: Looks like it states CRP does not have a phone. He was using a phone from CRMC to call. So we don't know if he's a patient there. Or if he is still there.

0: call, limited info, possible DK subject. Looks like call taken here, a woman screaming in the background. I'll be advised the car drove into an apartment building and jumped to someone's living room. I'll be advised no one needs EMS, possibly three people were inside the vehicle. Can you copy this call?
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0: Copy.
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0: I'm going to the available Spanish speaking on channel 3. One broadcasting any motors. 3-4, two vehicles racing towards the Fig Garden area, shot in Blackstone. No description of the vehicles, just two sedans, one possibly dark green, both newer, left wing going west on shot. Broadcasting for information, two vehicles racing towards the Fig Garden area, they were last seen shot in Blackstone. No description for the vehicles, just two sedans. One was dark green in color, last seen westbound shot. Present wants any Spanish speaking officer to assist southeast at Chestnut and Lane.
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2: Same traffic.
1: Okay, copy.
2: Me, Valdivia. Victor, Adam, Lincoln, David. Ida, Victor, Ida, Adam.
1: Copy. Neighbor is inside. And we are, looks like FXD is advised and EMS is also in. Actually, just FXD.
2: I'm sorry, 405 to copy.
1: 405.
3: Omar, assist the Iowa misdemeanor to Robert for PC 484. He had a negative share to NDC with the valid field.
4: Unconfirmed residential fire for engines 1311, Tower 11, Battalion 3, Zone 36573, Cole with Cross Mariposa, 257 East Cold. Operations will be on fire 1, TAC 1. First off, they will be Cole Command.
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6: 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RP reporting smoke seen coming from vents, no flame seen at this time, law enforcement is en route. Actually just made it on scene, operations will be on fire 1 TAC 1, first on scene, Cole, command.
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10: You can start us towards that Millbrook call.
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0: 47.
9: Do they have anybody detained? If not, is there a description?
0: 47, not showing anyone detained in the call. It looks like the driver left southbound HMA wearing a black sweatshirt.